0: are the moon, you are become, you are the zero. I better support it through me. I better support it through me. What it will be, Sarah Nanyami and Adi. A bear just what it will be. A bear just what it will be. A bear just what it will be. A bear just what it will be. All concerning this is something come. And come on, you need a what's it. Sarah, the baby, say, soon I am. And they are mommy, cause I yet think. I don't see them, they don't swat us. The auntie Marcia, no, they can't say me. They are the more. Maybe I'm a wabi coming, wabi tiro.
1: Send you me tibia.
0: I come in your bunny.
1: Yes, soon I see a meeting. 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

0: taking you closer to heaven.
1: Hallelujah, it's morning. 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Hallelujah, it's morning.

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1: Hallelujah, it's morning. 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
0: Yes, we're there.

news. Can I take it again? Why you can see? The miradia, why am I in one? Me that's the man quiet. And to me, and do what I need. And to me.

0: Well, a very good morning to our cherished listeners of Word on Ghana today. Such a lovely Saturday morning. And I'm so excited to come your way this beautiful Saturday morning, the 30th day of May 2026. It's such a lovely day. The day that the Lord Himself has made, and we're going to rejoice and be glad. It doesn't matter what the enemy does. But I'm so excited to see you alive. The Word of God says that weeping may always endure, but for a night, but joy comes with the morning. Comes with the morning. Well, this beautiful Saturday morning, I want us to just thank God. Just think about God's providence, God's protection, His mercies upon your life. I mean, waking up this morning, seeing yourself in a mirror, looking at your beautiful, fearful, and wonderful made by God. As you look into the mirror, you see your beautiful faces. And I want to let you know that it's not by your effort. It is not anything that you work for. It is not something that you have struggled or strive to have it. But it is the will of God. It is the mercy of God. It is the predetermined counsel of God that has caused you and I to be alive. One of the beautiful scriptures that I love most is in Psalm 27. In Psalm 27, verse 13 and 14, it says that I will have fainted. I will have lost heart or have fainted unless I have believed that I will see the goodness of the Lord in the land of the living. Wait on the Lord, be of good courage, and He shall strengthen your heart. Wait, I say, on the Lord. Now, the psalmist says, I will have fainted. I had nearly fainted. I had nearly gave up until I recognized the goodness of God that leads us to repentance, that leads us to victory. And then he says that when I remember the goodness of God, when I remember the steadfast love of God that never ceases, in Lamentations chapter 3, you see, the steadfast love of God never sees thee anew every morning. So the psalmist says, I nearly fainted, I nearly gave up, I nearly lost hope. But then I remember the goodness of God in the land of the living. So he says that as long as I am alive, as long as I possess this body, as long as my spirit possess this tabernacle, there is goodness of the Lord for me. That's what Job says, all the days of my appointed time that I wait. For I know that my Redeemer liveth. My time will come. My change will come. And so the psalmist says that wait upon the Lord. Don't give up. Don't throw the towel down. Don't oppose yourself. Don't condemn yourself. Because God has not yet finished with you. I nearly fainted. I nearly lost hope. I wanted to give up life, but then I see, I remember, I came to my senses, and then I remember the goodness of the Lord in the land of the living. And so I will wait upon God all the days of my appointed time, that I know that my change will come, my time of visitation will come. God will not bypass you and I, because our time of visitation is in the books of God. It is locked in the mind of God. He detects time. He detects time. He determines seasons in life. And so I wait upon God. This beautiful Saturday morning, I want us to wait upon God. No matter how life has thrown you onto, no matter how you've been in life, no matter how the storms of life, series of woes and defeat, failures has entangled you this morning, I want to let you know that the goodness of the Lord in this land of the living will definitely approach you. He will visit you. God will visit us this morning. So I want us to just give God the glory. Give God the thanks. Faithful Father, here we are. This is how Father Lord has brought us. How Father Lord has brought us. How Father Lord has brought you. This is how Father Lord has taken us through. He that has begun a good work in us, definitely, he will bring us to an perfect end. Oh, Jesus. Somebody lift your voice to him. Lift your voice to him and let's make love to him. Let's make love to him this morning. Let's adore him. Let's give him the deepest principles for our thanksgiving and of our worship. Worship him, for there is no other God. There is no one beside him, behind. No one. Yes, Lord, lift your voice. I'm in fire. Radi aye iben
1: aye
0: oh na mean fa
1: Michael so
0: lift your voice to him in adoration. Lift your voice to him and honor the Father, the Son, and the Holy Spirit. The Lord has been so faithful to you and I. The psalmist said, I nearly faint, I nearly give up hope, I nearly draw the towel down, I nearly just condemn myself. I declare myself out of the race. But then I remember the goodness of the Lord in the land of the living. And I hope, I revive my hope. That I will hope in the hopeful God. I will hope. I will put my trust, my confidence, expectation in the Lord. Lift your voice to him. It is never too late. Don't condemn yourself. If your Lord or your God has not declared you out, who are you? Who the hell can declare you that you are out of the race? It is he that promotes. It is he that demotes. It is he that decides. Ultimate word, ultimate decree comes from the Lord and no one else. He told Balaam that, Balaam, you cannot curse these people because it is impossible to curse my people. It is impossible. There is no condemnation against my people. There is no enchantment or divination against my people. You can curse them because they are blessed eternally. Eternally blessed. Lift your voice to him and let's honor him. Let's give him the deepest principles of our thanksgiving. Lift your voice to him in adoration. Lift your voice to him wherever you are. Give God your time this morning. Give God your time. Just pause and give God your time. Take your time out of this time. Take your time out of whatever you are doing and begin to honor him. Begin to lift your voice to him. Let your voice be heard this morning in the throne of grace. Let your voice be heard in the majestic throne of grace this beautiful Saturday morning.

0: I nearly gave up life. And though I believe and I see that the goodness of the Lord in the land of the living, I wanted to just begin to thank God, because indeed God has begun a good work in our life, and definitely gradually, progressively, it's going to take us to our spirit end. He told Jeremiah that, Jeremiah, I know the thought that I'm thinking of you, not an evil thought, but a good thought, a divine good thought. And I'll bring you to an spirit end. I'll prefer that which concerns you. I'll prefer that which concerns your family. I'll prefer that which concerns your businesses. I'll prefer anything that concerns your life. Lift your voice to Him and let's honor Him. Faithful Father. Yes, Lord. Lift your voice. Don't mind my language. You just communicate to your God. This is more important. Don't be distracted by whatever I am saying. But I want you to just be focused. The Bible says, looking unto Him, the author and the finisher of our faith. Lift your voice this morning. Let's honor Him. Let's worship Him. Let's worship Him. Enter the gate of God with thanksgiving. Enter the court with praise. Lift your voice to Him. Faithful Father. He's so faithful this beautiful Sarah Day morning. Thank the Lord for preservation. Thank the Lord for His omnipotent spirit and guidance upon your life. Lift your voice this beautiful Saturday morning and let's honor Him. He's so faithful. He's so faithful. He's so faithful. Oh yes, the God is so faithful. Faithful Father. This morning is faithful. Lift your voice to Him in adoration. Lift your voice to Him in worship. Lift your voice to Him, so faithful, Father. Thank you, Father. We honor you. We adore you. We give you all the glory. We give you all the adoration. We give you all the adoration. Lord Jesus, you are worthy. You are worthy. You are worthy. You are worthy. You are worthy to be praised. Lift your voice, lift your voice, lift your voice, lift your voice, lift your voice in adoration, lift your voice to Him. Thank you, Father. Thank you, Father. Thank you, Holy Spirit. Thank you, Holy Spirit. We honor you. Take your time to honor Him this beautiful Saturday morning. I want you to just come before the throne of God this morning. David said, if I regard iniquity in my heart, the Lord will not hear me. If I harbor resentment, if I harbor unforgiveness spirit, the Lord will not hear me. It will become a blockade to my prayer. So I want you to just confess your sin, whatever you've been doing, the type of life that you've been leading. I just wanted to come before God and ask God for forgiveness. You know, willingly, unwillingly, consciously, unconsciously, whatever you've committed. David said, who can know his errors? Who can know his mistakes that he committed every single day? Even our communication, our work with our neighbors, our brothers and sisters, we do err. We do make mistakes. We go wrong. And so God says, I'm so faithful. I'm so righteous that when you admit your sinful act and then ask for forgiveness, I will forgive you. I will forgive you because of the finished work on Calvary, because of the blood that flows on Calvary. Save us a remission of our sins. I want you to just ask God for forgiveness. Before you can be a candidate for God's blessing this day, you need to get right with God. You need to get right with God. And so I want you to just lift your voice to Him in adoration and just ask God for total cleansing, forgiveness, forgiveness. Oh yes, forgiveness. Let God forgive us. Let God forgive you with all your wrongdoings this beautiful Saturday morning. In the name of Jesus.
1: And found in your name. Mekwama, what's
0: it? Oh, Jesus. Thank you, Lord. Oh, Jesus. Kadabushada. Lift your voice. Canto Suda Hamande Brosco.
2: Hallelujah, it's morning.
0: Oh, Jesus.
3: Taking it closer to heaven.
0: Yes, Lord Jesus. Lift your voice to Him. Lift your voice. Lift your voice to Him this morning and ask God for total cleansing. Let God anoint us, freshly anointing this morning. We come to Him to receive a fresh of anointing. In the name of Jesus, lift your voice and ask Him. Ask Him, Lord, refresh me this morning. Refresh me this morning. Refresh me this morning. Anoint me, freshness of anointing. Remember, the Bible says that by the anointing of the word of God, yoke shall be broken. Yoke shall be broken up. Ask God for freshness of anointing. Then freshness of anointing in the name of Jesus. Lift your voice to Him this morning. Yes, yes. Lift your voice in adoration. He deserves more than this. Lord deserves more than this. Look at your life, where God began with you and how far He has brought to it. It is God's work. It is God's work. It is God's doing. It is not your strength. It is not your power. It is not your effort. The Bible seeks that. The battle in life is not to the stronger. Neither the race in life is to the swift. But it is God. Oh, that all that our steps, He, and all that your steps, for the steps of a righteous person is being ordered by God. It's not by accident that you've been to where you are right now. I believe it is the predetermined counsel of God. It is God that is ordering your steps. So just begin to open this morning. Don't get intimidated, like I told you. Just focus on your God. Looking on Him, the altar and the finish of your faith. In the name of Jesus, in the name of Jesus, in the name of Jesus. Shortly, I'm going to be bringing you the encouragement that comes from the Word of God, absolute Word of God. But before we pick on the Word of God, I want you to just come in with your God. Speak to Him, speak to Him, speak to your God, speak to your God. What is your desire? He said, I will fulfill the secret desire of my people. God will fulfill your secret desire. Words and burdens that you cannot even share with your closest friend, you can share with God, because God is not a man that He will lie. He doesn't disappoint. God doesn't disappoint. He knows our chambers of imagery. He knows whatever we do, you know, a secret of our imagery. He knows everything. And so come in with Him this beautiful Saturday morning. Oh, Jesus. God, I'm going to ask you about that. You don't lose anything when you come in with your God. You don't lose anything. This guy, Mordecai told Esther, hey, you've been in that position not because of your own effort, but you've been in that position because of something. There's a time that God has brought you to that position. God wanted to change the course of the life of the people of Israel. You are not there by accident, but it is God's doing. It is God's timing. So if you don't arise, if you don't speak out, if you don't call them to your God, hey, God will bring deliverance from somewhere. You've been in that position such a time like this. It's no coincidence. So lift your voice to that situation. Command that situation. Call forth your victory. Call forth your breakthrough. Call forth your healing in the name of Jesus Christ, the Son of the Living God.
1: This is what we fufu so to say. Aye, so I'm off. You want to me?

0: Only the living shall praise your God. I do appreciate, Paul said, I'm so content with what I have and where the Lord has brought us. So contentment, godliness with contentment is a great gain. And we brought nothing and we're taking nothing along with us. Paul said, I'm content, content, content. Just thank God for contentment, the spirit of contentment. Thank God. Serve contentment. I'm so content. I fellowship what I have. I cherish what I have. I give high value to whatever I have. Thank you, Lord. Thank you, Jesus. Hallelujah. Glory to God. Glory to God. Let's take time to take inspirational thoughts from the word of God. Thank you, Lord. Let's run up our prayer. Let's run up our prayer by thanking the Lord for how far he has brought us, for how far he has led us. Let's thank him. Let's thank him, this beautiful Sarah there, Mo. In wrapping up our prayer, I want you to just thank him. Oh, yes, Lord. Jesus, we give all praise, we give all praise, we give all praise, God. You're so faithful. I want to thank you, want to honor you, want to give you all praise, want to give you honor. We're going to give you adoration, oh Lord. You're so faithful. Yes, Lord. God, thank you, Lord. Thank you, Jesus. Thank you, Jesus. You're worthy. You're worthy. You are worthy. You are worthy, Lord Jesus. Thank you, Lord. Keep your glory. Lord, we honor you. You are so worthy. You are so worthy. Thank you, Father. So faithful, Father. Thank you, O Lord, for preservation. Thank you for sustaining. Thank you for your sufficiency, O Lord. We honor you, Jesus. Oh, yes, Lord. Abide with our soul. Oh, Jesus. Abide with your children, Father. Abide with us. Near unto us, O Lord. Get close to us, Father. Abide with us, Father. This beautiful Saturday morning. Thank you, Father. Yes.
1: Oh, need an root.
0: Let's take this opportunity to prepare our hearts as we bring words of encouragement to build your soul body this Saturday morning. Let's do prepare our heart, a way of preparation as we honor him.

Don't leave her. Don't forsake her. Don't deliver us into the hands of the devil or the enemy. For your word declares that, yea, though we walk through the valley and the shadows of death, we will fear no evil. For thou art with us, thy rod and thy staff, they comfort us. Thank you, Lord. Thank you, Lord Jesus. Hallelujah. Hallelujah. Now let's pray. Heavenly Father, we want to thank you this morning. Thank you so much for your mercies and your grace. These two things are so important in our life. For mercy has taken care of our wrongdoings. Mercy say no to condemnation. Mercy did not give what we deserve. Mercy has taken care of whatever we deserve. The condemnation, mercy has taken care. And you have granted us grace, undeserved favor, unmerited favor, favor that we did not work for it. Thank you, Lord. Thank you, Father, that you did not kill us. You did not take us home early. In spite of our obedience to your word, you kept us alive. And you have granted us grace to live by. This beautiful Saturday morning, we come to you to receive our daily bread. We come to you to receive guidance. We come to you to receive divine guidance. I pray, God, that you help us to understand your word. Grant us discernment for us to be able to understand your word. Grant us interpretation, Spirit. Interpret your word unto us, Father. Let your words permeate into our inner mind, Father. Grant us precise understanding. We come to you with simplicity of heart, O Lord. We pray, O God, that you speak to us, for your word says the entrance of your word grant understanding, bring understanding to the simple hearted. Father, we pray, God, that your word will grant us understanding and it will establish us in this crucial moment that we are in. Pray for every living soul under the sound of my voice, that Father, you communicate unto that person, meet that person at this point of his need. But I pray that you just minister to them, meet them at their point of their need, Father. We want to thank you. We bless you in Jesus' precious name. Amen. Amen and amen. Thank you so much for your time, your life, and your love. It is beautiful Saturday morning. It is a privilege for us to meet once again. And not just meeting, but that we're meeting our God. We want to receive from God. One of the greatest things in life is to be a priest to your God and to have a communion with your God there on a daily basis. Remember, Jesus said, man shall live by bread alone, but every word that proceed out of the mouth of God. So we are commanded to live by every single word of God. Job said, I cherish your word as my necessary food. Even as food nourishes this physical body, so as the spiritual food is also the word of God, it nourishes our spiritual body. And so we need to balance it, because if you feed your physical body along with that or corresponding to the spiritual body. What I mean is that when you feed your physical body, you also need to feed your spiritual body. Okay? It has to be balanced. The Bible says unbalanced Christianity is abomination. It cannot be so spiritual, hyper-spiritual by forgetting physical things. I mean, it doesn't work that way. As long as you possess this body, you must also mind your body. You cannot say that I don't have the body, but I want to live a higher spirit there. Forgetting the demands of your body, you get mad. Trust me.
Trust me, if you want to be hyper spiritual, forgetting the things of the flesh, you need to feed the flesh also. You need to put the body in shape, you know. And so if you want to live hyper spiritual without balance, you're going to get crazy. Trust me, you're going to get crazy. It doesn't work. As long as you're living on this planet, you know, you must abide by the rules of this planet. Okay. And so what I'm trying to say is that unbalanced Christianity is abomination. Okay. So you need to balance everything. Okay. And so as you feel your physical body, you need to feel your spiritual body also. Because when we get to heaven, the Bible says that this body will not inherit this corruptible body will not inherit the incorruptible. What it means is that we cannot take this body into our maker. We cannot meet our God with this earthly body. It has no way or room in heavenly places or where we meet our God. And so that's why the Bible says that this body has returned to the ground. You know, you need to be separated from this body. The moment you exit this world, you exit this body, because this body belongs to the earth. You know, it belongs to the earth. But then when you get your maker, you're going to have a spiritual body. Okay, spiritual body. And the spiritual body is entirely different from this physical body, okay? But that spiritual body, it needs to be fed. The food that the spiritual body needs is the Word of God. It is the Word of God. You fill the capacity with the Word of God, okay? So you fill your soul body with the Word of God. And so Job said, I have esteemed your word more than my necessary food, okay? Jesus said, man shall not live by bread alone. You remember the word alone, but everywhere that proceeds out of the mouth of God, which means that you need to live also by bread, but not only bread alone. Okay, bread is included. Okay, bread is included. It's not only spiritual food also. So it must be balanced. Now, this beautiful Saturday morning, I want to speak about if the foundation of the righteous is destroyed, what shall the righteous do? In Psalm 11, let me read it. If the foundation are destroyed, what can the righteous do? That's a question that we need to ask ourselves. If the foundations are destroyed, what can the righteous do? If the foundations are destroyed, what can the righteous do? But a certain is that God doesn't destroy a foundation. Nobody can destroy a foundation. The only person that can destroy your foundation is yourself. The foundation is Christ. Christ has laid the foundation, and you don't need to lay any foundation. But then he says that if the foundations are not kept properly, if the foundations are not highly esteemed, if you don't value foundation in your life, and that foundation is destroyed, what will you do? That's a question. Foundation of my life. Foundation of your life. If the foundation is destroyed, forget about success. Forget about life, because your foundation has been destroyed. The foundation in life sustains us. Because when you look at the physical world, when we put up a building, they first lay the foundation. And many a times, the durability of the house, if the house can kept long, it depends upon the foundation that has been built. For instance, when you want to put up a story building, when you put two or three story building, you need to have a strong foundation. You cannot just have just a normal foundation and then you want to put up two or three story building. It cannot hold the story building. So foundations in life are very, very important. But in this moment, you need to build a foundation.
those who are in Christ. Christ has built. Christ has built the foundation for you and I. Beloved, week in and week out, month in and month out, believers need to make sure that you never deviate from the foundation of Christ. You make sure that you never deviate. Week in, week out, month in, month out, you make sure that you never deviate from the foundation of Christ. You never deviate. You must keep building properly on that foundation through the absolute of the Word of God. In the foundation of life, we don't use a man to build. The foundation that Christ has laid upon us, we don't use materials, physical materials, or we don't use cement or mortar to build upon, because it's your life. It's your life. Now, it says that we need to build upon the foundation by the absolute of the Word of God. In other words, in every single day, we take on the Word of God. Jesus says that my Father teach me line upon line, precept upon precept. He teaches me Word. And so that should be our prophecies. We build upon the foundation upon which the Lord has already built. We don't allow the foundation to destroy, but you can also allow foundation to destroy. Remember, when the foundation is destroyed, you are vulnerable to attacks. You are vulnerable. No protection. Anything can invade your life. When you don't take

and is doomed. Life without foundation. It's like a chaff. Anything can blow you. Anything can move you into any direction because your conscience is no more working. The foundation has been destroyed. But I told you that your foundation can never be destroyed by anyone. Not even the enemy. The devil cannot destroy a foundation. The only person that can destroy a foundation is you yourself. Now, because we live in an age of relativity, few hold on to truth. Many believe in that. We are living in a world that we want to relate everything. We live in the age that we want to substitute everything. Only few believe in the truth. Nowadays, people don't even believe in the truth. Even the Church of Jesus Christ don't believe in the truth. Because of situation acts, because of inconsistency in the life of people. People now they don't believe in the truth. They think the truth is power. Society has corrupted. There is no stability in society that we are in. Trust me, there's no stability. Today, we live in a moment, and then tomorrow something just crept in. You cannot even plan. There's no stability. You can't even it's like the world is fluctuating. You know, you can't even plan because there's always something that crept in. You can't even plan. There's so much that is happening in this world. So much is happening. We're living in the world of instability. We're living in the world of instability. But the word of God is absolute. The Bible says, heaven and earth shall pass away, but my word will never pass away. That means that God wants you to use the word of God to build upon the foundation that he has already laid. The word. The unchangeable word, the absolute word of God. Any other thing is subject to decay, subject to storms. But the word of God is unmovable. It's unmovable. Everything, Father, the word of God says, everything that the Father, the Son, and the Holy Spirit says, is absolute. Because God is not a man that he should lie. God doesn't repent. He doesn't repent. Whatever God has said concerning your life, you know, he cannot change his mind. So you need to have an everlasting foundation in life. You need to build upon the foundation that the Lord has already laid. Let me read this scripture. For we are laborers together with God. You are God's husbandry. You are God's building. According to the grace of God, which is given unto me, Paul is saying here, as a wise master builder, I have laid the foundation and I'm not builded thereon. But let every man take heed how he builded thereupon. Let every man take heed how he builded upon. So the question now is, how do you build upon your life? How do you build upon the foundation that the Lord has already laid upon? We build upon the foundation. We don't lay in any other foundation. The foundation has already been laid for us. That is Christ Jesus. He's the foundation, the fountain of life. And in him there is life. He's the fountain. He's the foundation of our life. When we give our life to Christ, rely upon him. The Bible seeks that his if the Lord is not the keeper of your life, those that keep watch over your life, it doesn't matter whatever you've gone for as a protection of your life. Some of you have gone for, some objects as a way of protecting your life. Some of you have gone for charms and you've gone to get protection. But the Bible says that if the Lord does not keep watch over your life,

0: no amount of protection, sophisticated weapon, whatever you name it, serving as a protection of your life, it will never avail. It's to no avail if the Lord does not build, or if the Lord does not watch over your life. If the Lord does not build also, those that build, they build, but in vain. Now, Paul said that, be careful what you build upon, for other foundation can no man lay than that is laid, which is Jesus Christ. Now, if any man build upon this foundation, gold, silver, precious stone, wood, hay, and stubble, I want you to take note of this minerals. It's just a symbol. It's a symbol. Now, Paul is saying that when you are building upon the foundation that God has laid already, make sure, he says that, now, if any man build upon this foundation, so it's a choice here. It's a choice. It's a volitional liberty here. You exercise your volitional liberty. You see, if any man, okay, that takes us to our volition, takes us to our willpower, takes us to, you know, exercising our will. No, you see that if any man, so God will not force you, God will not impose his will upon you, but he says that he wants you to use either of these minerals. Now, let me say it again. He said, gold, silver, precious stones, wood, hay, stubble. Every man's work shall be made manifest, for the day shall declare it, because it shall be revealed by fire, and the fire shall try every man's work of what sort it is. Now, let's break it, and my time is tickling. Yes, but let me just pause here, and let's just do some exegesis here. Let's analyze what Paul is saying. Very important. Paul says that the foundation of your life has been already laid by Christ. You know, nobody can, you know, destroy your foundation. But he says that something can destroy your foundation. If the foundation is destroyed, what shall the righteous do? It simply means that when your foundation is destroyed, you are helpless. You are helpless. You are aimless. You are immune to pressures and all kind of attacks. It's like when the people of Israel, the Bible says, when the walls of Jerusalem was destroyed, it gives way for the enemies to invade their country. That's why Nehemiah said that we are going back to build the walls of Jerusalem. We're going back to build the walls of Jerusalem, because when the walls are destroyed, it gives way for enemies to invade our life. The same thing applies to you and I. If the foundation of your life is destroyed, you are helpless in life. Now, God is telling you and I this morning that let's build upon that foundation. Don't let the foundation lay idle. Don't let the foundation lay idle. Build something upon that foundation. Now he says that you can use gold. You use gold. And Paul is saying that after building upon the life, it doesn't matter what material that you choose to use. Okay, fine. You can choose any of the materials. But then he says that after building, it will put to test. It will go through testing. It will subject to test. And we're going to test your life by fire. And looking at the materials that you will use. Are those materials, can they resist fire? That's the point here. Now, when you use silver, and when you use gold, gold simply means divine, absolute, divine. It talks about living in the absolute of God's word. That's gold. That's gold. Stand for divine, a symbol of divinity. gold, okay, and precious stones. Also, it talks about, it is also referred to a born again, I believe, or when you are refreshed. Precious stones is like when you get born again, it's more or less like the gold, but then stones are different from gold. And another thing is wood, hay, and stubble. All these three minerals or objects cannot resist fire. It can't resist fire. When these objects are put into test or subject into fire, it will burn. It will burn. It will burn entirely. So Paul says that when you are building your life, don't use wood, hay, or stubble, but use gold or precious stones. This minerals get shy, it get renewed. Even when it's put into fire, it get renewed. And it's all about divine absolutes. It's all about the word absolute in the word of God. When you build your life upon the word of God, remember the song that says that see me dying or botanoswa. I will still stand tall. In Surita means Suro. In Urutua, my command to me see me die wobble and so. I mean, Jesus, Petra. Because when you saw the precious minerals, gold or precious stone, your life will be subject into testing. If you use any other materials, if you use web materials, if you use cheap materials, the weather will test that materials. Storms of life, details of life test, it will test the materials, and then you can't stand. You can't stand. That's why Paul says that I advise you to use the divine absolute. What I mean is that use the word of God to build your life. The word of God should be your compass. The word of God should be your frame of reference. The word of God should be your everything. You say, man shall live by every single word of God. Use the word of God to build upon your life. You say, heaven and earth shall pass away, but my word will never, never pass away. Beloved, if you allow the foundation be destroyed, your life is, your life will be helpless. But Paul says that use gold to build your life, divine absolute Lord. Use gold, use precious stones. Don't use wood, don't use hay or stubble, because all these objects cannot stand fire. It cannot stand testing alive. You give up. But when you have the word of God, when you have the absolute word of God in you, come what may, come what may, come what may. The Bible says, behold, that word is established in heaven. Take your time to use the word of God to build your life. Build your life based upon the word of God, precept upon precept, land upon land. Pick the word of God gradually. Don't rush. You're not in competition with anyone. But the Bible is obedient better than sacrifice. Obey the word of God. Let the word of God be your compass. Let the word of God be your frame of reference in life. Build your life upon the word of God. It is only the word that can stand testing and nothing else in this world. The word of God. Remember when Jesus was taken into the wilderness to be tempted by the devil. The only thing that withheld or withstood the devil was the word of God. He said, man shall not live. I breathe along, okay? It is written. You see, it is written. It is written. It is written. So the moment he quoted it is written, the devil wanted to thwart it. The moment he quoted it is written, it damages the enemy's mind. It is written. It is written. It is written should be your motto in life. It is written to the enemy. It is written. It is written. It is written. It is absolute word of God. It never changes. Build your life on the word of God and you will live forever. You see that the pride of life, the desire of the flesh, the desire of the mind, the pride of life, they're all passing away. Don't seize that. The desire of the flesh, the desire of the mind, and the pride of life, they are all passing away. But the only thing that abide is those that live according to the word of God. It is only those that live, building their life by using gold as a divine nature. Gold as the word of God. They will abide forever. So this beautiful Saturday morning, don't allow that your foundation to be destroyed by details of life. Don't allow anything. Don't trade in the foundation. It's so precious. You can't substitute the foundation that Christ has laid for you to anything. No. You can't. You can't. Hold on to the foundation. Build upon it. Paul says that. Because a time will come that your lifestyle, your works shall be tested. One day, we all appear before the bema seat of Christ. And our works will be judged. And at that time, there will be no escape way. But no one knows the time. No one knows the time. But Paul says that, I live for Christ. Even if I die, it's an advantage unto me. So all the days of my Ponte time, that I will wait upon God, I will live a higher life, a holy life. I will live that life. I will use gold to build upon the foundation. I will not use haze or wood or stubble, because these objects are subject to destruction. It will destroy within a spark of fire. If the foundation is destroyed, if you allow your foundation of life be destroyed, what will you do? What will you do? Hold on to that foundation this morning. As I end, I'll pray for you. I pray that God will grant you understanding of these words. I pray that God will interpret these words unto you deeply, rooted in your soul, Bobby. I pray that God will help you cherish the foundation that he has laid upon you. I pray that God will have you gold and precious stones to build upon on the life. I pray that God will grant us discernment. I pray that God will not leave us nor forsake us. He will not allow the enemy to destroy our foundation. This morning, probably you've been backslided. You've taken away. You've drifted away from the way. I want to pray with you. I want to pray for you. Because there is nothing that the world can offer unto Peter and the disciple deserted Christ. I don't know what happened to Peter. Peter said, I'm going back to fishing. Nobody knows why he wants to go back to fishing. But I believe it was an orchestration of the devil. Because Jesus told Peter that, Peter, Satan has designed to sift you as wheat. But when you are repented, I pray that your faith will not fail. Your faith will not, your trust and reliance upon me will not fail. So it's all about relying upon me, looking unto him alone. So, the Bible says that Peter, when Jesus arose from the dead, he showed himself to the disciple. Then Peter said, I'm going back to fishing. And Peter was able to convince all the disciples. They went with them. They went with that backslider. they accompanied the backslider. You know, how will you accompany a backslider? They went with Peter anyway. So they went to the fishing, but then the whole night, because they have abandoned Christ, they could not come. catch anything throughout the night, because they are using energy of the flesh to fight life. You will fail. You are using energy of the flesh? No. No. It is all about spiritual. You see, it is spiritual. If you are able to overcome in the spiritual realm, it will manifest in the physical realm. Don't abandon your goal. It is not he that walleth, it is not he that runneth. It is God. He decides. He makes ultimate decision in life. If he says yes, no one can say no. I pray that God will grant you understanding. I pray that you will restore that broken fellowship. I pray that you will come back to your maker. I pray that you be like a prodigal son who says that I'm fed up, I'm sick and tired of living among pigs. I will go back to my father's house. I pray that you go back to your father's house. I pray that you go back to the church that God caught you there. I pray that you will not lose your first love. I pray that you go back. Go back. Restore that fellowship. It is meaningful. You cannot trade in fellowship in life. They are very important. Relationship in life are very important. Don't trade in. Don't jeopardize that relationship. Go back to your maker. Get rebound and get right with him this morning. And I pray God will grant you understanding of these words. I pray that you go back and restore fellowship. Can we pray? Can you bow your head, close your eyes in the spirit, in the name of Jesus? You've backslidden. You've gone astray. I want you to pray with me this morning, and I'll pray for you. Heavenly Father, thank you for your word. I admit my sinful acts, and I repent this morning. Forgive me of my wrongdoing, Father. Restore me back to the fellowship, Father. Grant me access to the kingdom. Grant me the robes of righteousness, the garment robe, the white linen. Grant unto me, Father. Accept me in the beloved this morning. And above all, Father, refresh me. Refresh me. Freshness of anointing. Grant unto me. Thank you for accepting me back, Jesus. Amen. Let me pray. Heavenly Father, I want to pray for your children that have hearkened to the petition of your way. I pray, God, that you restore them. I pray that you minister to them. I pray that, Father, you bring them back. Oh, Father, whatever they have done, Father, forgive them and restore them. Let the spirit of restoration take place and root in their heart this morning. Bless your day, bless their family, bless their handiwork. Perfect that which concerns them. In Jesus' mighty name that I pray with thanksgiving. Amen and amen. I want to take the opportunity, my time is up anyway. Some few minutes to the top of the hour, 9. Thank you so much for your time, your life, and your corporate. You've given me a right hand of support. I cherish that. I trust that God will also reward you. God will honor you. God will lift you above every obstacle. Even the enemy, if he comes like a flood, whatever the enemy will come in for, may God raise the standard against the enemy in the name of Jesus. May God grant you your heart desire. He grant you your heart desire. My God Almighty, give you what you deserve in the name of Jesus Christ. Bless you. Oh, yes. Let's end with this song. Oh, yes.
1: Great is he has done. Oh, so loved the world that he gave us his son. Oh, Jesus.
2: There is life
1: at all.

Today I'm conducting the choir. Oh boy, that's good. Great things. I'm going to be the choir master today. I'm going to lead the choir instead. That he gave us his son. Somebody join me. Let's sing this hymn. I love this hymn.

I'm going to call my dick and call. It's here, yeah, yes, that's what I'm saying.

0: Thibaut.
1: Yes, sir.
0: Good morning.
1: Morning.
0: Then Puma.
1: I'm here to I'm patch on swine.
0: I'm here any air. Now, I didn't have cause to say. Is it a say? I leg in the movie. I can't blast.
1: Oh, my.
0: When Commodia Ecoso, so from we, no, I transferred in the Adena Field, what TLC, a blaster and a fee. So they have a buy rope and
1: yeah, look at the other boy. We said, I need a D. Can I say nations and then vision there? They are back up because set their points in terms will be winning the matches now. Nations in team, but prior to the match, will be on with the Kotoko player and the back. I said, your blood for person, man, this guy scan. Why don't they have a police station? A lot of them will be brave. But we share any American course or park and that day, Kotoko against Swadu or Blast now. What you say? About 80 to 90% of Kotoko supporters no when you're happy. About March now, Kotoko. A boy, I'm facing Dr. Kwame Chie, your mom with the antisen, come will be save wa. And come in save wa, and come in send a Swadu or Badan can and nations near the Enkamp, or nations to cook will be near our career. But we'll be afraid so, Omakas will Kotoko and Emma come up in for relegation. Oh no, Mark in face acquired, but all the same football in the Ankaya and Yemaya. And Jessen could be called Boy Deme, Eco Coboma, Ubi, and Ubia could come. But because of self football, I would say, and Yonkonia or Ghana Sinti, Emma, the fair we see. All the same, the cat was me said, we had cost about from Dimitri FC, or no, but if you come back to Africa, I don't mind that. It's Ghana like India, we should be an up where you went, Yamfire, and Yedebe, and to talk to us. For share amount of money. I think some Mamelodi Sundowns. Oma koto players if Euro a koto players from Portugal. I don't have a show with minimum. Oma boka yes. Scanner no almost spend this is year two players. It's more than a scanner a calf at the moment so much a Africa Champions League. No. Ghana team in a bit maybe.
0: Maybe.
1: Mamelodi Sundowns, yeah. And you know you'll be a bit maybe they are born there. I say yeah born a keke. Yeah born who said the Omo you Ghana football, you know. All the CBI say, your friend, a ye, players, Marco 28. O ye keep us 2 years with free as ya. No, that full player be an working team. It been count.
0: No, move for be an one from Lokai.
1: Come on, keep us two.
0: At least I come for striker back. We go keep us 2 years, you so many.
1: Na striker, na last minute or no. I saw no, I think there was 18 goals or 20 goals or so within a season. Who said, opponent with oh yeah last match this goes something not share six goals not share well it's not a man league in your competitive football there is full of uncertainty be a bit but for a player to score 1, 2, 3, 4, 5, 6 goals in there they're possible but if you video of the penalty and guy and boy and opponent component in that will be a kind of component or move 1 inch look at how and dive yet or chibon this is a planting. I am planting. So if Ghana born in the end, I'm still in the workshop. But nobody just so we didn't say anything good about Ghana football. But what they are doing is very, very. Ghana 17, of course, we should they like against the end. But sure, you think we camp, but the same coach, no coach. Because in terms of football, we cannot compare Uganda to Ghana when it comes to ABA players and as a talent.
0: Yeah.
1: But I'm seeing in our Premier League, they are seeing that now Pamu Akun used to have reached receive for Uganda. All the show born and unborn, they possess the ball from a. First minute to 90 minutes, I'm Bobo on Ghana. I'm you say, look in there, your boy, we nation safety, Elko, 11-1 that's also Elko.
0: Yeah.
1: To a moon in our copper by your sense, look, you know, your starting next season, everything, but if we meet me, I never be so. I should share, and never be so. I'm not here. So, my mother wants to share, and never my idea, and I said that now, and I know I never sent their public colleague, your bar. Sponsorship winning be brain with leaking by the winner community to come for a jump. Yet a BBI bassa. So, call out to food for the so to swear almost to say, Oma Pamu or Mukuchin, say, or Mukuchin, or Uncle Ninja, and Yamaba, whom you be a to me say but make I just say professional by information is say Hamza Isa eka say all more has my was has to cook for the canal of what's in a feeling. And when the phone was in our boy and has a need, so make a chick with my coach in you sooner. And I coach into the air, or not so a human or yet, who feel young Bepam. Don't office it, do I be a good man or internet to be kind of it and so, or to Papa Nancy dear, but also new coach, and one finds so management there, or no, no, I'm Paman to uncle dear. And yet, some of Paman is there, one answer the performance of our form, but because of misunderstanding, because has or buy, the whole place has sent me to play a Biama coach, and do about 2 years. It would even cannot place it to the third. But because of Sabian Yaman Queen, they say no, Papa must would need the money, has to vote for another to a panta or my pie. And to be an or cannot see me here now as on Paman Queen. I know my own bookkeeper school in Nigel, Sibeka say, Banon Bet 9 can. I'm pitting palmity boom, mom, so my boy because of a common head drama party, a positive, because almost some head coach in a friend did the money, and in true Democrats for and a positive for our young community, moment to call. Or Timmy come for some bomb before they know my debate, no mammy, but this is two teams, two democracy, and the positive the Anaka come or more has to fall for a debate. A back rooms are them to swear, a papa and friend that jail to see a debate. A back kind of so, or so, I don't know. Benjamin's eyes also for a castle, which had the kind of a training, the kind of places that you could share, Fennel. You could share blasted the sea, Edema, and Abiana, or Mamma Benjamin's had Annum. And also one moment there, or a keeper. Swear number one, swear number two, so it's a coach in any trinity. Don't want to choose one of Benjamin for them or bet them. Say, I didn't hear that person be so bad to swap or hear the bay. Only problem is so or support you when you find them to hear the bay. And they must be quee. But my young and say, I have to follow so if you saw my name, Papa, friend, and prosper, Ogum, and I 17 coach out one for a boat brave, and I was asked coach Cotocon. I to follow to say the bay, and Papa didn't come out. On person made a bang, on person or more fun to so no, a man to so ever could jump to so ever home. O go talk to so I hear my brand say a friend with him, yes, so I accuse you. I am to say, I'm on almost a share to interfere selection. Come free manage, I'm free coaching, and I can so my prayer real more. My winter binge, the person normally two coaches in so and to my quarter for performance. This is in Swanny Debbie. I'm going to go bring beer and yes, so only cut up. I am because of some interference now no more yet. Interfering and no more your one to now met him nine debe. Uncle's my winter means my room when they have to propose a debe. Oh, I went to Kotoko, what up, UK, Ghana, Binibu, UK, I have friend a case bar for Akutu. Say, Bia, when Timamuku, Chief Kotoko, say, Bia, next to Umbusia, I brought and swear debe. A dunk, almost so. I brought a set friend of Walid Nema, or say Kotoko player. I say, only there, why I read if Kotoko cast one corner, or because I'm catching some man another chance to swear debe. I'm an apple to swap or bubble. But Kotoko keeper, no, the management, Kamara management, say, Kotoko, Empire, another keeper, there's no real boy in the Anfield, your bed, or better man, I return back to Kotoko, as I better put my day. And the amount of Kotoko, and pay keeper for a next season. I ran to so a friend, selling madam, so soon as this is in the intense of performance, the Babo, my dear party, my media, my mama, legend. But Omo, he be a friend of forcing foundation for after I ran to a nominee moon, best player for media man. Oma, my brand, 10,000 Ghanaians this on ye. One of them two as the best player for media my this is the performance where they may. I can't count to so. Oh, I ran to so 2007 or Cobo and 17, there were 2017 or Cobo and 17 where Cap when you could do some Koya and the money bottle the farmer Pep. I found in the common city, but Koya and my born in 7 drafts. I ran to them very successful. I was Manchester City, I have friend Aminu Muhammad, until I sent my back to or Babaka to be a United, but performance. I said that uncle Yaman to a so good for our future.

0: to anyana how to fuck for so I catch a brand and so by some attending the contract normal is 10,000 Ghana cedis every month. My brand and says can you do better comedy month for an offer normal the band near the way. And we do see the protocol so a person may made the month for person may the or my demand on has for say or my person so or attending the contract normal man 10,000 Ghana cedis a month.
1: Okay,
0: I'm the amount every month. They made the month for offer normal the band. More than they have to fulfill for them. This is the same thing that all Kotokwani has. Selling madams no fee since 91 of Bobo has and contrast in September. The manager said, I'm so fun 200,000 Ghana cedis. My Kotokwani was in the body, but I made them up for more than 200,000. Then every year, Branton and performance or than a dinner. But it's offers in the crown power bar, Branton will come to me. The map for cast or more toner. Only more than that, but Branton's pursuit or Bo African and we ban off of cross white debit. About so ho. But Papa Abdul Salam pronounced to say, one moment dear, someone talk to Mrs. Boots no shay and you know. One do no bonny be all, or do I face say no more fair bit me at me. I should go so say at me. Oh, what some saw our canon. And now someone bored with so until 4 months has to cook or cobble, media man has to go no cobble, come chase a man and chase a grandma for so. Epen and then didn't say I'll be our own person next season. You could some bored with you at me. I should be to me a cuckoo chum to so. Okong di efre to suni su swati mi se papa efre ni ketu ikri kutu be kasa e en re yasu wani mumi di e. 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On this one, they were due to me say, or Bobo Mangana, no petty work up your gun, you quit. Or Matana Gana ever back to football market because by any one I see about from one opportunity, dear, I be making say, and then must be cool. Last time back was like this week and up to now, Crompon, a good to win newsman crop of work as a farm. Aye, I brandy a penny, Derry Coon, and what fancy me so. Or Babe Kaye, or Gana, and after this squad, and not 20 months, quite normally buying and buying, but you move with and my coin, I support them 100% because a football BBI, BBI to me. You go and say, I just okay promise you will be no one to me for fellow promises now. Everyone in Paconia. And I know I don't want to know your friend Joseph from Timina from Ubiano Ababeca. So, because I brought an idea now of his and the other say, my convicino and the offer and say, my caption say, I Barbara, my friend, I brought and say, oh, my, into no music, he will be on a monitino. I brought and soon in morning book. Into a year, on the monitor, on switching nationally to remember what born man Ghana. Like there's opportunity in who said the moment they never call wake up. Even though Ghana, your last 2 matches, I have more qualified as well. Now, Abrante, you know, in me, no, on your winning year, on your switching year. More better now, since in every opportunity, you never bought 2 matches, any money in an Ghana. And then you didn't get you, mama, now more matching. Oh, yeah, we are fortunate if you are winning year. Your last 2 matches, no extra, and in Germany, Abrante, the book will be class, I'm assist. Oh, yeah, we play a beat in the fee. I'm not saying that's a sense of your protocol office or GFE. SF friend, and that's what sending the message. I catch any so on your prepared now, but sending the ticket. I'm a number, I'm a number of weeks. Ghana friendly match any weeks ever born. I brand any camp. I brand an according to a snow that I say Hamburg was in Berlin or travel from Hamburg work or Berlin for your preparation. Air train upon airport or best any ticket number. Or trip upon a papa in February was sending the message papa to your debut and respond. Oh, we are in San Agunano. Give a phone release squad and they are one in danger. They didn't want to move. One with me, one according to committee said, with what do you sue the uncle? And I'll be the convince Yakola, but I know you're not about Magano. But uncle, maybe you're quite a podi to move. I ye with the ano with the said the Ghana for progress alone. I ye could be on the channel because I baby would not look at an office of Magano. So I said, do my papa, if you any more we see in every year, none about an office, one friend. Upon Sabania. Yeah. And then I didn't place the Ubiamekasa, but Uncle Nakasa, I mean, I don't see anything bad because Tama Benzema or form, Crow or Madrid, Compayan Fernand, Nabusia, and Fawn and Offa, and Ninian Bekasai. Oh, Ronaldo, Yapan of Hotsa, A.P.S. 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

0: 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What did he? I don't know if I'm a fan. When you know, be all right, and then there is part of football. One anara, Nirene, a new Kunimaro Ikadi. Tama Argentina for him from Mario Ikadi, Mama Omon. Nirene Bekasai, Ebekasafan. Senior Ramos 2022, Yaman Uncle Eka, Nabucha of one and a half of Cassette here recently. Kitten, dear old baby Antino, Ubekasa Nintin, and Samana Ophan, Ebekai, and then Yasaman Ophan can be fit or call wrong when they say, or the Baba Ramay, Ebeshim. Say young for Baba Raman, young fan of us name because of Baba Raman, because Baba Manu, Ketuku near them, and they managing. And no pen, they have a face of a panic hanging them. Why, I know Sansu Cars, we take Ghana farm for no fast and funny. There's no way I'm very successful when you boot the record. And no pen, they have a face, Papa Kaya, why, I didn't go ye, Kumiki, kids, and the man of us in streets, the young thing say, Bibia Yuki. But who's been kind of football move, you can go for Cassa. Say adin ubiakasa naja right now niagolan bejo one for now no your former woman ubia complain me that say ubi or you kupama ema me nkotena ebi a bbc nkotasa that dey mean don't talk they are all talking about it a buy I am free Alexander Arnold and go for complain say because of say the ex girl on the giant on the see our dating tomorrow to care in terms of counting any dey am free Arnold go complain about that and not talk about it. But Ghana no say him pon for no mun kan okre obi an kan okre na wo Baba Raman for the past 3 years was in abusu afos onu say we jabo no ko Ghana for di na abusu afos them say su di na kem say brothers say all mobile your friend abrante na ma papa bi asan the conference call we call we am ko control the name e ko friend number as we we for 4 years say you go to adu eto na mu akwa di nketia ho asan ko this gaba ko ba we for you for this e di nketia na another one odo e ho Apple from Tamani airboard phone and rent and yet. Ah, maintenance. You see, there is no chance for them. But it's now a ye Baba Man did a chance for him because of say, Ubia, you know, and a cat and a debbing and a managing. These are some of the enemy tank of a debbing. A complain about it. A complain because squad in there's no way other squad, but can't you be anywhere? Omdu a must squad about Ubianca once more.
1: Yeah.
0: Omotama, I didn't have for them there by Ubia, Obia, become once in Brazil, yes, I'm quite drop your drunk. And yeah, Ubia Beckham wants him. But the end, the winner, your man, your man, the better. Look at this guy, Joseph Pinto. Ubia him say Palmer is in a young fan because Palmer and Air Branson, we play an Air Branson. But because I'm a boy, no, I want from Compared in the World Cup 2022 last year, what Becker say, football is not about ghosts. Because not time, I need for now, pay a gun, a player, no one who would do Europe, no gang, I didn't say gang, and I said gang, our bedroom. Now, check it, I said, no, you be an all form, a simple player, but I said, yes, you know, Simon, our form of it. Sana Branton is here, but man for now, go to the because say, but it's not about ghosts. But we say because of the banter between Kate and the Parmenty, or take a group of man or yet a man for anything, man for Branton, and you debit. Man for now, go be away. A hint and only the animal, yaw ye debit, a chunk of players on more blasters, Madrid, my agency players. On come home from SBR, and yes, a man yanker, and there's never what's in a few clues on you. This is no board, yet about best 10 or 15 minutes, spending the money team Olympic team. I'm not saying I'm not swamming. Abdul Mumin. So the same thing. I was speaking about a kind of what? Oh, you know, yes, I know. Yes, I am a place. Yo. A woman, when the time will come and do, or my food be a man. Look at Colasso Poku. I was taking sleep. I'm not saying performance. I was key. Near Fab, I played the Marco Yako Fab, Donas Addicted. Donas Addicted, or a beaching them so second player. In the never back. You bought a Austria or Cotu Penetti. You ever bought German or Cotu, there were no abilities. Oba, I think they're boost about boost bet or to bench when you become on come by this squad. Why you only Nicolas of Pukua, what Bobo, I think they can see pass or so. Edoma qualified by you, Pastor Branton and friend. So, and to Quentin and Confu, say, now I know players now, normal pranomic teams are no more born. Any fun of Anna or one more born, any fun of coach in the choir say, see one man or do a man of this is what people are raising an eyebrows and then they tell you they are not kids. And that's important for no more one. And I selection I them at the amount of food before. That's some of the reasons young of where they can say because me check in place if you want to man. I you know I have a girlfriend Osman Ibrahim. Mm-hmm. because according to Papa allegation, or yeah, and I say there's one sports presenter, I know what Light FM, they say, or what I say, a Japan radio, so why super bowl lady. Honestly, you do also did the cat my chat to go to boy. What's up, brand no friend for starting so next in comedy and a band of us and a co or never barra man, but we are not person common dropping a giddy or mental because this is you know the money money at the bell form, but obia. And send me a GF if I can give you a message. And you do to me, give you a message. And see why, in the next time I said there's someone drop on an off us. As someone says, for us, and then catch there or not, or for no. What I say, Bible says sometimes now before you'll be able to put me, I demand. A bit more for my neck and my banana and call up on the cats will be at Obia Casaman's room, but isn't Kakui when you need them, will be a cat on the channel, Queen and the Dinny people, but whatever, whatever patch up. I was on a pay hour, which was it when I said. As any see, you know, one can say because of say a oil and the money cassa and so a cassa and say you're gonna point your debit. And fine chain, but yeah, I had only the same thing, a Jeffrey shop, only the same thing, you know. The same thing, be a deep, almost the air branch, you know, until a time will come. I don't think so, people will back a war a butchery. No, as I said, just say, and the bottom number, a man, a moment of a couple of people, I asked at the number. If something, something real, it's a reverse, no, so it's not the cast squad, no. They say Ghana players near from Cecilia. I don't think they change is be back runner any match because keep us here from 1.5.
1: Wow.
0: Keep us here from
1: 1.5. Is it for Kobo? Yes, coach member teamwork in him.
0: There are also coach in Arabia as well. It's all about the retirement schedule because they are 4 months for any other man. It's what this kind of 70 something, 74. So they are not called. But I never acquire an air gun of Ubri, air and saying you know upon him be a bit near put to this F4 on their toes. And I say, yeah, I'm the Ghana Akuma Edeme. Idiot, bro. Don't know football, no, eh, Ubia need you. I dare Kagana for booming your football, Ubia need them, Ubia need you by any time and conform a selfish interest in Tino. I'm on fire, never been a demon, and never be any we see. I will see your cast on the kind. The guy's performance, I will have to focus on the 19 matches, but by you keep a bit self esteem, keep a bit self esteem, or the media mantelic, a poor Africa, how you good? By a more because of the link, of course, you know, I've got seen about you safety. I mean, no more hate money. You know, almost as or sounds off and don't all has it, they will push. What I said, Nanka. I've got seen a second keeper to have or a second keeper.
1: My father, first,
0: medium keeper, no, medium keeper, Felicino, or not the medium magic in the performance, when I'm fronting him or Ganadima or a bit me a funnel at the expense of a year. For instance, I've seen some of that with you. Bianca said, Bessinia, a keeper, Gano. Yeah, and I do this before a boy African would did them as a third or so for another semi finals. The guy was booted the best keeper in Africa when it comes to the CAF competition cup.
1: Yeah,
0: and then I had to go on and come up on a bad day, baby, pride. Good, but in order of merit, will be a wada pool when the met was seems and not a good lady. Felicity is at this moment. So that the Bible told the link, no sample for no one in the neighborhood, get a neighbor call. So, get a neighbor continuing an uncle for child. No more boy for now. Omok, as I say, your name may be a yano, I see no, see this in the city Enkoye, because we squad ne, our papa of fire, the Kuya, player Bianu will come, who Benjamin Sari, out of who, who will get, who Lawrence Atizigi, St. Gallen, who Joseph Anan, and also St. Patrick's Athletic, who Solomon Gwesia Krasu, who will Paul Riverson, Ayas, who will get him, who will defend us, and so Barbara, who will give you a mention, who will Marvin Senaya, who will lead you see you, and no more Abdul Mumin. Oba, we want him to swap, you will Jonah Ajiti. Kojo upon Pipra, Alexander Juku, Elisha, Owusu, Thomas Pate, Kwasizibo, Ogetem, Boache, Karim Brinchi, Abdul Fatah, Isahaku, Kamadin Suleiman, Sofa Bunsuba, Enes Nyama, Antoine Semenyo, Brandon Thomas, Asante, Prince Kwamla, Dunaki Williams, and John Ayu, and our day or more continue. I used to be complaining, I used to be Mohammed, I used to be pay information, so also press it. If you follow normal doing match, I say if you are first match, and then my own team more or by a fit so but that is important for any day. I'm fine and come is all my experience watching and say, maybe I don't know if you are more boyfriend in my new year. I'm maybe you not be same with you. I may not even know. Could you soon call for so set and what could go work out platform that is pretty better so head. Epa said, or could be known to so a cocoa board home, but it's no be able to say that they might say, by the way, things are green. Squad in the other yeah, we are one quite a bit to the crumpa and cofobic and we cook. That's all call. That's what you bought home within the I'm going to be able to get the next stage.
1: Mm.
0: Yes, because of some of the because I think some of the run of 32 some first a third place team maybe able to meet them able to meet but maybe no football they say Ghana be show Croatia but me as I say England a bit difficult a bit difficult because Croatia with team England with team and then Panama also with team by a performance you good program you are ranking last see Ghana per FIFA ranking but football they be able to meet but the way now and then me calling the boys no boy move money and fine I'm telling you I'm telling you but move beyond far. Abrant Ferno, Marquinhos, Hakimi, then Billy Bettina, to swear at them. Or my imagine say, we be able to meet them. Aqua, you only dear any request and negotiation between PNG players and Pony for to swear and to so Elho. Danny Avers, who say, says the 4% or more common, no more quadro wake up on the dia. Oh, make sure as a born on my body and my name. Look, Argentina for 8 minutes wake up last edition, who say, Messi, are you good? On a bit in your moment, will be our born now, will be a debit, will be a tremendous the past night. I'm an am and I do which means to say Brazil for so empty the same thing. I see everyone is on the same thing as well. Everything now born, no advice saw them. I will say, do you come and say one moment the annual quantity or best of auto Arsenal because of Kai Havertz because a Germany, Kai versus a German into a more modern Arsenal was better than me. Everything means so AJ Champions League to share them as so Elho. I just come out ready for so. I because say omo no enya dia omo ye omo adwin say omo pe baso na for sporting director deku so ma me bo omo nkan no ba bia dan so omo so atam so a omo so so e dey kan to so ho yes so so ayo omo adwin so ma Nicola Jackson so so another chance no e get to be team impressive coach eh as so so ho because say na ma be new coach na boy so call loan as so ho eh german ma kwaje bo ndese kata kwaje df df bibo bukare bukan say dem. Oh, when TB on face on my brand, any chance, no sound by so I call you two trophies, never buy an Ibiana, obeying my impressive coaching, not coaching, and I can't over my play every opportunity. That's why I never justify me in coaching to share the over. Chelsea for see Enzo Fernandez say, Team B air penny, dear. I said, Team B 220 million euros and San Omen, dear brand, and I debit. I done my name, say, Madrid in your pay, but almost a Madrid depend on quite 120 million euros and on my debit. Omoji, our brand, brand, and Enzo Fernandez to share them. I'll be losing for the Swede demand 130 million euros. I'm telling my brother friend Jan Jumandi. The team be paying this summer, y'all by 130. I know where they're bombarding the month. So, Luka Modric, so said at the end of this World Cup, football or the Neto and Quanta Accord, you'll be retired from football. My young is 104 episode more money, some Rubio and money princes. If you are a boy, wake up, maybe you have almost said Luka Modric, ever Madrid, yeah. Luka Modric, oh, Madrid, that means. I saw the born what they are my son so come out them for the power promising some remedy some position between them. Oh, now you're them. On concrete, you did you so. Oh, am I? And I never called this way. But you can't go for Brian and call for any reason now. Since 2016, across of folk coaches in Kwama form of Kwan or more Kobet 13. Obia soon was swap or buy Timunim to swap. And I'm some of our money buy to swap when you 2 years. Obia soon you were, share coach, your friend with Stadio Changer, and buy when you are 6 months on Pamon, Frank Mutta, and your 1 year, Omo Pamon, and Warrington, and your 3 months, 16 days, Omo Pamon. Kim Grant, any one year, 1 month, 26 days, Omo Pamon. Edward Odum, as a senior, 10 months, Omo Pamon. Costa Papich, any 2 months, 17 days, Omo Pamon. Samuel Bodu, 1 year, 6 months, 30 days, Omo Pamon. David Okru, 15 days, Has Pamon. Slavko Matic, 14 by 4 months, Has Epamon. David Okru, 3 months, Has Epamon. Martin Koopman, as a senior, 3 months, 22 days, Has Epamon. I Watara Bobaka on Sunya 1 year, 4 months, 10 days hearts per month, and Masmood did Dramani to so Ebenya 10 months, 25 days has swap a has swap on and we had yet him. We had yet him. Wow, for the past since 2016, after I coaches in Kwama Kuma was 13. 13. Obia to know so near 2 years. That's an idiot. So until these are some of the reasons I have Nicot upon the sometimes no way you call me among the numbers and uncle waiting up pushy. As you miss her, Kotokona Jiligi, and I has Aji Africa, and no more Africa. I come on say there is football in Ghana, and come to me, I justify saying that. Yamfa play, why the Kotoko, this is the moment to me, Kwan, yet pass Adena. Mafa has place to the moment me for Kotoko pay, I want to end any anchor, because Obienio, and there's no way a business that ever has players, I am for Kotoko play any demi, and come. Omakas was this woman, and come will be a branch and uncle beating me up one, could beat me up one. Aye, Tom or Captain. I almost strike an almost handle. Hey, it's your Libya. Okay, I went to me on my was side. What's I'm backing on India? Yes, on a new brand and come with the league. I want a little good key. I'll say, 5 or 6 good league is more in here. Middle of the league now, I say, I turn your striker. Echo Pisco, I ran into questions. Went to me on what was answered. What's answered back? So, these are some of the things I got in football in terms of a more managing in the 34 numbers. Almost 50 system. Now, you're young guys in your day. Emram go football and see across technology. Anyway, say no idea. Since they are no business in time next week, you know. Your best answer is there, your best answer is swab and say there will be as well as soon as you can see where the film is. Oh,
1: Steve, that's your main draw. I would just send your best answer, sir. Bye.
0: Martin.
1: Okay. Yo. Bye.

Welcome back. And the time takes us only 2 minutes past hour of 10. This is Word on Ghana Today. Welcome back to Word on Ghana Today. Remember when you know watch Mumobia Aquaba Adiba and your word if you is so. But you can see a bono na me pense me pensim pensi muna a bono to found na fe edin komono as you just so. Sports update na Stivo Eddie Bray a free a ye Ghana no. Said ye Wakaya no aye premiership ni de omovie kaka World Cup no na nimrene drew so. A World Cup ni said ye aye de na or reserve wakuma kakra wakuma and yet too much because we play so it's only quite yet and it has so and shed any hope yeah but well that's football is a game of chance indeed maybe yet me see maybe yet me see agro for maybe yet me see but I know I am see so the preparation so yeah. Untimi nka se bibia nyamebeye debi debi ba football dia se utimi prepare and I want him for oh so to address too much to here in preparation dia na we a man be a ekoshi o mo se o prepare pa no dia na untimi nka se Ghana bit matchu a form so nti o here na okura akuma yie enye sa akuma e baye oya yeah. Maybe say a share kasi a bono kakra aye and sakai na watri muny na nafe de jumedino atishasu. Parliament passes controversial anti LGBTQ plus bill. Ghana Parliament has passed the contentious human sexual rights and family values bill, a piece of legislation that has sparked intense debate across the country and drawn widespread attention from human rights and human rights advocates, religious groups, and international observers. The bill seeks to criminalize LGBTQ+ activities and advocacy, with supporters arguing that it is necessary to preserve Ghanaian cultural, religious, and family values. The legislation received strong backing from conservative groups, traditional leaders, and faith-based organizations, many of whom have campaigned vigorously for its passage. Proponents of the bill contend that it reflects the values and beliefs of majority of Ghanaians. Proponents of the bill contend that it reflects the values and the beliefs of the majority of Ghanaians and serve as a safeguard against what they describe as foreign influences that conflict with the country's social norms. This bill is about protecting our cultural identity and family structure. Supporters have reportedly argued throughout public consultations and parliamentarian debates. However, the legislation has been met with stronger position from human rights organizations, legal experts, and civil society groups, who warn that its provisions could infringe on fundamental constitutional rights, including freedom of expression, freedom of association, and equality before the law. Critics argue that criminalizing LGBTQ+ advocacy could create an environment of fear and discrimination, potentially exposing individuals and organizations to prosecution for expressing support for LGBTQ+ rights. Parliament to install solar panels to lead national renewable energy drive. Parliament is set to lead by example in Ghana's transition to renewable energy with plans to install solar panels at the parliamentary enclave as part of efforts to promote clean energy adoption across Ghana. The initiative will demonstrate Parliament's commitment to sustainable energy while encouraging constituencies
nationwide to embrace renewable energy solutions. Mr. Ado Frimpong, chair of the Committee on Environment, Science and Technology, who was speaking at the Ghana Green Investment Dialogue in Accra, said the country must move from awareness to action, addressing energy challenges and accelerating investment in clean energy infrastructure. The workshop organized by the Climate Parliament in partnership with the United Nations Industrial Development Organization and the Parliament of Ghana brought together policymakers, legislators, investors, financial institutions, and development partners to discuss strategies for mobilizing green investment and climate finance.

xenophobic attacks and repatriations. Don't use emotion to settle scores. Keep clean. So keep calm. Catholic Bishops Conference call. The Ghana Catholic Bishop Conference has called for calm and restraint in the ongoing xenophobic tensions that keep rising in South Africa, and retaliatory calls by some Ghanaians to shut down South African businesses operating in Ghana. The Bishop Conference, represented by the President, Most Reverend Mighty Kwesi Jamfi, noted that the retaliatory actions have not yielded the desired results, adding that such an action, if taken by the government, could escalate tensions across the continent and undermine African unity and peaceful coexistence. In an interview with Accra-based CDFM, the Reverend clergyman called on Ghanaians and Africans in general to respond emotionally by targeting South Africans or their businesses. I believe that Ghanaians who have been repatriated, indeed all Africans, should see this as misunderstanding by the same some people in South Africa, and should not be react by repatriating South Africans back, he submitted. He added that once you begin that, it will have a snowball effect all over Africa. We just want everybody to keep calm. Initially, people may want to act emotionally to settle scores, but that is not a proper way to handle these issues. The Catholic Bishop stressed the need for peaceful coexistence among African countries, noting that citizens across the continent continue to live and conduct business in one another's countries. Ghanaians will continue to live in South Africa, and South Africa will also continue to live in Ghana. Ghanaians have businesses there, and South Africans also have businesses here. Let us live in unity and love, he appealed. Most Reverend Jemfi acknowledged that misunderstandings and isolated incidents may occur, but caution against allowing such situations to define relationships among African nations. There will always be some abrasion. You should not build on the deviations, he said. He further described it as unfortunate that Africans continue to divide themselves among colonial boundaries created during European colonization. It is very sad that Africans continue to build on the division created by Europeans instead of breaking away from them. We keep emphasizing artificial boundaries and differences, most Reverend Mighty Kwesi Jamfi pointed out while drawing historical xenophys, where tensions escalated between Ghana and Nigerians, which saw many Nigerians deported to their home country. And a counter, but a dire one exerted on Ghanaians. Ghana once made the mistake of asking Nigerians to go back home, and later Nigerians also repatriated Ghanaians. I do not think the two countries will ever repeat these mistakes again, because they have learned their lessons, he said.

Okay. Now, the finance minister laid a report on one Ghana city fuel levy used before parliament. Dr. Kaiser Ato Forson, the Minister of Finance, minister has laid before parliament a detailed report on the utilization of proceeds from the Ghana one Ghana city fuel levy imposed on petroleum product for the 2025 fiscal year. The presentation following glowing demand from the New Patriotic Party minority caucus for transparency and accountability regarding the use of the levy, particularly amid recent intermittent power outages recorded in parts of the country. Now, let me get to the flood that has destroyed many homes and many properties in Accra. Okay. Okay.

Another item, the ECG to complete major network upgrade in greater Kumasi. Okay. Now. Another development, Ghana response to xenophobic attack unnecessary at that moment. Julius Malema speak. The leader of Economic Freedom Fighters, EFFI, Julius Malema, has reacted to the government of Ghana's decision to evacuate his citizen, questioning Ghanaian's approach and timing following the ongoing xenophobic attacks on African immigrants living in South Africa. According to the Voice, Pharaoh's Malema, Ghana response to the recent xenophobic attacks risks escalating an already sensitive situation. In his address to the media on Thursday, May 28, Malema said Ghana's reaction was not necessary at that moment, a warning that it could create negative perceptions and deepen divisions. Ghana's response was not necessary. It has now created a perception that we are like that, he said, cautioning that such narratives could unfairly stigmatize sections of society and complicate law enforcement efforts. He maintained that while motions were high, diplomatic discourse would have been more appropriate to allow South African authorities space to manage development on the ground. We don't think Ghana responded in the manner that really enforced dialogue and diplomatic engagement. It actually created a very bad extreme situation, he said. According to him, the South African authorities are still ongoing engaging stakeholders to stabilize the situation and ensure proper protection for affected Ghanaians nationals. Okay, but then South African authorities should have, intervened long time. But he waited and waited and waited till their own people began to destroy foreigners, their shops and their home, invading their homes and, coming with cutlasses and, weapons that are deadly, that can even kill those Ghanaians. So what do they expect them to do? Do they just sit down unconcerned for this idiot? Excuse me for my language, those craps. Destroy their life. Educated idiots. Destroy their life. Somebody say educated idiot. Destroy their life. And so that's it. But then I want also to look at the reaction of those that are repatriated home. I mean, turning the whole situation into politics. I believe, Sister, constitutional rights as a citizen of Ghana. The mission or the embassy in Ghana, in case you got into problem, the embassy of Ghana, you can, he has to actually make sure that his citizens are safe. And so I don't think it is the obligation. It's the obligation that if anything happens like that, we don't have to praise them. It's their duty. I almost said, yes, sir. Ghana, Nibia, no, but can be a crubby obiano. A Ghana, I'm seeing no honor. On what said, yes, so be making sure because he represents the nation there. He's an ambassador. Okay. And the almost duty is, sir, be making sure, sir, Ghana, Nibia, or one to put him on. Nehunka. And yet, ideas, yes, a priest be a bomb about it. No, it's their duty. It's their duty. But then, yam share prayer almost who are almost the rescue the umber of you know turning into a politics. A basana na ibibia acquire politics. Ibibia acquire politics. Ibibia acquire politics because a kufamo bar. I don't think say TCBA American citizens Iran the EAC and now more a koyo free Dubai and other
Arab world. I'm not sure say we do no president Trump. No, I don't think so. Because it is a embassy no duty. Because you represent the nation. And the say Bibi are not a day amanosem. I think say you be sure some reaction. And what by your mao he can cry and say your friends say Bibi have a cool yama because so it's criminal who don't call South Africa. South Africa. But yes, I'm sure another side say, I didn't yen as a nation, yen try say you beat me a build your baby. Na a many pa and tunkot na a man be brave. Because it me as yes ye fee in a juman no more wa. I mean basically you are ka many penny in and tunkosa. Because if you want to South Africa now, would me say a juman no more or no more gonna come from ya. Because it's not a generating income, so they say. Emma, Munti, ever sure no. And a parliament so per se omo a sea omo ye a solar panel, said a bear. Because I'm letting the big one, Munti, I'm the cabby brave. I think there's a best decision, the Munye, your friends, the solar panel. But solar panel is very expensive, so many sky idea. No, with my maintaining there. Because basically, you got a Munti, ah, Mudike. And the area almost an example. Na obia so afasuna oye bi na Catholic Bishop Conference to say because a bar say South Africa Nigeria before cried omo so a buckle a year DSTV and a MTN yeah so South Africa for pamom omo so buckle to omo in diema DSTV ni MTV omo I mean they omo lose millions of dollars and the Ghana phone so say ebe you omo say because South Africa so our companies be brave or Ghana. Our most effective. And the so more pammy idea, now most say among for Japa de Omcrom war and crata or crum crom or pamodia. Ghana for some so between it, yeah. Almost a best story of Ghana Africa, almost companies. And our Bishop Conference, yeah. Cassa, no. A bassa noa, emwa, a bassa emwa. And the year. Yen ye calm, ye might akuma mraffle. Na mere retaliate, a bassa noa, a back of fine simbi bree, na oma, and fatum, a mra, young quayan corner time, ye pamo, and a lot of four free o men, and chibiano muso, I'm so pamo gana, for gana must go as a buy. But if we ask no, I'm what a mammy and ninja, and you only sure say, Ghana and Nigeria may repeat the same mistakes I'm here day. Omo a year, ninti, or no, a perse, a dimu, and uncomo, and ne, and a pay. You said, yeah, over to me, a friend directly now, also the Wadrina, but said, South Africa, dear, yeah, omo pamia, a diena as a mine, or mine, yenye, a diena as a of mine, yenye. 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Your big problem. And the Anona, maybe say, it didn't come on a parliament, so a person or more a year solar energy, solar panel. Now you see, India. Omo now we are no more done. Omo the unpassed we are the unpassed. There, Omo koko or bora kura neja. Oti o ni ubi ani case biya. See, and then now we saw Omo ye. Now Omo use that platform to encourage individuals. See, Omo ni ana onso oti unya onsoa. No aya solar panel nebi. Oya oni problem. Ose beginning na. Oh yeah, we hear scat is a crab. But a young will be a ninny independent and no more won't we sue feed. We are and one. We be a battles now. Battle now, which in one of the 5 6 years and watching the battle. Oh, the battle in one year, yeah, and most say, we are opa
24-hour AC. With my AC nurses, who say, I want to open the case. Because most among former Ghana, the anti-electricity from Bokano is very illegal connections in the docks. Because we call me fear 24-hour AC. No, because I call it grow to electricity bill. Because what you have a government say is this about 80% are almost fee fully echo. It's is 24/7, which means the woman connection. The Ebena is the phone and mocker. But we are a signing the only will be any. We are saying we are a boss. We are Boguqua, a Boguqua. Dina, we are na, you know, a fool is in his open as well. Relax, you know, when he is to be any problem. Also, he is now with so he is now with Master Tembi, with Master Danny, you know, walking to grow to me so. Only problem. And see, Parliament House, one person almost set a example. Now, Obian so et me, I be. And I recently, Yahoo's and Grasa, I am mem. And cry, as I am mem. Soon after I'm a single for Japan. Now, me, young Chia drink quite chicken. There be a no, and so it told. Name penny for a day, no matter to welcome. I mean, me names all the other name in Nimdi Kusi. We want is one side of you. That's answer Japan. And the uncle pray, uncle Pim da bay, uncle Pim da bina, where the idea or say bay yo. Said the ever troco craters, no, you may implement. Because it's only the affibia ever top. Affibia ever top. Affibia, a dear pana yenye. Because who chess said the go for Japa dear say one grandpa. Oh, maybe a dambi war is Legon Hills. I say, Hona, and crowd there, maybe a scaphonetia, and all more creature, a scaphobase, Namzi is Legon. And the way is Legon executive club. Now, okay, executive, yeah, club, who can almost. Omo yo mutini pa na kasi apaki after tini uwe mutuni and say so when we say what we say omo ye enjoyment trust me omo ye enjoyment I tell you and now she obifi pa na kasa in suna fano she say G wagon and a Mercedes Maybach and sana 4x4 big camon is what I'm meaning you know. I say, and that's a mimic fear. Hey, just what you want, sir? It's a cast, no, and yes, got it to hope, sir. Cast, no, do you want one money, sir? A Mercedes me back near your box sky, the toy, and as I get to. Ninina, eh, soon as you. Oh, now pray poor Japadina, see big dream house, you know, a Ghana's dream. What's to fee be bia, you know, why your car 4x4 near you is so nothing. So one day, then you know, vanish. I don't say see it's me transfer now, you're far journey. You're far journey now. It's me a bombardier, and he's sadi, a quine. And then I'm person knows you swim a quine bang so. And then the people who are my boy for lawless people. Ball and you too good got them. We say, what time? We watch, he say, in so to na, or no business about. O bomb by saying so, because in so to pa, I don't know what to do and where you go on to. To winning in so and a course so a year friendly, saying so no ta, got us in our chuku, and the sooning your baby and fanaf in a tiafa or man. And then I may per se a dim more and ne and pay na. I can't know how my wit me a friend on so one share.

Welcome back to Word on Ghana 3. Time to exactly 30 minutes past the hour of 10. This is Word FM. I'm going to talk about my sign. I'm going to watch a Word FD. I had a news review and a true soon. A pizzin pincy, Cassiabona, a bar, and Jemino Nana Eddy Jumano. 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our family value. I feel the confront to what we say. Yadi ya Ghana pa and primprino you know, and come home. The young no crown to you, no crown your family, eh? The young family, friends, values, you know, the end, build now.

bring some for us, because it being so a religious people are is against their religion. And so far the say the ine abeto parliament ama so for umguso a ebe sign na ye sign na che say abey criminal say hu a boy and a boy ejina bonding na omo fefo manu a ototuma edugutum and a girl and a girl na munyina public. I mean, we say open so no privately there. Okay, you say we honor your privacy. I don't think say we be shenny them no ne or ban or bash them. What mean you can jump say watch you omo debi debi debi is no that is all you are invading their privacy or meet mammy eye they acho. And you almost omo them na omo you supidia any fine, but then for omo we in the public no now we create that awareness no and then it's against the law. And inside the nyawa, you do a bit too. And so far, so good. They said, yeah, a friend said, Dom Kumane, do dwelling in us, is it them say, Omo Munua, and Wakub and Kruma, Omo say, Omba Sina, a year embra, a war gun. And Yenre say, Omo de Osebe or Yodia, or mechanical, but when there is an idea, Omba can, but no way out from. And on so ever home. And recently, we said, you know, Ghana for more South Africa. South Africa will share omni ye pa, omni to Kumu. I just say, oh, Jenny, why won't you see? Say, oh, Omo won't compare Juman yet. Now, do you be a Juman ra, oh, no, or be, you know, oh, say, oh, Wolfno, Uncle the crew. Now, I'll be George. O bet you my Juman so no baby in the sense you know, just say, what is a good gravity? Mean this and group who was you. Say, be a Juman or Ghana for Nabaji, and I say, I want Nabaji a year a bad Juman a different. But we want a more shops, it being so a creature or more Juma be a shoemakers. 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

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Wouldn't move Elizabeth, we are quadro, wouldn't say we are quadroa. 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And then the rhetorics by a bar, a government be a bar, or my big promise. I say we and Chibi Abbas said, but Burkina Faso be on Madam near CBC and sooner Yirafa and Ipa Fee or so. But there be a solution is where we are not. You know, I see a Gaza, but then implementation all the eventual and Yajuba. Oh, theory near 100%, but practical in Yajuba. 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

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No more could be my son, I pomo, no banner, but the idea it's me to 2 years, yeah. Me assure, say, ca, I want to do quite, sir. 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
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Because who, as a leader, they say, your mouth, you know, I mean, you carry responsibility. And they won't say you are indirectly, but then once you assume leadership position, they are, the man was by the member, plus was by owner over the over tougher. And this is how I office said, dear partner, as of mine, yen ye, and I in Sujin, so I did be a. Government will be on all plans, all strategy, but the wounds implementation is zero. Implementation is zero. You may come at the end. They are trans, not a finance, a quabana, because in Sony, the Afibia only season, the best actor. Now, it was a nafi, and sooner actor, now a francophone, no more japa dear, sir, and what? And the dear empire, as a man, yen.

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0: Eda. 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Ano pe mini fit. 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Eh ene we ko da. If you are a baby, I was a man, we are calling Jay. Now, bizarre, which you would tell anybody about. So, I'm into what the crazy dear name quad dear. What do you want? What does it? The many work. If you are near coach, you call Bremai by now. We didn't in every city. Yawa. What the unqua? About near Jay. Order for pa, what do you open out to a year? Where the fair, well, Ghana today, so Munia Bemeni, Gospel DJ Kojen Champion, the Minister for Entertainment and Fun, Mena Ney, Samri.
3: Let's go.
0: So for you in Papua Kessia, the Ashem is a Twasso, Twa Beneso, Twa Sanoso, Twa Jumadiriso, Isa Brantibia, or Quabisiabo, oh, yeah, Uskadibia, or Jaok Room, so. Oh. I was getting Billy Billy. 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What is it? Is that any parents? 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I see any so. And I'm brandy and I'll call her up. Is your bonu name? As we've been a church and so, Christmas, open your smith one day. Never paid Bombardier to, yeah, a boy and all call. Okoko Drea, a body over here, no so editor, you scanning. Scanning is old. And every say, yeah, as soon as in tea, there will be some of the amount. What you say? No bora devil. 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Oh, Pejara, no, oh, Operegazia, Yamisha, cry, Yamisha, when you bona Kai Yawa, hey, Wushi, do I ask the new when you bona? And a yes, can he pay you a reno or reno hoses are Papa or tell anyone I was getting out of the body busy. A tenant or the best or better, so no accident is so. A wild or tree break. To a tree break in a now, ya or two or have a friend in Papa to hit him. And Nina will become one seven and any moon so grand what to our better so. And I can't know now to any bona best can even any news I was to us. To a benzo. Hey, yawa. 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

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I deserve a I'm going to go to the house.

0: Hey, yeah, newspaper review money and I know. 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Any enemy at night? Did you ever pay a meal? This is all one hour will be my friend.
1: This
0: is me. I don't know about me. No, not very. That yes, yeah, I did the woman. What I say. 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Now enjoy, call it the fullest. What is it? Yawa. And did you have money? We were so born and hope tapo tapo. What is it? What was the brana? 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Yawa. Yeah. The veteran on Pam Jenny. The life to say, I have boy a bridge. Put on some foul, papa, pompom, say, put the upper use resin, I bear 1001. Locks bear 1 1. Still, I bear you. Yawa. If you need me, I bear my dad Lumba. Yametiasi. The crane of creme is so say. I am putting here. Vidi di Bechi. Naneska Nana Yawa Nana, no, Nana, I am watching your pay. Monim say, would you rather the Umbra? You had a better war. Now, so I did. I am Samri crowd to make her.
2: It's DJ.
0: A young chia, a chiasi, Michiao. 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I am from so. Money was that. Bishop Yadi. I am from so. See, I beckon me chiao. 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A yibia. An answer, Yapuma. 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So, what you say? Casimima, what you? What you say? Aha. A jammy watching you. And now I'm watching you. Obama watching. Ponoswa Joso. 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
3: Ya manu da blu.
0: Ya nia. 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Aye. You know, no. Get it all. Tell him from so where Cassia Chiamo. And as me Chiao. I was yes, sir. Hey, I wish you see my Franco be some penny. The bedroom. Been the Aquaya Bay. Then he say, oh, sir, and I see a tissa. 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Everybody, bra, sister, what the asida? 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You tata, you forno, you come off with my forno. 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
1: Hey,
0: and they remember they crap to all. Oh, Bosumi, I tossed a num.
1: Oh,
0: me, I do my draw that day anyway. Same radi, a joe tatas, I do cool them one. Now, Bosumi, I tossed what the afino, the moon chame you knew, and I show on some. Aye, papa. Oye do do. If I said, Daman, why? 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I'm a kai one. I said, na. A day anymore. It's papa, a quam, be pure.

0: fate at Timinka. 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
0: What he has here?
1: You can download
0: Uncle, no, one was the son of. What was the uncle? Fate. 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Yame enko su nshira o mama onye kesiye mey onyini ni meye penimpa mama onye fe emo mama susi ya so piece wo ba ne nshira nkwa ode onkwa meni pe hunu nyenka se a be bay buade be bay to say yawa e ba se ya yenso ye hote abba Hey, you want ten, sir? 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That's the way you own every general. Yeah, fate. Aye. Say over Cosway, yeah, and you know, by a penny pa. 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I mean, I'm also a dish rapper. I've been doing it. I'm a chess. 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

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One of Jersey, yeah. Trust and to him. What is it? Of Fanunu. Ah, Quani animated me do of our own fellow Kakra. Yes, dear. I will say, no, papa, and as my meeting in your parent is our funeral. Born in India, and I am paying for. 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Naneska. 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Obey you. Aye, obey. Hey, wish. And the press on Tiasian will call him. Call him. Hey, wish. Where FM, the channel of blessings and the channel of knowledge. Kwaku kakaya man kwafid wo. 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So, yeah, African bat. Dansuna, Kobi Jemfi, Kwabra, Sly Kwami Amwa. 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And I say yeah Wafa yeah oh show just say I be a say. Yeah bit yes. Oh yeah, we are a doctor. That you been there's it be two year old. Yeah bit yes. I just my ma only Yeah. Road, Yeah, can say. Yeah, moi. Oma Esther. Oma Esther. Mami, you. Aye. Aye, we say never memory. Two and we are born to say, yeah, obey your wife, you so go kakra. 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

0: やめてやせ。はい、ウェルフェムに、The Channel of Lessons and the Channel of Knowledge。Hello?
1: Bro?
0: Hey, over!
1: Yes, sir.
0: Over my chin!
1: Hey, you're so
0: right. We be able to call you.
1: I mean, I don't know, I swear.
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0: Bosome no, a numono, no dear Cusiano Kim, a cat de fua, na fe, a ura fufrunum. Well, only me say. There's also soon as a forward, why any in a idea, my dear, here, no dear domain. 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
1: 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And so, or hen and quan, your tibet yuma, near the penny and a chian and tea, bow in more sicheno. 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
1: 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I bring your special greetings, Abro for Canon. I bring your special greetings.
0: Yeah,
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0: One more,
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1: 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It's a moon ever we are saying. Yeah, and no one said better, boy, and a baby.
0: And no name in Sua, and they bepum, and few do do a dean and suiri. Let there be a dash of TABC, nay intimate monk way anymore. Quine bang, and then the end year, Timamu four, yea, yea, a quota near contribute to a diama. Ya contribute ama ifino anaz contribute ama nsuo na yire na se bejai ni nyina eka na nkomodia ni yedi
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0: o ma pass kura o ma pass no za kase
1: pa so be pass o ma pass with I be pass with majority because o mu za man sort of amendment o wa about critical and an undermanum appears so many can one quank of who is original as one penny. I may yet to be unfound, come one man yet. It could be as you offer Hokunedi a quackishim. And on with us a double standard now, Moya, Umbijaumunjay. Says a more man and a penning cost on us a more poor man in Google. More park on your swat and idea. Moka can someone man a togana food him. The movie and I dream pan and people for a day battle. More fetchy, I could find the bear more, dear. A hard dream, a romani as a children say. Say yet, Pemun Pesabin Kumunyani, a ni tiny, or a says a nibra. Yes, a poor money yen in Kosua, and Kabaya said conservative labor. Amotikumahe, why not bemo, and so we are dibin ya, one four so said Bonina Woody, a cause of a party in it, or general man who first. Causing your sicker and Woody. O jino o manfo sika o majiji abu ni adi mani bidi e. 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These are certain things. Because if what the end so, because sir, many native enti, the all year in your crown of F1 or so, a children not the panel ban. Also, I can't say, first say, you levy by a most solitary eye. Since you must fetch you one at the Akosha baby. Doom so levy every hen a buyer, will be DPT. When you know every hen, electricity, nana at the beach, a drum maybe or two muka crasse, a bear a bit many a hung high, most solitary eye, will buy a moment too. I tell you, Koso. To a man in a penny years, your vegetation, to go to the old cabby a chain in Anugina, sir. No, dear, no, ye need my own for the patriotic citizens of a country, sir. Ye who say, you know, your mind back, we are teacher of mano, I said, an anonym giant, ye de be a year, dear, so a jay de power horn, and yahoo, ye show, ye appear, ye fool, and need ye fees, and the papa boy and some young one. And on the idea, hi, Adjuna, a more man in Chichiria, and dear, but ye ever Koso act now, as you read them, if you say. 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
1: No, it is on the angels that your angels be free with you.
0: But I didn't hear and say dear one brosa. It doesn't matter who credentials a crowd who position be near one one can come, but be a chile say we ain't nippon quan dear. Be civil.
1: I don't mean I do me a bah. 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And today I tell my name. Now visits animal is no so I mean my canness, I mean my head and trunk could see one chest, sir, and can't it through. Manchin, I mean who sent crying a how old near 80 in an number trunk line. Now a collie horn will call a new plant station hornumna a hot bone to that. For many years, including a large. So it is not car price kakakra.
0: It is
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0: maso be
2: ni
0: Mine and my
2: sense, I want to see what you put an anchor. Oh, we knew on Crabby and Nati who took 3 years above Bombala to the mouth. I sag a puano won't be as I
0: made every day.
2: I'm to Omunyamon.
0: No one will cry, they will fear Kurana, Bakuru, fear Kurana, Bakon Puano still.
2: Ah, you.
0: Because I'm home from
2: Yahoo. Oh, for
0: then,
2: I don't know. You have Buano, and Kobe see the woman say, Bibian catchy. Bibian Kachi. A how ba adu yeba. Me save Rollins pencil. And then one kawas woman a coward me. The com dear me yan kawa. But the two may be an yeba, and yet they survive here. Missy, see, we are seeing your miss or mobile city, we are here. The papa cos what name we are seeing. Nanso Africa, the yap Ghana for 1 year so far. O she may be a baby. We see Dan Kura, oh, yeah, why, a friend's old gutters away. So Yana, they have took him. And they, we are soccer ways, and I thank God said Nipa nearby who said, Ni Sufian way and we are soccer way on the fee. Then she will cross us in us. 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

0: 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I mean, what the hell? You have the gut to say the sitting president is useless, and you have been scot free. One thing we are not free. We be the doom so picture. I bet tell the president that you want see a TV that you are watching him and question. If you ask me, I don't know. Oh, Mahama, oh, Tia Kunyaso, also will be a mafia. The sitting president in a bush for a mafia. Now, this Afra, the tribe, I won't say, a chim mafia. A sitting president before say one year opposition. You said it. Then it is an anon will be a baby telling so because I say, more move free bully baby for you are all mafias. Now more ground more to see you to say you know what they be tagging one. A dear now, Mahama obey. Dear now, Mahama obey. You are wrong. Yes, so sane man. So, and what for democracy? You can say that that man who is talking nonsense. Fine. But what me catch there to say a sitting president is a useless. Me, who was watching this?
1: Where's Nibu Okrana? Yeah, now who can but who be repeating Crayana Yodin because yes, I need
0: Yodin. Yodin, I mean, can I say? Sammy, Sam George, why you're so arrogant? That boy, he's so arrogant. Very arrogant. That means he said, that should be Fidia Bacheno. That should be a near children of Fidia Bacheno. This guy, the same Yoko was one one. They use Aqua also a cassette. I mean, Vika was when we come to power, all the police officers, the
1: Ogani, and Pans Moye, Moye, and so
0: because they did it.
1: Yeah,
0: they did it.
1: And you know,
0: I said, every boy enough for said, also, I wish she said, Obia Castle will be a NDC for a judge, I share NDC for Atari. And the Achino, your money be. What a hell!
1: Okay, so
0: what a hell! Are we living in a jungle?
1: So far, dear.
0: Is the country organized in a jungle way? Say, if you are strong, you can beat everybody. And nobody can say anything. No. We are all human beings. So we will not give you a whole fee, say, or can not a hour. You are quite fast where they can say, can I say, the whole foul position, and you and Chubia. And as a president, then the guy, Sammy Rod is better than us, so I order, I'm going to you with me, Kuno. And no way. And no way. Mahama, or Pesel or Tanakunya, so we get in power, and yet the OE, and one. Then, of course,
1: never tears a question.
0: I'm a tea. I'm a tea. But in politics, we are all pleading. Say, me na be a me kase. Any film. This is your man transfer. Ghana blaster. And the end. The Ghana blaster. Ebe kwa ebe wakui. 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But I na yem fi anong cancer ba. We are see. Ya di. 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The last point you point you no, I do be sorry, I said you know, BBA be your man in the name. Why can't say I sit in the room? You're going somewhere. You're how not be talk to her? But I know you ho. I know you know her. For saying you're media, I know you know my son. Or how neighbor? When you say Baba, or the whole you know my. Or the assassin my see in the room. Or you and they say can any see a theater go amid I. What the muda?
1: He muda deno.
0: What the muda on? Ni asere na so.
1: Se okwo kurasie na san ne enu san ne wo ho. 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
0: Ebu be se air condition bi ene wo che
1: sa. Sa. 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Che se wo mo ye di decorate ade no kan ne sisi wa. Basa. 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
0: enso zo kakra kakra so aso se ni ya na a tare do kama now de ayi friends ai sapo ibi so di sapo.
2: Oh, there's any kind. Yeah, you kind of support. Also, just support. Meaning,
0: support.
2: Support.
0: There be support. No, you have been able to be. I have said, I home do ya.
2: And ya bro. Na ya support. Eh, support. Yeah, support.
0: Bro, no, na oh, bro, for don't say support.
2: There be oh, bro, for can't support. No, you be can't support. Then I go on the twini.
0: Sa, and then that.
2: Oh, now the bro for can't
0: support. Support refer to the. Yeah, no twino. Metina bechi sapono
2: refa na na omkan ya gaza
0: ena mchiro se yakatwi kasa na me se
2: gaza ba bechi vuo no aba bidio
0: ya disa yina obode bono fe ye sapo ena ba ye sapo dia no ye de ye no e de sapo ena ba ye sapo
1: yo
0: what you say
1: ate
0: e dinne se ne ya omde ye net izo mfe mfe sapo
2: ni
0: nyina na ye sapo
2: bia ye biari baro.
0: So what in this support? Aha, in Tina Metro say, if you are not now, you know, no day, and if you want to know what in this
1: support,
0: it don't say support power, you can't support it, you say, Ligaria. Na support idea, you could idea. You know, that's a funny and finger. Aye. A dear near Ligaria, a bad neighbor, you're more than nigh, say, a yibi, a baby, a yibi, a duya, or pemoa. Net to be womb. Oh, Zadia, no. Womb be the
1: home.
0: Oh, I have flower, Cassia. I have a flower, a soap, none in form. I had a set contour.
2: There
0: be on your contour.
2: Not to
0: I say, a freno. And they be near so say, be war, Uko Jumua, Kumasi Jum, Omadi, I had no man Omadi, Oman Mina Fahum, Omadi in Tuma, and Mina Fahum. That's why I did our Musu.
1: Okay.
0: Oh yes, your hata, your Bible come on. Now, I didn't have to say, I'm natural and immunity said, yeah, I can't and name a CCC, you know.
1: Yeah.
0: Oh, Pemu no more hata, now yet dry. No more pamo at the affair, me who be a metro. Me really finny dino, yes, and then the near the jarry, those days, yes, and then near the jarry. Now come one friends you out my friends, eh?
1: I'm
0: all the cotton, oh, who never water. Yeah. And on the foot from me, so no more in it. You say, oh, yeah, you are near sea. Oh, hata.
1: Okay.
0: Oh, hata. Now bear more, it is a pop paper. Near the garden. Oh, my design said net here, paper. Sorry, a design, son, you know, a banner swan. My framing your magic, sir, you know.
1: Oh, yes.
0: Oh, you're coming first here. Jamaica, you're the other demon. I'm coming penum, be a more bomb, and also.
2: Oh, yeah, I want to have them.
1: Bye. 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
2: A doctor ni the minister for entertainment and fan. 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Yawa.
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1: 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Yeah, Teresa Kufiwos. One, I am a contact at Kufiwos. More a blast bomb. You got to do. Yawa, and why you not be up in Empire?
0: Yapa, Western Region.
1: Yawa, Yen, you come up,
0: Papa, what now, Western Region?
1: Baby, bye. No, my jay, Bagbushi, Bagbo,
0: what's that? It's
1: when you come away, you took your go.
0: Another time,
1: certain when we near special, my mamma, a bin cry, a jerry cares of Nade.
0: Where does he move?
1: What you say? Brother Daniel, reach out. 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Yay, me and my massacre, man, carry you crap. 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Wow, that the womb wrestle. 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We be out to a 5 year, Memoir. What Jimmy so? 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

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If you didn't order or Mabel Bia, Danita last year in kind. Kezia last year in kind. Fate Bempe. Edda Daniel. Over, over, over, over, over, over, over, over, over, over, over, over, over, over, over, over, over, over, over, over, over, over, over, over, over, over, over, over, over, over, over, over, over friend offer. If you be anonymous, my time I'm done in my call for all. Chance, pass away, yeah, we are of our go. Oh, go brow. 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As if you know, Pet. Have you a pesa? Every day, it's 80 DBH. Aha. So I want to be called for all. Draw a titan offer. Yawa. I just need a raccoon or demo. 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We don't cast a weather as a sun. 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
0: top box. 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

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What's ya say? We always say, my manager. Never seen tra. And to make sure, Uram Maka say, yeah. So, we'll have a more near you. We won't say, Eradi Dosson, Papa Dosson. Ah, Wadeo. Ah, Papa di Bibiama. Ye wo bia ye wo dia nanso ye be koso aye se die Adam ni Eve etiti ewurade dipa mi elupe die die ye iwia si nyina ahye omunsa hwese no musipa titi ewurade wo ho pati ase titi sa me ewurade na no no momentra was that two people way montra. You are going for a joke. I am going to more armor than you. That's every day. My grandma was here. You are team for our baby. I'm afraid to me. Oh, I'm going to be a man. You use your job. I'm not your one. And this is how you've been. I said, I didn't know what I was there. Then you kick a quarrel. Why we are here, you in jail. I was all you tunes and say, BSP. Nipper Nipe two cra. And then I almost did it right aside. Then come as a nay. I'd join you, Kobe. They could rubber modia. They had to a year or more a year, or money may be out of a tire. One, my dear. One. So cool for. And Zambia umpire, no more car. I will come crown with Echi. I am soon a timid now. In your boy, we are now. 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You are a table, I could even know. 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

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must view mo so modie badie wo mo angasangase mo no cry failure adero che where I say yeah wow we can let's go nanao nananunu nanao I say hey gospel you are man hey you wish wey say if he comes and in 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

0: Miami niaba Tina. 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When you put me deep, don't go from over a big now and Jane. Come pick up. Eh, could be soon to know you for any more. I would tell you more on that. I am war. Wouldn't previous one be the tunes that you say, my jack will go out. They are bowed up. Where they are lying.
1: Sorry,
0: Tina.
1: I was sorry, me and
0: Connor. Afternoon, what?
1: Yeah.
0: Ciao. 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Yeah.

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I'm quite a cradle. 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Yeah, you must have been an ani game, you know. Sansa, the accurate, you know. Say, Tedia, I will have a. That's what we have on my. Oh, my jibu cola, cola. 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What you say? It's what she was a pimpe. I pay pecula. What ya boy, you have a bosses. McDonald's. Yawa. Ah, Tina. I say, blah. Over our wife as if we ever have it. Is it now you be a woman or how we? To a pair, a bear, he be at Twitchy. What you say? No moose, ya dach, you own so much, baby. I don't know, I don't know, I don't know, I don't know, I don't know, I don't know, I don't know, I don't know, I don't know, I don't know, I don't know, I don't know, I don't know, I don't know, I don't know, I don't know, I don't know, I don't know, I don't know, I don't know, I don't know, I don't know, I don't know, I don't know, I don't know, I don't know, I don't know, I don't know, I don't know, I don't know, I don't know, I don't know, I don't know, I don't know, I don't know, I don't know, I don't know, I don't know, I don't know, I don't know, I don't know, I don't know, I don't know, I don't know, I don't know, I don't know, I don't know, I don't know, I don't know, I don't know, I don't know, I don't know, I don't know, I don't know, I don't know, I don't know, I don't know, I don't know, I don't know, I don't know, I don't know, I don't know, I don't know, I don't know, I don't know, I don't know, I don't know, I don't know, I don't know, I don't know, I 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

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know. Ye on one, mammy, or Baba Penny Teresa Chumwa, and chain a tis so I can't change go. Papa could feel near Bussia, could pay mammy crab brain. Baby, our bonus is yet ye. I feel no baby and assist some dear jam, mammy, quite crab, could be him. Yammy, I do my 14th of June, but soon ye will be room we are doubt to do 9. I will see ye as a foom, Sarandam Star No. 4, postcode near 2525, TN. 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

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Ifieda on the 12th of June. June busume busume be wura mu da to su du mienu. 2026. Ewo Opera Zaal. Opera Zaal, in any baby opera of Radwick number 28 to 35, who's going near 25 K. The Hague, and upon on do a schedule, dear Nassi. Now I shall see Eddie Kugua, I dare know him be no announcing no munifa, near we. Aha, or say Phoebe no bantam, be a fair fine. If you da. Now, and upon non do, and I shall see if we are. Na fi yakoji ya home. Na ni na wotwe soo, montie ni ye, ni na wotwe soo. Aye ne me da so no. Ene ye beye blessing no, eh? Je se beye asore awariye no, e di ada so. Dano ye 20th of June. 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Yeah, Brownings in Henhusland. Brownings in Henhusland. Yeah, we're ready to go. That's your way, man. In Henhusland. Yeah, we're number four. What's going near 2273 KR, our four book. Over tram two. Now, we drew a year. I would call us in Damno. We drew a year. Landfan Noya. The following stop. Ho, any Brownings in Henhusland. Top no, we see from no town stop no one who can now to any yes, we crack when I saw that as you know. A ho, and I, a bay, a nasty sumi, and a friend, I worry no inchasuan, ya wa fachem. I worry no inchasuan, my may. Aha, then also 11 o'clock, an opa, near chassis, coom, even near chassis, coom, the chassis, and also. 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
no tiny, so for do before a woman or by radio so no more. Never any Esther. Sounds so a year in your by my mayor, Mamma Elizabeth. Am I a boy? Or no so, and a year Esther, mammy. Yawa Esther Shian and Hokani. Dr. Clement Yao Ifa. Dr. Clement Yao Ifa. 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Gana this yina, the forum yina. Say Debia, ya to din say 25th of June, 25th of June, 2026. Ya wada, and ye be ye a ye a fee awareno, Shannon son. Ya wada, da a tosso a bunu inum, a bosumia coco rim. And ye be ye if ye aware no. And also anapanondu and ye beshe as ye ewo a ye opera zao. Opera zao. Aha. The higi here. Number 28 to 34. Pusko near 25 K the higia. Osre fantu ja se dress code now here. Some of the baba big jano. A all white. Sadano. Montien ye all white. Sadano. Bomodia to the only white nibi. And our pebia, Bomodia and Wakope. So, who will be na a chirwa, Miss Row, Umbe Hunehune, Nano Zano? Why ye? No, a pebble frog. Aha. Sir, just a baby, I find. Aha. Tis Row and Aroma. Sat Sada drew her a fita in ye. Mo, that was Yanado. Na, and look your more and more. A year, I saw it, dear no, Yamia Duma, 27th of June. A memory da. The year we are da. A memory da swano. Na, ya ye, a co insha swano. 27th of June, a memory da, a ho, and ye be co insha swano. Nada. I was CCOM as a fum, church, no, no. Nancy say no, almost in front to be a mad of women to say, Binim, Nabinim. CC asafu and CCOM asafu CCOM asafu adomunti ene ye waya so dan ewo ye Osterham Plain zutemie Osterham Plain zutemie ha number 320 yawa postcode 2721 ND zutemie. And also, if we are don't call number number show so much, and boy, we are no me and Sano near the Juadino echo a year. And when you're acquainted, Patram 4 when he will call a year fencing Zutemia noir. Stop now being when one is a street in the idea of the Mawano Osterham Plain. Didn't stop on a one year Osterham. Stop Osterham to the woman. What you say? Then no son. Wuna wokro. Yawa. 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What you say? 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Aye. 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Eko pime, ewea, num yunu. No, and no me and son, no me and son. Yeah, what? And then you bring no num. Yeah, son, sonny. So I say, yeah, Oster Hemplain, oh, yeah, in general. But yeah, you know, but since sonny, and yeah, but Opera Zalen Centrum, view, and you bring no num, yeah, but what dim, a reception, a strictly adults only.
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The Higia, the two Safrao, Sebra, the Bijay, Wamra, and May, ye come me in a boom. 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
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A quabas gave you quite Gina Oma Gana this year, Yakohawa, Manimu, and Ganka, and Diana Yambre, and Azu Yuini, and Adiaba, and Azia Yareno. A quabas also more ho. Pay I won't say a few now when you know. From on betrun a bay home. Na Vibia Nazano Pebia and watch me about. Na one more abyss sign. Hey, no more be sign. One come above. And your boss by it, and you know, near madam, not dear. My wife being clear free near my Ecoso, I will be as well. A bravo, no, so. Tiasse, Yame, on one Yamako Chichi, on only Nimia, there was an animal. Yawa. Yawa, Shiaom, and I will know Cockstrat number 175. Cockstrat number 1775. The Ecru de Maya. Sanso and a quabas or curry yaranso, the from of Fadibai. The crane of crame is so say. Oh, a year office for France was Scapinland number 11. Scapinland number 11. A honsono, say, we a pensioner, and as will be a winning in a day. 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Sans no more shops also a Ghana. Ope sell Gibby, what they do near Magum now, born don't call me. We are the homes of our mom, my bureau, and cry. I wait here in Yedin, super fan line, be a beer, to the Alfreoma. Umberbow, Sabaya, Sabaya, Bussian, and Fau, ye, Hannah, my homes, who bought a break, would ye be a crana stella? Hey, what is it? To your more amateur is 06439410002. 06439410002. In your bar, my make do Mary Kay and in a traditional cultural group, also say a bawari, a ba, a year party, yo, a bay, yo, no, Nadia, your more, oh, yeah, my make do. 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You was a banana and film or two copy in fear open and more deals to a bomb, more than a tribano. 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We are a Kelby woman to face verses 487 525 2606 487 525 2606 Omushia was of Jonas Jones Nyano Asafudo and so Sam Radio
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Faith African Supermarket. It's a Peace African Supermarket. Faith African Supermarket. Of a cable, you know, Kenny and Tiama. God. 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Antiama. Royal Africa Travels. Eba tikitikwa. Eba documentation. Eba say you read your letter. You throw your amount. Utu your bills. Now you fill out tax form. No, me de kaka ono. Ina utu be ye Royal Africa Travels. Ombe bwa. If you omu ahuma 2-2-4-0-7-0-3-2-2-3-6. 0703-382-236. 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Yeah. 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Yawa. 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Best Africa Cargo. Mashamu. So we do near Makufie, say a cargo, say a container, say a box to see a king, say a dear papa. Oh, and I'll do near my far. And near my name, no, you know, near my alert, a moilet, a moilet, say a do, a do hell, a do hell, a do hell. A runner, no, Rakwa Champo, my best Africa cargo, Yawa. Found him a coffee from no moment. Found coffee, mom. You didn't see why?
And you know, say carry ship, say a box, say a day, the opus we be are. Best of Kakago do work. Monday to Friday, if you are in a pan on crock up when you bring on Sia, remember so. Omisha, OBA office, no, Dubacon, 11 a.m. Copy my name, Bray, do noom, Lennon, so Modi Akuku. Address near Yan Fadden Hardenstrap, number 37. Yan Fadenstrap, number 37. You help me. Now, I don't bore. I'm a true phone here 070-737-0474. 070-737-0474.

se Bano Guest House, se we Abaya Gardens, everywhere, what do you want to cry? Yeah, yeah, yeah, bro, chapaka, we see we invite with a spacious car park. Security needs to get 24/7. Afi, you will luxury rooms at fridge, air condition, any front screens, apple bonin in them. Nasa Bano di obedi, any di obenum dia. Yeah, one will stand by. Yeah, one restaurant. Yeah, yeah, Adriane. Every weekend, beers. Yeah, one bar. Several all-purpose. So, we'll pay local. And also foreign. Yeah, both soft and hard drinks. Yeah, didn't you free amount on it. And haba. And it's just some woman say, yeah, any the only guest house. Yeah, several breakfast. And no pay beer. And just some grand grand. Ejumeku, asori, namo pe baby, edimaho huakodie, enuani, Baya Gardens. Wewe yechia kwain, ewo sunyani, Police Land. 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

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Di Verif. Number 11. Postcode. Eye 2544 EH. 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Vic proactive sorrow. Yewo Amsterdam, Utrecht, Den Haag, Rotterdam, and in Kurahudua, a Tramwashianina. Frensia, Nianuni, and Sawasu, Sebribi, Chiwadri, and Asa Uheansua, Fre, telephone numbers, Ahudua Ayugusui, and Anase, Facebook, Vic Proactive Sorok, website, www.vicproactivesorok.com, email, info@vicproactivesorok.com, Vic Proactive Sorok, Uhao, Eyehao, Yabashao, Sadia Woma, and Usiamba Hell Pepe. Unia ninsa wasu.

let's be proactive Zorg for and so na dear be criminal. I'm my true for with my friend Vic Pro. No, I come for March the Unibia, and I come for Unibia Chiromono. 06-841-84996. 06-841-84996. 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
1: 12:30 wait me at transit. No, we are two in chair, two bink, two in for what may be sons, a man at the same patriots. Even who watch you or not, where did you gonna wonder where you are? Yawa, I don't know. And in walking time, I debate a wedding national at 12:30. Just your share, you made an answer 1 o'clock, Pepe. The one mentioned, Nafi, Yaba, a year Phoebe. Message ready and soon so I don't so walking time no a 10:30 near she to Medina 11. Sandwich names is a mangy candle because 11 you need a comb Oh, say woman, I'm sorry, and your man, not in a dear. Discipline. When you're in Pawati and I think I may pay Kamana Bumbia alive, yeah, Debbie. 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What you say? Ain't you know? I am sorry, dear, no, Jimfa, I am Phoebe, dear. And also 10:30 working time, 11 o'clock.
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0: 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Says our guineas were boy at his own pie and our bosom is why they are bad ye. And they may catch as Yan Empire Bono. They will hear any eye against ye at the Beco. Ye pill ye book, ye at the Beco. What yas ye? Into a wire. A juma, we ye. What is it? 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Aye. 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What does it? Happy moon farm of Franco. 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Bobodia, Odia, Yarrow, you was only Munidi. Remember, I wanted Tivini. 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Hey, hey. 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Last year, but now we are doing one out here day and we are better lasting. 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the minister for entertainment and fun ah na mi de musie ya me ya dum a eh o cha kwesi e beti ya wonka I'm not trying to trust you. I say, my bye. Let me show you.

bumping thing what you need. And then this is GhanaToday.com and then this is your community. 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One will quote you, bet you, but they will roam a man science when you be beating me yet. Why, yes, and Sakro Kutiako would be a bonam swan, Chenebuka, and Chenebabia one fan crop is a debia, would dear man Trenuo, or Buffo down for do Buffo. GhanaToday.com. 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
1: Honourable members, the Human Sexual Rights and Family Values Bill.

0: It's a Saturday, the 30th day of May, right? Yeah. It's not mad you see a red room crowded. Hey, Eti, welcome, no, Mose, Muma, me, Mkwana, Sese. Hey, Radin, Yangubo. Oh, my God. Hey, Tino, Mose, Muma, me, Mkwana, welcome, and I said, me, Mpebo, and Tiana, and I said, boy, no, dear, me, Pedie, Ghana, woman, Mkwana, me, she, Ghana, Nima, this is now, you see, we Champions League, you see, me, me, she, Muho, and Yama, Sema. Let's go.
1: Number one, go.
0: Abochi.

0: And some are Cassini, a packet of bro, and every day. Hey, yes, mommy can never hear, some can say, yeah. And so if you want to translate it to Bravo verse this afternoon, you don't say today's afternoon. Come on, no. Fun chairman. And some are Cassini, a packet of bro, and yeah. A higher piece 104.3 entertainment review with me, myself, and my people. Midin de eba kope.
1: This is Ola Michael.
0: Okay. And I thank you so much for joining us. 104.3.

I work in my baby, Tiasa, me, I conna, nay, I at Tiasa, and the minims, and run near Tiasa, and then who's a nay, I'll meet him in him. But the moon change, and they say, BB, a moon friend is saying, Adia, any treaty. LGBTQ, green, one, oh, yes, finally, I'm running a passing. Yes, finally, a passing run. Finally, the bra has been passed. 80 and some I can see and then we had them grab a fire in a home because main tias yes say a brand see you say baba yeah your friend or almost your friend is saying educator it's me coco be a telegram channel at the same huna wood die or no sorry I was so your ba and so bear my take you and a shiny nantemu kakraka now one ink of four da no chat. Now, go for any damn more fun and cheap new ultra. No, they taught the channel so. Police if one sell Mukako Chia Kodai and the Wayakorampo. A Mukako Chia Branty. And your first time on the video said Piano. As you're buoyant. You're buoyant, Yaguso. Why now? Why? What story I would dress is so bad or cassette is so bad. Nessus, so I dear daddy, we bear my dear. And on no or bar no funny uncle ma, and a ma so for mumma, and a yay dee. We no one talk. Cause Obian be so becassa. Oko care becassa, why report to? Also be babaya report. Hey, sir. Nah. Ah, well. And some I can see it. It's yet, yeah, they see a passes, Sam Rano. Now you pass him, you know, and say still, now, why shall politics for his own the bear politics? I'm ready, home, come on.

0: Eighty no, my movie be a quabba, but peace 104.3 entertainment review. So, yeah, Yaji Bray, yeah, Babby Dean Combo, Afra, and no more Fat Ghana, Home, a Fat Culture, a Fat Tourism, a Fat Arts Home, and no more Fasa areas, we ain't no, the Babby Jibre, not yet the Home Combo, now, they say, the dear, the ma, a creative and cultural industries, you know, friend, the Orange Industries, you know. Yeah, no, and I can't say me. It is LGBT, Mrahun Komwa is part of the culture. And this is the voices of the culture. Entertainment review. Anyway, it's, you know, and then some markets here, you baby, do come on, a dozen, but, yes, say, yeah, you may, as to trace, a bono, nine, said, say, football champions league be ever home. So, you better try, and yeah, make you way for the football. Yes, it's your back, you can, no man, boom, make sure, so we make way for it. Mami Fasida, my doctor, Dr. Faradixon, Mami Fasida, my GM, lawyer, Kennedy, Asante, Osei, Clinton, I'm working, Buami with production.
1: Entertainment review.
0: Yeah, but boy, and ne, your first free parliament, Abra no more, passe, yes, sir, the eternity, kase, anti-LG, T LGBT, hey, yinyahu. Anti LGBTQ. Is it great? The bi mukras have a kicker home. Let me ask them, Craig. Said Ben, my walk while to me, the whom who sent me your back. I mean, like, how? Obasu was a media, me, how? I mean, like, how? What? I mean, like, how? Obama, this was a media, me, think, kawo me, musa me, your ba, it's in your kwako, me, hoba. How? Obama, this was a, or so, me think how Musa mi e bema, ti mi kwa kupe bema dia.

ba de tie ne se omo abo modern apasem na na mamma abakosen kakrafa sa lg anti lg LGBTQ plus plus plus PABBB cross out to us with Mano. Say, Yebekaya, and say, your former president, Nanado Bresso, and I did a man whom they should be bringing a year honorable Sam George, Ebedi, Hundi, and yes, one on our force you on the honor, on who pushes a young passing man, passing Rano. Say, here for Bekaya, do maybe a parliament a passing Rano. Previous government, obo passing rano, but se parliament passing ra, also a court presidency, na president so a sign. Na afi, a tipi, na ba bayem ra, else ye diso. Na ansana sam rana, mudi ka pass a ye, anti LGBTQ plus plus plus one no. Ebe drew a ye, a former president, you know. Na ne secretary di country letter, se mwa mufa sam rana, ma, yin open, yin na ubi a kindly. After so president so soon ya kwan kodin komo baby na the meka former president no so go ka say oh adenu kra no obi di court e chire be pm no na say obi anya fa court as at the time a all kanu no but at the end of the day obi e di court eti back and forth say na afia be dane bibi atwetwe yebo ye be pass ye pass ye be pass ye pass.

0: Eighteen or Sasa near the two about Enna, a year MPP are buying a free, so Nandis are buying by, and then I'm saying Nandis are buying moon crop for Andis in crop for an eight churches, a chinch I am passing Rano. Tendis are buying so by an S amount for CDS, so I'm saying, what about the Amuma passing? Someone I must say, me am passing, what about moon passing? And then so a bet you from Mukoya, Koya, buy a Koya banner, a year Reverend in team for Joe. As so a day and ran a sacco to parliament and him na a yewo and no maka crack clauses be an also mu ye juma because a lawyer for be the more input to koi and any or more objection to some clauses be civil society for be human rights for be or most so the omu dia koi not a parliament ethic committee na committee net na say na omu che obi adwin chira wo dia ba obi ade opese ye dip shame de yi free 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
1: an act to provide for human sexual rights and family values and related matters.
2: Honourable members, the Human Sexual Rights and Family Values Bill 2025 is duly read for the third time and passed.
0: 18 0. What a pan, yes, Anna. That's a dear, yes, and say, sir. Emraya Yichaniti a friend of the anti LGBTQ LGBTQ Mude my breath cry. LGBTQ one no ya passi. Na ye be passi a send a maker no well in politicians. Ehunsem ebeba ye be didi hun komo. 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She said they are passing a person in 2024. 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
3: on the bill on the floor we try to draw the attention. They use their numbers to bulldoze their way out. I am highly disappointed that the journey we started, some of us started this as far back as 2017, when my party was in power. As far back as 2017, you are all aware, your media houses captured my first press conference on LGBT in this house. This was not the intent. Our worry was not about the people in their individual rooms. That was the least of our worries. Our worry was about the same people that under this government, they are granting exceptions so that they can conduct acts to promote, advocate, and support activities of LGBT simply because of who they are. Simply because this country gets money from them. Simply because they are the ones sustaining the lifeline of whatever it is that individuals and people and maybe the party is sponsoring, is benefiting from. Because NDC is a liberal party. This is a sad day, whether you are NDC or MPP. This is not about politics. This is a moment of conscience. This is a moment where we expected that people holding public offices all to conduct themselves in a way that the fidelity to the aspirations of the people should not be betrayed. This is a real betrayal of the trust Ghanaian populace repose in these people. And the simple question, maybe Sani said, so who will fear now what to abide the tear by and be said? One sign bill be on farm our work. Sir Bill now, oh, Hessenka, and nay, Sir Bina Bank, you never want your sign. Now, Sir Bill, no, Shimu said, the Obia Beya Biano, and found who said, dear, or no, didn't see can. If you are man on it, and they buy your operations, I hold you. And they talk, sabi, sabi, a lubricant, and a condom, near candy, LGBT free, and no, na debia, woman, the mom, the eboa, woman, you mediano, woman, dear, yeah, you almost seem chain, membrano, and your mooney. Nas, woman, I'm running your mooney. No, one more buy your operation. 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Omo na ye ni omo nsin chain dia na hwan na mra no e kwa kwachi no because we jira wey wo be dey hu se wey oye LGBT ni anase wey onye LGBT ni na so the sister ka kukuru kukuru ni jaya enka kika kika no be dey
0: e be jaya
3: enti one more e sank of this kapudo e sank of wachi e recruit wo okwa campuses a akoye business cartel dey sell wo mamema e say be a friend of male prostitution one ni fra man one I discovered Wurem and a memory, Omo Muska, and a man, Memani or Moda, Omo HIV, one year, Omo Modam, Omun in Pefe is a winning moon in our HIV. And so, young farm for banning the moon, no more son, Chessy can come home, young say it. One mono, yes, say, ye you moon sin chain, ma embrano, and your moon. In the Sabre, say, besas it, sir, and this year, Mukra, overwhelming majority, add your moon number, air passes, Abdu ya. Not Bill Bay and Omo Passia Magana for the same. Enoni asema SEBisa.
0: Okay, iti enoni asema SEBisa dia honorable me pacho and a bill nan honorable jina bontia or address press no. Na donkesi ewo parliament so e kendi for eye honorable Mahama Ayariga and so asema wo keni.
4: That my friends in the minority are going to go out there and try to mislead the public. I am told that instead of remaining in the chamber and putting up a fight based on their convictions, they have absconded, left the chamber, and they are outside attempting to mislead Ghanaians in a press conference. Mr. Speaker, what is it all about? The proponents of the bill proposed in Clause 9 and Clause 10 that's subject to the Constitution. And the committee decided to elaborate on the rendition of subject to the Constitution and felt that when it comes to the right to counsel and the freedom of lawyers to represent persons accused of offenses under this Act, we cannot treat advocacy in that instance as promoting LGBTQ practice. Same way, the committee felt that they should propose to this House that media houses reporting matters relating to LGBTQ should not be accused of the offense of promoting LGBTQ. And academics, researchers conducting research into matters of LGBTQ, they should be free to publish their reports. The publication of those reports or research findings should not amount to an offense under this Act. And lastly, they proposed that when people practicing LGBTQ go to the hospital and they are attended to by doctors, whether it is counseling, treatment, or surgery, we should not accuse those doctors of promoting or supporting LGBTQ. These are the simple provisions of the recommendations that the committee made to this House. Instead of remaining in this chamber for us to discuss it and build a consensus, our colleagues in the minority have left and they are out there misleading Ghanaians that what is being passed today is a watered-down version of the bill that was presented to President Akufo-Addo to assent to. That is far from the fact.
0: Okay, it's you know, majority leader Asama Okan, yeah, and no, na me, but in something in out of her. Na ochemu se emra na ye chase year 2021 na all the way to 2024 ye ntimi am personal na enoma bi wo mra ni mu asere me di kaka ye no na e wose ye san hwemu bi na ye sacha sacha mu na enoma ni bi na e 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
0: 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he say na akoba say say wo ye mental health professional na say wo so wo pese ye wo ye counseling ma obi a wono no on the SES where you bema but who knows where you bar, that's where you bar, who knows where bema, that's where you bar on the or say man kwan who ne na kono, and that's where bema, no say me man kwan who ne na kono, any war more mosu sisi or muri and mua ni adia. Oh yeah, counseling more mwa, say say no mrafu frona ya personal, and ma womu and raso, she said your first na eye akweno. You say these are some of the new amendments are about new ones ni menyeni nyina na makani but these are some of the major ones are about no na akwakoye echiwa and I say e di ho echiwa e di ho tawe ni 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And then also, yeah, we need to be sure because we are fresh and brand new. We are for not now. Entertainment review. Just send some magazine and your packet the brand new entertainment review. Doctor Kosienes are seated. Entertainment review. Richmond Edupoku is seated. Entertainment review. Socrates the Sappho, the writer, is also seated. Yeah, baby, didn't come on, but yeah, didn't LGBTQ plus if we come on the BDK in the Mraya Passi and yeah, the best share and come on the AC area entertainment review. It's in some market, see, we need the share and come on. I say, dog, Aquaba.
6: Yeah,
0: Jabra. Bachelor, there.
6: Boko Center
0: for Mazen, no, I'm busy. Now, Castle, call London cry.
6: The last
7: almost, I think, 2 months ago.
0: Ah. But that's when you say, oh, near Lord, you're not more.
7: I need no. You that's the way you're here, no. You've been for a year, but 12 months since
0: it's when you're sciatica.
7: Yeah. See, on my left leg now, I pain some macumun. And you be a medical commander, Kramer, my town for.
0: They are ready. They go recommend. They are. They go recommend. They are.
7: It's been tough.
0: I don't know how it feels like. Is it tough? Like is it? What it saying? What is it? What do you mean? What man?
7: Tingling pains and burning. Unano. What the two way? Yeah. What the two way? Yeah. What the way? Yeah. What time say? Like say a connected to spine.
0: Okay.
7: Inti se ospano eye henieta da. Wahu. Ospano se se ya ko hospital inti
0: bo. Jama bo. Ena ye ye inti ye inti ase. Uzo kanzo ke se.
7: Udru hospital na unse doctor na obono e useless because omo na
0: doctor papa.
7: Omo ya papa doctor so.
0: Ena ozi de henieta.
7: Aha se we ospano disc no. E henieta da na se e bot out a unse u disc no. The amount of general hormone, and you began to do with him. Gone. Now, gum, no. Say, one show at Brabo 2 years. A Brabo must sit now, you call her old travel, what's nice long a year could be out to see. Yeah, this can I watch me. So, how you know she share with spine and money and money, a German. Do penny sisters. Hey, in the area, nothing will do penny. A sisu.
0: Sad in the shame, Finfin. I say,
7: a rubber gum.
0: I see Trihun. Oh, in Trihun, and that. So, said I be an
7: Nay, exactly.
0: It is a new moon here, less than Cassena case.
7: Here and the Cassena, I feel no.
0: This is your muscle.
7: Until we say, yeah. We say, yeah, it's this. Until I feel no moon will be.

0: ina wo call hospital na munya daji chechiro musa
1: ti ana me ko munu because me ntase eh bra me so ti be say me nu na twen
0: oh
1: cause is terrible because ana nya bibi ti say wo nu madru e ko wo nu painkiller nya dwuma onye say ezi
0: eti we yi na ogam na ehin nti on be nden on di bibi shi ma na
1: yes wo call session go through they have to do the compression said the bear a bit me release sa dumpina as a self pono no wutumi bi na san na call lock ho no it me feel ho and san na feel sa pain na e go to leg no it me feel ho
0: okay
1: see as a self go through sessions nin kaka sa over the wheels and san na feel we go sa feel no still a crown me near 100% but at least sa ya ona na me nim na severe na ja na me nim na na me nim no
0: e so at him
1: kaka e so ya ko kwado so ya sa baba
0: kafra they name so omo ya man
1: so and then of course bra of course petra and now who say ni pa bra we ask pa ye bra mo ha and na do sta na me fi say mbra obi a wani 60 years 70 and abo say na chi don pay hanada of course petra
0: now
1: kafra do ha now who say yes
0: kafra so obi bi nya wa na ya re
1: ba wa 25 30 years as say ehwe as yeah, yeah, especially it's not for a coach.
0: Channel.
1: Yeah, travel long. When you music, I do my travel from here to Sunyani. When you want to know, you know, I'm not sure how I'm yeah, our mom, we are construction. We just a man. We miss it. You know, I'm not. We call him Kakara Kana. Now we need repercussions. Just say, oh yeah, bit me at it or pa.
0: Kafra. Kafra. And that's the same. I mean, do that you were free. Nah. So, good afternoon.
2: Afternoon, sir.
0: But I said, Boko, dear, me role model.
2: But be I Boko, sir, role model, a idiot.
0: Oh, yeah, dear, I mean, yeah.
2: No, say LGBT.
0: And then, Tron, a meacher. A ye, no crap. My man, Richmond, so Akwaba. Rich, Akwaba.
3: Yeah, afternoon.
0: So, say, be I Boko, dear.
3: Nyamiadu.
0: Okay. Now, so, yes. Say, Nyamiadu, ya pass it, bill, no. A ye, LGBT. A, LGBTQ. Okay, your passes are bill.
2: Yeah, LGBT. You want to say proper family values bill. Ola.
0: Yes, boss.
2: And you may be because we are many more. I think as a people and as creatives, let us be very, very, very, very, very alert and participate in the affairs of this country.
0: I agree with you.
2: Yeah. And since you are saying that your discussions, your babetina,
0: you are about to say,
2: yeah, and they affect you. See, Ubiya.
0: I didn't know, Kasa.
2: Doctors, Bekwe Juma. Ubiya, Bekwe Juma. Creative business. Eh, the orange economy.
0: Yeah.
2: And no, wouldn't mean yashe. What am I say?
0: Yeah.
2: And yen, I see a nibri.
4: Peace, FM.
2: Now, when we look at, to say, the political terrain, both parties, MPP and DC, omoni ye ni na no se e todde bi na e tochima e wo se ye ni etimi e kasem nso because bi bi e besi bi e be affect ye
0: true
2: emra we ya pass yi ye wo mai mu ene omo ye first one
0: yeah I think from 2021
2: yes ye kai ni ana e koso let's be honest with ourselves. You see MPP 4, a person who passed sebi, trumu, emra. That was the...
0: M person who passed
2: it. Yes.
0: Because I think I heard say
2: No. Omo person who jitum. Yeah, prim omo nyintum.
0: Nez omo person who passed
2: it. No. Kasa na ne e ba out.
0: Okay.
2: From the political corridors, no.
0: Okay.
2: You see MPP. Ti asem na meka no. E pese ye jitumutumutum. Sorry for my language.
0: Yakoba no.
2: Yes. But yempene mo nyintum. Meanwhile, that was not the issue. That was not the issue.

0: you are being honest to this conversation, no? That was at that time, no?
1: Propaganda misleading information.
0: Yes, misleading, deliberately misleading the public. That's MPP. MPC. No, and some were saying that, no, that was not the issue. Eyemra, NSCA, Babe Passi, Emra, no crime, maybe we'll hold it down in our criminal code. But they say, NSCA, enhancing, no. Na, edien in a issue, no. Emra, no, send your machine, no call parliament. And you might be brave, technically, legally, it doesn't make sense. And no, nana a year MP before stand. Say no. How can you say it's a cross dressing? What is cross dressing?
1: Say bema wadressi or washe bata di and now ba washe bema tadi.
0: Into say, shit, a ye madi and a bema di.
1: Afini ye beshumahe.
0: Afini ye beshumahe.
1: Buttons in ordinary fan e wobum.
0: Exactly. Na obiti se dickness abokumo se guy na or ye skate or dress se.
1: Yeah.
0: One few years, I'm crophoning you now.
1: You say, Craig Bibriabekan?
0: Yes. One few years, I'm crophoning you now. Just say, the law was technically, legally, saying American, problematic. That was here, Shane Yee. That was MPP's issue or stand. And this was happening in parliament. But Omuba outsider, they come and present it as if, say, MPP, MPC, a passing Rano. To the point that they have to use their numbers at that time to push for it to be passed. How did they do that? At that time, they had the speaker and the numbers were 37-37.
1: What's even?
0: Yes, and MPP also have parliamentarians who were ministers in Nema, who may not be in the chamber. And in the Banesi and Pasi there, you have the numbers. And they did pass it. But in the wisdom of the leadership, they know, say, no, this law is not Tisenya Makan legally, technically, whatever, no, it's not right. So, let's be honest with it. Some went to court, trying to use the courts, and in Yemen, they say, hey, Nana do support two or more. Of support two or more. On Percy, of sign. Then what happened? President Mahama. In those days, candidate Mahama said, Onu di Oba, Emran, Yemfam, Robert sign. Oba betina ope. He didn't say it must go through again, no. Let's go back to his tapes. And let's listen. Even Sam George, you know, tapes, you know, ho. Yenti asemo mo kan ho. As if, say, it doesn't need to go back again. In some of kind of the tapes, I speak to the facts on the grounds, the tapes and everything are still around. And some of kind, as if say, Mbappe, yem fan command, yem fan metu ni mwobe sign. At that time, they know, say, legally it's not right.
1: Say,
0: and you say, old one, oh, na, no, yem fan metu ni mwobe sign. They knew.
1: But say, or you say, abaino, if you are next a parliament in a
0: yes, room, but TA, me as an American, me see yanko tie tapes, no. Yanko tie tapes, no. In some of at that time, no.
1: Okay.
0: As if say it doesn't go back to parliament, but he's Obape Obesain. And what happened? And here we are. Omo de coin. And DNC and ne. Ni omo de command anadua. O can say. No, senior identity, no. Ni me bi wo mu a, esi ehwe ni yie no. Eno an omde ekoma ye friend say. No kure wo mu ni say, enye no a oma sesa mu.
1: Say na me kan say,
0: yes.
1: Eno na akoye echinwadie no.
0: Yes, oma sesa mu. Say ni omde ko ye na na MPP kan say, enye no. A no mo mo kan say eye. I don't throw man for the same thing uncle. Et is any ya kobo bo. And I'm in no mean bobo park so. Let me say field no, and yet in ti yensisan field no baby I bobo no si debi. Missy me mobium. 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
1: Eh bi ada tanen so nto enti na minim.
0: Na unim unim.
1: Ti meme ba na nsu to
0: le se. Sabi omo omo wo parliament na omo nye nkwara nkwara bi o. Experienced people, legal people, technically inclined people when it comes to formulation of laws and our constitution in Yemen, they know. No munim pa ni omo ya no munim. Yenka no kure no no munim.
1: So are we not happy say
0: me pa ola me ban pa cho. Enne. Even an opay metiety radio programs. And sometimes when I listen to some of these programs and you hear some of these pundits, the way they talk, as if say, excuse my language, we have a bunch of stupid people in this country who cannot reason. Excuse my language.
1: Yeah.
0: Because, you see, obi awashada da no wong. Unyane na unyane da. Obi awashada da. 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Ye ka se minyin obi a, obi ni mwa ye so ye omu nti asye ni MPP kan omu nti asye.
1: Obi awashada da unyane na unyane.
0: Washada da si ni a MPP ni ne kan omu nti asye se. This is a different thing from what you took to Nanado.
1: Okay.
0: What am I saying? Because if it's the same near and nay, ah, oh my yay, and no, no, the common another do. I believe that another will have signed it. And in the only common another, no, I don't think, sir, President Mahama will have signed it.
1: Okay, why do you not change?
0: Yes, me, I'm doing, but the facts also support what I'm saying. That is why I'm a best system. I didn't throw a man for the same thing, uncle.
1: Okay, so I can say I'm a best system, I'm not a system. Because I know some module.
0: Let's be Anola. No, Pacho.
1: Yanti and once. I know some module may be in a committee, Juma. The committee, no JJ, and for NSEM, and for suggestions, and all that. And the committee, no, is made up of both parties and on both sides. So, say, okay, so much is a one more.
0: Ola. Me Pacho, end this in the war abemu ele. Mr. Semna, ye cano. As soon as ye politics, and as soon as ye cano cre. No cre woman say. And ye NDC and they handle idea no yan can send yet here. So and yet the same thing on the account you who person when you been be any so no be yeah technically say parliament and wait no
1: one that you know din come say wait a technically yes. Speaking and I don't know where the whole person avoided the technicalities involved.
0: But I'm being the same.
1: Yeah, but the technicality is that it goes through a committee. The committee is made up of both sides.
0: But there is a government in charge. A government made out of a political, your friend is saying, party. And, you know, there is somebody in charge. That is the whole issue.
1: Okay.
0: That is the whole issue. What's it doing?
1: What's it here? Where? What is it here?
0: Ola.
1: Yes, boss.
0: Look, many brave and won't.
1: Any average?
0: Many are brave because won't agro no. Ako ye say. Ye ti o men yimuno. E dru baby a won't na ye di adwini di agro. Ni ye di adwini di agro. Ni I'm sorry anke senti ya. E be kono se ha. Yan sorry and say si ebe kon se a name PP aba no mu di abeye name DC aba no mu di abeye na my fear ne say if we don't take care sebi obi akeke sorry one day edin se hu bia obenya manfo adi na che because people get tired every intelligent person can read through what is happening MPP di here NDC so di here because ni aye
1: so yan she what. How different is this one from the previous one?
0: Oh, Ola, it has been even shared in
1: public.
0: Yes, amendments.
1: If you say, you're a lawyer, first, no, naka ye mau kwai.
0: Yes.
1: The first law, no.
0: Yes.
1: But this one, de,
0: yeah. This was what MPP were saying.
1: Now then at that time no more I had these suggestions to make the corrections.
0: MPP were making these suggestions, NDC were saying no.
1: But it's a your friends a committee job.
0: Ola Jani how you know? A committee job. And for your work parliament floor now is about numbers.
1: But the committee has to fine-tune the thing and present it to the floor.
0: Ola.
1: for further debate. I guess I'm
0: say, Omu ye ni ombe ye. Omu di ba floor no.
1: Eti Omu di we ni na kaho.
0: Yes.
1: And ye Omu reject ye.
0: Yes.
1: And then Omu di abishim.
0: Yes.
1: Okay, so okasi ane zisa na adun. Seb.
0: Okasi ane zisa na adun. Na ye ye ti ye munu ye nse ye Jimmy. So okasi ane zisa na adun ya. Uwa uti ye okasi ane udi ya we Jimmy.
2: Yes.
0: Olamai. Uzi na mi wo. I've listened to the whole thing is out there.
1: It's,
0: the debate and argument, everything is out in public.
1: Yeah.
0: Mm. Listen, and you will see what you are saying.
1: So the problem you have now is they are now more share saying Canada don't pass no.
0: Yes.
1: No more a buapayo.
0: Yeah, a buapayo.
1: No more him say ko pass. Yeah, no maybe uma.
0: A bema problem.
1: That's how it's here your constitution.
0: Exactly.
1: And so no more nim no more say change now.
0: Change now on pass it.
1: And no so ni nyansa mo hu say dey we nye.
0: Mhm.
1: It was one pass it.
0: Yes.
1: But mo mo buy e no.
0: Mhm.
1: And no mo be correct say dey no.
0: Yes.
1: And I feel on my pass.
0: And no my pass it. And no mo say won say eh pass it. Nanado. No so on pass we nipa boni. Or person dey o man ko say yemu. And e niema. You see, let's do clean politics. Let's talk to sensible people.
1: Mhm.
0: What you say? Only sebi nyansa ni kasa. I was saying obeka no.
1: Mm-hmm.
0: Because only so we nyansa pa. But sebi. Ni pa na one ne kasa. Don't move. No fool say we di o ni nyansa biya. Okay, biya actually no. And that is what they are. How they are treating us as a people in this country.
1: Okay.
0: Yenche ni ye. Let's do politics as if we are dealing with smart, intelligent people who understand what is happening. And yes, sir. How do you go to parliament with something that previously? Who will say, yeah, can be a wound here. Obi or beg call attention to be a, hey, there be no two dinano, there be empty. Do the cramp or do the. So big it, I do the cramp and let it.
1: No, yeah, they are
0: there. Yeah, Timichin.
1: Do the, they are there. I just asked that, trust. You are no ball.
0: Masa.
1: Now, hey, me bacho.
0: Listen, I'm running on the call first, and the service I've been praying to us, and I am Rafu. No man who says, no man who says I'm running yet. I don't know my best simono. Now that time, my young Safu who said no idea, Muye, and yet in Tien Yano, almost there be, and you so can see Omo.
1: So, I would try, calm down.
0: There be Ola,
1: calm down.
0: Yeah, you've been able to say, but you name, baby, I didn't make a cacono, a young, young Sorientia, Nian can't you almost say. Yeah, you walk outside, no, you would nyansa. Sa no mdi beye yo. 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
3: I rest my case.
1: Socrates should know that Nanado refused to sign not because the law was bad law. We know how Nanado promised the then vice president of U.S. about the law. People should stop lying. MPP, NDC, they are the same. They are being controlled.
4: Wie denkt dat hij het kan en wie denkt dat hij het niet kan, hebben beide gelijk. 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
1: Ruled by the Europeans and the US. We if we reach it, don't call. And our Prince Brown. I say, if you have any problems, so create a go to court. Daniel Honu, I say, please, let's get the politician, the expert to educate us on this so that Socrates will stop his lies. Now, it won't wash Bia or Alex Opokwen, she say, so why Akufo-Addo didn't correct what you claim was not right in the first law so he could pass it? Simple
0: Ola,
1: logic.
0: Nia, okay, you see, or say why didn't it in your or your friends and your true idea? Who feels so new? She say, oh, new day. Men can say na juin yajuma, but oh, new day.
1: There you go. We say say na den na na do ang.
0: How who feels say na na do beti mi akoreti?
1: That's why I'm more akoreti, non pass. Rather than
0: one who nipa no such a person or no suwa mai mu. There be who can say identity? Yeah, can say identity was in parliament. The floor and floor of parliament, you know. There are numbers that you use. Ube ti miya kani, ube kebi ani, okita numbers, no? Ebe floor wa. who say I didn't know who I'm pass. How can you make them pass?
1: Okay.
0: Unso can unti min kasi say papa ni awo can technically so unso can go on petrol mu. I'm obin so o ti ofo say ni awa chuno ni answer wom.
1: Hey, ready?
0: Ola, radio is to educate, entertain, and inform.
1: That's true.
0: And you know, be extra at DAB, not insult. We don't insult on radio.
1: Inform.
0: Be extra at DAB. Now, only panunso nim dia. Who wants to awo kind
1: no? No, obisa question.
0: And the question now
1: is for you.
0: No. Question now obisa no. Who say?
1: If you answer me correct question, answer me obisa.
0: Either you don't read it at all, because when you say technically,
1: it doesn't make sense to you.
0: Yes.
1: Oh, okay.
0: It doesn't make sense to who?
1: To you.
0: Me?
1: Who no obisa?
0: Now, who will doesn't make sense
1: yeah,
0: to you?
1: It makes sense to me.
0: Oh, hola. That's...
1: It makes sense
0: that
1: to
0: Nanado
1: me.
0: That Nanado can...
1: No, I say at then and the time, why more man get those corrections?
0: And who will send Nanado better than more those corrections?
1: Why? I don't know what you mean. Now, they now need to go for
0: and on the floor of parliament, I need MPP for... suggests I didn't know. How can Nanado come and tell on Chio Munchiromo and Fiomo or Boss Omotumamu Omun
1: Omu Quarities is you, Bichi Omuchiromo?
0: They have the numbers.
1: Okay,
0: they have the numbers. They have the numbers. A numbers game.
1: Anyway. Hey, some one she and I'm yes, a more tenet topic going to politics. I made your moon. Me nyahu, okay. Davi Minkai, Froko. Hey, Rich, mami ndiwa. Na yema, hey, ohima brani mkaka, tinasi. And I yesu unkwa na abeye oba of Okayon. And yesu yema obe biyama, unkwa. And I would dem. Ohima we je, aka Adjoa Rasta, aka Anopo. Aye ma kwa ba.
2: Ola papa bi, me jo so mi abema.
0: Ola.
1: Eh.
0: Obi semi mi sa o se.
1: Ni e mo e ma kwa ba o bi.
0: MPP ni pass yi levy law, na se parliament ni pass yi.
1: Mi e ma mi mo e ma kwa ba yi. Na obi za mi mi.
2: Sen ya West SPD ni de so ma so creative yi.
1: Wa spiri am se bo nko bi no.
0: MPP ni pass yi, your friend is saying.
1: E-levy. Now I say MPP in the party.
0: MPP in the party,
1: yeah. Parliament in the party. Under MPP, Abayn.
0: Okay.
1: So what's the essence of the question?
0: The question is, Nana Ubisa me earlier. In tune him, we are, Nana, you were asking me those questions.
1: No, but we are asking for educational purpose.
0: Yo, Mati.
1: Chesa, me ni miyasa. And then the Obi, miyasa. And Obi, miyasa, Obi, apart from Adjoa. Obi any miansa, why? As it tells Socrates to stop ranting, MPP was majority in and they passed the E-levy. Why? Richard Donko say, that was a Beniz and Yako, sorry. Richard Donko say, how did they pass the E-levy? Yeah, that's Socrates achim. That's how they passed, parliament passed, majority. I don't know. I'm happy you are here. This is the first time.
2: I know, boy. Yes, that's true.
1: Our feeling sister. No size.
2: You know, right?
1: No size. Anyway, deep come what is. No, first time here in peace with me.
2: Yeah.
1: Yeah, with us, yeah. Say, Bibi, I'm recording.
2: Yeah, Boko, now say.
1: Boko.
2: Nice one.
1: And then, who is shown?
2: Say again.
1: And then, who is shown?
2: I know, Boko, right?
1: You know, Boko, I know. So, what do you mean? Hey, you know, hey, Rich, my mean tea was on the accord, dog, so, he say, yeah, pass him, we should be happy.
5: Okay, mommy, and try and quit you, Kakrana, yente, I see. Let me say, you know, you know, we all knew one or two people, like, because the way you could do this, yeah. Be a bema be a behave with so ba and all those things, and we've lived with these things all through till now. It got to a time yet is we call name mother we only and who be there who be no be da who et I any in I artism. The man ebe ye asem and say who one who billboard be. Now when we say I yet resource center be, I say yet one na ye straight no. I feel there are people who are trying to impose on us. Say you have to accept. Say be munye. That is what became an issue. That is why the churches rose up. That is why traditional authorities rose up. And all of that. That serious advocacy by force mo accept LGBT. We have always lived with people who are ye trimu no ebi asa na omote, but nobody ever said anything.
1: True.
5: The problem is say omo ye try say ye be institutionalized. Say oh when you say when you wait, that is what became an issue. And a bill was passed in Ghana on 28th of February 2024. This what happened 29th happened on 28th 2024.
1: True.
5: It was not assented to by the president for reasons best known to him, and Ayeginaya were reasons I ascribe to. Now, if a bill is passed, and if there was so much, NIPA were not happy. A lot of people were not happy. Civil society organizations, and sorry, Catholic Bishops Conference, Obia Kasatia said, Salono was not signed. Fast forward, there's a new government. Now, there's a bill has been passed. But the bill that has been passed, in spirit, is not the same as what was previously presented to the president. We have always lived with this, and nobody ever uttered a word against these things. It is said, because social media, nobody tried to say, and those are the issues that we had. And those were dealt with in the law that was presented on the, that was passed on the 28th of February in 2024. It had a lot of things which were a harsh and probably undesirable. In fact, some of the things, Kwana, I say, infringing on your fundamental human rights.
1: Right, yeah.
5: You cannot say you won't give somebody legal, medical assets and all of that, which is why it was a problem. Now, some of those things have been taken out, and then other ones, which nobody had issues with then, have been taken, and also, the law as it is does not stop anybody from advocating about this, so long as they hide under me a media person, me a legal person, me a way person, which is the issue that we have. And say, I don't think, say, in spirit, it is what we wanted passed, or what Ghanaians were clamoring, say, yeah, passing, because this one allows people to still do their advocacy and all of that, which is what was our primary problem. The act itself, the sexual act, which prohibit and I am pen.
1: Rich, may patch of fact.
5: Yeah.
1: My main qual man sumra sisiana nipani ni bedin komono or ye udiju may be on.
5: No problem.
1: Patch me pa na yene honorable nana asafwe J I or ye MP for Bosumi Freho, and no, and in Como, and Fasa, and Ray. Honorable Pacho, a real yachel.
6: Senior Pacho, me do so with a bunch of me were no constituency where you ask a kind of deal background.
1: Eh, by your key, Grammy, that's it. So, what, yes, okay. Honorable, a real ye dim Como, a far a year, and Ray, anti LGBTQ from anti Emray, I a passy, ne, and Coma, a DDH. Na boy, Cacras, and a bay, a engine, maybe Braino. And come on now, basis here, no, say, passy, different, watered down version of the not your passy a person in 2024. Be your sanity.
6: Me your medical, no matter what, no matter what, no matter what, no matter what, no matter and the position we hold, no. And yes, say it's the bill, no. I'm not saying it's a bill, no. We have never been against the bill ever before, in principle, the entire bill. No. Now, the president is another Danko Akufo-Addo, the former president. No. In fact, he never made any campaign promise. In fact, the MPP government never had it in any of our programs or plans say yeah, the promulgating LGBTQ bill will be young fine still will be our book. Somewhere along the line of our governor, about 8 or 9 members of the NDC and a document to be biased and almost say private members' bill. If you will per se or more party law be a friend of LGBTQ, a kia, a man, Tanya man. In 10 years, minia a plus of a so or them maybe ba, naya ye dear testimony. Sana na we so tier. So a group of NDC members, about 9 of them, supported by Reverend Tim Fojo one. In fact, all that time, so not the 8th parliament, you know, it was the first parliament in the history of our country. 137-137. That was a very hot parliament. In fact, they only bet talk on us. A lot of people had a few concerns, not that they are against the bill. They had some concerns with the bill. They had some issues, and yet against human rights. They had some concerns, the bill doesn't consider enough the friend is saying health and answer biological
1: facts.
6: They have grounds to say that the bill is too big, limited a bit. So these were concerns that were raised. Now, when the bill they buy it, you never agreed. In fact, because the bill now is that you are against the LGBTQ bill. So a lot of members abstained and decided not to even talk. So Parliament, out of the hotness within the chamber, passed the bill. Some stakeholders, the matter to court. In fact, among the issues, and to me, and transmitted finally, so-called, in the way, the spirit and letter of the Constitution, Kufuor responded back to say, sir, and now no, only a fan baby, baby, cock. If you yes, I found baby, baby, no, I had a comfort. Nothing, you didn't want somewhere at the camp. Yet the campaign, they would anyone say, I was in a saying, no, it's a my car, yeah, MPP, best time, bill, no, say. And then NDC took advantage of the bill. NDC took advantage of the bill. Only yet campaign, I'm sorry for everybody, also. Now you come to power, over power. You know now, money eight against one, a party here, a party here, a party here, a move forcing a good part of the whole sign. You come and now consider all the factors are now for crazy, am I in situation? Would you have a better correction now and what party? That is the point you are making. And you get started there, no? And you say we don't want the bill to pass. Our point is that bill now with the former Kufuor, and yet no. What is that bill?
1: Mm-hmm.
6: Clause 1. And it was one of the major fundamental issues that he raised here. Clause 1. Or see, the OB is a person hold out as. Bro, hold us out as. No. I said, if I not a bibel macron what a mataria. Mm-hmm. We're holding out at a bar, you know, but you know, now at home, right? In fact, or said James, or said Nika, they be on self getting that. Now, so every plan on your bar and maybe the other. But I'm running a more principle for doing time. I'm running Muno. It means that when you're dressing or you're no plan, you better be for action. Now, and yet, just for only hold out, when you hold out, if you mind, he said, the new panel identify, and answer, professor, this or the nano, that can, and answer, move the actual, say, or your LGBT, and sana, and run a bit in the room. It's a sharp difference between the two forces.
1: Ah, honorable, me bacho, say, na, what's it, the, say, the, about, and in society, Abansa, I just say nipa na di nano beka.
6: Yes, this is he professes, he identifies.
1: Ah.
6: What
1: you say?
6: I
1: will
6: say ah.
1: It is a yeah say yeah yeah say ah
6: meka
1: ah.
6: Ah, that's meka no.
1: So
6: the ah.
1: It is important say ye nipa. Everyone say you nipa be a ye nimno. Ah, in the video square, she say nipa. The way ye ni. I just want to
6: identify or profess it.
1: Hey.
6: say, or your LGBTQ. Actually, I'm up for a lot of people say the bill might not bite the way we are expecting it to. Now, two, the age parliament bill, you know, not a woman, like there were no provision for any health assistance or any different surgical or any support for such people as LGBTQ, a baby or that. But this one, or see, who makes me aye, unless me panua, at the end of the way, you know, it is for a biological issue, and now correcting me, for a trans, intersex person, intersex person, who be a, or no, sebi, you're born, no, or wo ba, eba, and a wo bema, a bema. It is on only that ground, and I will be to me, I start medical assistance and other way. But in the eighth parliament bill, no, there was no such space. The bill never recognizes anything like that. Now the new bill is making concessions. The new bill is admitting some things. These were the issues that some human rights experts had issues with. These were some of the things that a friend said the SWA administration was drawing attention to. Okay, bill number, baby, FBB premise. Premise nature says, send me one me event center, and I'm one me hotel, and I'm one me BB. Now we'll be about to buy any party. Now me see who, Charlie, my rent here more. Now me share, you may not be bano, you go for my bano, we address it by, or by addressing by. If you say, they are promoting such things. Me now, or more than me premise near the end of the plan, or me no, so no, I'm ready me, yes, me. And me class, we have to be daily me. Now, the new one is giving some tweaks to fine-tune the definition. Okay, class 9 is a major issue. And look at the name of the parliament bill. This bill now introduces the torture class 9 of the Kufuado DNA. We need documents now. We need documents. So now, we share 8th parliament now. The Kufuado DNA class 9 is subheading advocacy. Promotion, information, anything that has to do with advocating, promoting, or advancing LGBT cause. And Mr. Oppressor, that is the graph, the bill. In Yamabia, I want bill, Nimuno, a bill of marriage law, Nimu, a bill of children's act, Nimu, a bill of other. The only thing that I knew, I unique that Emma LGBT bill near bill, no, I advocacy. Propaganda
1: and a support and promotion activities.
6: No, that's everybody, no matter who you are, I say any form of it. But new one, we know, I'm exempting 9 categories of people or persons.
1: Lawyer,
6: me, to me, I want to defend it, and I dream one LGBT me. In your course, on your line of doing that, you know, when you promote LGBT, the law doesn't affect you because you are exempted. Generally, in your course of doing the media, international organization, you are exempted from the law. 9 different
7: categorizations.
6: Something that we were all wild on it. Sam George, over time, maybe he was wild on the AIDS Commission promoting LGBTQ.
1: Yeah.
6: Now, my exempted all of them from the cross night. The craft of the matter. It is the piano. I can be a professor. I can be a professor. Advanced LGBTQ. But I can be a academic work. A research work. I am exempted and I can do that. If I can be a movie, ewo Ghana. Mhm. Nya bo ama news. Aye, show bibia ewo ye studios. If our agenda is to promote LGBTQ, you cannot over. You better catch yourself. We are exempted, and that is what the law is saying.
1: Nessa, honorable, Nessa, ye tie won chiem wi a wanya bo chire chiechie baako baako ya. Nessa, me yama ese emra ya ya pasi en sheda emu sheda emnye dusa o.
6: Okay, so no pay baako pe. Me, I am not the sponsor of the bill.
1: Mm-hmm.
6: I support the bill in principle. Argument here, yeah, me here on the floor of parliament. I me here wa half it, no amaka once no. Me kind of whether that bill no biting and not embiting.
1: Okay.
6: My principal issue is say, who work for a bill since me and say people don't sign. Well, basic fundamental issues be woman, Emma and Nunti have to be a court. Emma will catch us and my continue and sign our year. Who said that? She na bossu gune ni ma se. Emma gana fo yine wuzo oye ni pamponi. Na onu di ofwa. So basically, this is the principle of my argument.
1: Okay.
6: But the point is that now, you do that in the old bill. Now, force your friend said the old administration to our inside. I don't know if my. Monday, the minority caucus will put together a whole presser to take you through line by line. And the, like I told you, the idea is not to say it's a way and a way, but the idea is to tell you that, well, they hear the same. The fact that we are admitted to say amendment will make the two bills different. That's the bill, but I can't want it.
1: Okay, so honorable, finally, Mr. So this bill as compared to the one that was passed in 2024, which one would you have up to 10 km passing?
6: So it depends on the principle. The principle truly is to, we see now, we hear your friend say a few speakers on this matter here on your show.
1: Okay.
6: A different program. You see, as for Sebi, the media, a warrior, Miramuni, a constitution, a yen. In fact, you will hardly find people being persecuted on this LGBTQ thing. You will hardly find them. Neomenyani, a pedophilia, then Penya Kofafala, and that is the little cases you will find. So, it's a general Kofadia. We have laws that cover it. That idea, yes, who say, eh, yeah, abba, nah, maybe I say, nah, who ya, who, there was a shiny name, Rabbi, Estiano, which I believe was the brain of the people who brought the law. It's in Penufuana, Nipokia, a Wosikane Setre, now we promote the effort with the rule.
4: Wie denkt dat hij het kan en wie denkt dat hij het niet kan, hebben beide gelijk. 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Boek nu je proefrit op Ford.nl.
6: To the point that they were pushing that it becomes part of our academic curricula. That was the fear. That was a crippling fear. LGBT, Even the principal constitution hasn't changed his position on LGBTQ. But the advocacy issue became topical and scary. So we had to look at it well. First, secondary school, OBNE, your class, your time. We had people who were identified as such. Yeah, make sure Rafuna Meka said, who in our minds they were holding out gay. Yeah. You knew one day with me, family, every year. Put your head.
1: Yeah.
6: And at that time, no one. And Emran only on the Batisiano, Emran is meaning he because he must identify or he must profess. So that Enna, a Bedu Bibia, that's the ultimate with the air, Fabia rampant. And over for her party, Kosoa, and over for people who really identify themselves as. So, not Emran who here. But now, Niawa ye ne. Exemptions are one man, I am. It's as if that you do not give at the end of the plan one pass the crap and care.
1: Okay.
6: Now it's not a baby tonight. Because one more, a yard, and one more away, you know, my exemptions. Why am you in exemptions in the better?
1: Let
6: me just put the baby with you to know.
1: Yeah.
6: And your academics never throw book, you are not throw internet, and not throw baby, no other kind.
1: Yeah.
6: And yet, lawyers never advocate for more rights.
1: Mm-hmm.
6: And your NGO, World Health Organization, their friend is saying international donors, new partners, and your own maker, or my own music about that, you'll find your side.
1: Mm-hmm.
6: So, for the way you will be free more, I said, you can hear that at the end of the year. So, in principle, we are not against it.
1: Okay.
6: That the bills that you brought, the two are not the same, and the potency for me is not the same. That's why I use the word watering down the impact of the whole. Bill, now,
1: who
6: person could for the first time. Okay. If you see, I'm not saying, you be any problem.
1: You're not saying,
6: you have no problem. You see, I know, if I didn't know about the nothing, I can watch them, the national agency, you don't know. I'm not about the nothing. And I watch you, I said, no, I'm not exemption. If you see, I'm not anymore.
1: Okay.
6: I'll
1: be any one, you're not. Honorable, you better say, Nyamisha Pa, so Aji Bramai, Yesha, Nyamisha Pa. Honorable, Nana Asafwe, J. I. Na, Yeneno, Edin Komo, or your MP for Bosume, Freho. Na, Richmond, and Nekasa, Richmond, is it like your voice, Patramusha, Trikano? Is it like your voice sound to some people like a female voice?
5: I get that a lot.
1: On the radio,
5: sir? I get, not on radio, I get that on a regular.
1: Well, my host will be because I agree with what the lady was saying.
5: I get that on a regular.
1: The only lady here is Oyema
5: Bonus. And she hasn't spoken. I get that a lot.
7: Richie, LGBT.
8: Oh, bet you mean Kwabra for mobile.
5: Ola,
8: Tete, dear your name Tete no. Tete na ye ni no. Kojo besia no. Ekuni. Eyi ni kojo besia. Eti ko amu busi ni na kojo besia.
1: But se uti e di ano abu chie mu di ane se. They say where kojo besia kwa uti mi ni a unsha. Just on one din ano ka.
7: This is about graphics. So the same thing ano ka.
1: Anyway, great. One and now over flow. One and now kasa. Sana honorable.
5: Let me say, no, and some baby are not making no. Let me say, honorable. I can't emu dodona. So the long and short of it is the bill as it is now, what has been passed, and yet the same as the previous one that was passed. Now that is not a problem because I had a few issues with the previous one. The ones that infringed on people's rights. Now, my major issue, ne, which I stated earlier, is the fact that groups are omoye advocacy, whether subtly and say openly, no. It appears to say this bill protects them. And to wish I say a protective omoye sano, really, because that is the problem that we have had. Which the act itself, or natural canal knowledge ni die ye womra e deal with it. Section 104 of the Criminal Act deals, or Offences Act deals with that already. It deals with that already. And ti ena the akane ye normal ye hu in public ni wese. So if you are not dealing with that, the one that has the potency of affecting our children ni wese na a problem kakra. And then now you exempt media. I don't have a problem with exempting media, but this is what exempting media does. It protects us. However, for a lot of people, media, any professional certification via the media, anybody can get up and say media content and pass as a media person. So, obi, eko, ye, okokasa, ye, ye, ye, biane, ye china emrane china osi me media person be creative content and am ye way. So those are little things I believe we have to look at. I think
1: creative content, but the content now creating, you know, has it got any element that makes it criminal? That's where the point is.
5: But
1: because 19 constitution, you know, gives, yeah, it takes away censoring media job, like anything media, what you say.
5: Yeah.
1: But it does not also allow you to use your media to commit crime.
5: I get.
1: It's, you know, from what you are saying, you
5: see,
1: the media can talk about it, but not to promote
5: sharing
1: it.
5: Sharing an opinion. Remember that we have already established in this law, there's been a removal of CSOs and organizations that are doing things which are subtly promoting this. It's been taken out. It's been removed completely. It is not like it's then. Why can't OB and, you know, it's been removed. So right now, what even constitutes a criminality and how we will promote it, we say, you know, becomes a reasonable argument. Say, oh, me feel it say we say. And I feel say, yankasa as Ghana for no. Emra ye pese ye chichere ye protecti ye jimba no. That may not be what has been passed. Nimitri mudie niye ya passe no. Is too vague or does not, when it comes to the part of dealing with the problems that we have, which are people trying to advocate and push this down our throats, no, it does not actually, it does not boldly deal with that.
1: Okay.
5: Yeah.
1: But I see. Miracho, Richmond, T. Adiri. Ola, the best explanation is what the lady is saying. The constitution supersedes all laws, even criminals are the one to us, Richie Donko. Who the Richie Donko? Also the Richmond. If I show a Bema, why? Wadaruma, or a Bema, or Baba Kupe in the studio, as we do on Saturdays, or Baba Kupe, or Baba Wai, Adwa Rasta, or Nuzunyan Kanidi, Krista Dechi was so like, based on the new law, you can do advocacy strategically by claiming to be a journalist or a lawyer and the rest. Example, a media house can decide to be interviewing an LGBTQ members daily, and it's legal. I don't know. Doc. Yeah. Yay. Somoy.
9: Ola Michael.
1: Yay.
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9: 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Bridge. Because we, what we say, there's some influence B and a tertiary. Said the bear, you bet me a call, yako, you bet me, so okay. Because we check here, I do we buy no. One, almost tie, I do we cheap, no more, my gun, a pressure pa, eh, the foreign Western world. US Vice President, Wama Krumha, I'm a come once and say, yam pass the bill, ne yam makwano, you be unto me, you almost see nipa, one, the right to human one, yam yes, I will kuma, or no finicrumo, no bagana, a becatra, and say, yam brinus, a yam yes, I. Woman and my pressure. The entire president be out, tell Kunyasu, known to me near the boldness, and to me, and Kunyam, and for pen and paper, and sign a day winning nano, eh, the fact is, Western court word for no, my pressure, say a conquete, you were
1: a no continue.
9: You were MPs, be cry or what?
10: say who yes I will come some crown and near visa cry me a chem. I won't say some crawl come once a man, and you almost visa cry a chem, your mom come on trouble. And then your media in society, your media woman, yeah, who ye celebrity. Upa ko social media, na ko posu, na ko kan game once a minimum number. Udu embassy, you be refuse. U travel crowd do some borders are. Now that the Canada near the US out, you bet to my check who social status near ye refuse entry.
11: Eti edi hu komo izo
10: me na me ka chi obi
11: awu me go he work up na na
10: obi a woni mu no bisa obi a uduru some country there you bit me refuse entry
11: yeah I think it's based on what you actually
10: say yeah check social status near here na we obi a we against we we kan ho na dadia you bit me add the denial entry kwaye man we o man ayi ohia it's a me ka chi so ohia na na man onyo no say ohia anka ye yin na no ye yin na ya ti o man ga na ye ni me say we nya Gan any be nim se sabi sebi o bema no bema kwashed them so mo da eye boni. Enye eye o man gana na ye woman eye chiwa de. Gan any be nim. I didn't as a safe ye kwa tram dem ni ye kwa danda mrano. Se okay, se we a media persona. Uko tra radio swa. Ubet me I can wait my advocates. Near the brofok abesho, wait my advocates. Ye be so I also create content. Content bay. Yeah, yeah.
11: Ade we mumi enti ase.
10: Yeah, yeah.
11: Say so you can advocate for something and you can also advocate against something.
10: And I'm
11: so your mo channel is it like to say you bet me advocate self go for koye bia na.
10: Bra, so who study pass na ya pass me na. Yeah, ade no say. Ya anka wasam ya pass kwa anka ye. And nka sa de atim dadada no. Ye sa de rich mo car say. If it is a call, I bring you know, could you be self what no? Aye, now you crum, also be some buffoons, or could you be see a no guitar? Buffet, no, Cobana. You know, Martin, you be me a wolf, I say, be me, you know, my no, Martin, you know, we know. But more bar, be no, I say, or both football, or you will not, I do to us away, which was about with the Bema, a and your jeans, Nina, Manama with the moon, or yes, you, a beast so. We see this, you know, Munata, okay, yeah, yeah. 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doing. Ye nim pefe se say no man gana pe and into the president a Museveni or so no or we American in a so upasa upumo to a year or no niasem. Besoba, now baby do on no crum dia. On no crum what timono say anna mbrano called traditional laws no values no echrese or pass a yen yo ho. And to on the position of Ujano, wakana jintiawa. We in a so. 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campaign o ye against it time ano o ye campaign wante se president kan wasem se ono no enya de odi ne sabesha sesa they know the truth obi anim but baby adena kodu se se no esese ye kokoro da john kakra said e ben ya Amano ni fo ne behu so okay after there since once the man be actually removed I amended to say we are sure say you know one woman on ni fo no one kind oh Ghana now has you know yeah
11: I know my baby no almost some year from say it's your constitution
10: ya benya bofo
11: ya no nam ni suketi adrin say ti na munim
10: na me chese
11: say na mo forces say na adu nko pass
10: right say ye nimo ne fara bai any baby atini na no se abo hia ni na ma no onyo
11: ne kra
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1: okay
0: nti media You bet me, the politics have been ram. Yeah, an MPP, the NDC, no way, it's not that day. But at the end of the day, no crow back up and say, no crano, said the penal.
1: Okay.
0: You name your cultural values or my Ghana. Your mra, and said your pessy, your titty, your ma, ah, your woman. Your mana, your dear, your posterity, who has some air canoe. That's your man air canoe. Now say book, you be crowning, you see it on Kalani book back. Na book ni baako e ka about yi ge hu ni omo ne mo na dade e ma nkrofo kwa rise say yi sa drawing na wo mu no e wo
1: yeah
0: RBT related e nti yin yin kura film e no kura na na wo book na ye manom kura dadwun kura hu yen e na na ye dwun ho e nti say na no akoba say esese ye conform to western pressure western world pressure na ye tumi e walk through the outer lane say the boy o man ne betumi I exist in Akon and Ma. Me question is, I'm who am I? And I'm a trumpeter. And see, my young higher won't cry to try it about NDC, their NDC, and their MPP person. The fact of the matter, never at that formula say, we know the truth, but we can't go for the truth now.
1: Because all right.
0: It will hurt us in one way or the other through the Western cultural pressure. Oh, my mind. And we are doing this to conform, to make them happy.
1: Hmm.
0: Not what we want. Because like Ghana, Nibia, Padia, all the MPs or more parliament, they all know the truth and we know what they want. But for now, no, we need to satisfy certain cultural influence.
1: All right.
0: And this is Akwabasa.
1: That's it.
0: Ohiye ne namano onyo.
1: Ohiye ne namano onyo. Eyi nanka mepe. Eyi nyumia mao. 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Seni ebedie ni. Abu ya wadini kota beshe yeng. But my nyama.
0: Oh, Felix,
1: who's Felix. It's Samuel. My nyama, but my pama. But you are Rasta Bisho.
2: The right song that
1: it?
2: Will run and not what you are saying. I just started DJ. The lady with the two head microphones. Oh, two head microphones. What's that? What's that? What's that? What's that? What's that? What's that? What's that?
3: What's
2: that? What's that? What's that? What's
3: Okay, salamu alaikum jama.
1: You tell me I don't know what you're saying.
3: Counselor, let me just vibe.
1: Counselor, I'll say
3: the interest of the people when it comes to LGBTQ, no. Let me say. About the fact that Ghana, in tradition, in values, no, majority of the people, no, feel say we frown on it.
1: True.
3: But ye nim so say amount for ye fit it. But then the fact is say be a ye jemwa, a bedu baby no, na ye babe impose to say de na niama eke kanko. Na se ababe ye emra. Ntiako kobana sana say ye she hun crying. Ama yen kwala titira omuntu min si jina ye. At a tender age, no.
1: Mm-hmm.
3: Or maybe influenced wrongly. And then before we know, now GSM. And then former president, Nana Addo Dankwa Akufo-Addo, then Kasa Ebi or the Kotu Jasa the country, or Hoka say, and the Kwanbi are so bound to, no. Into a month and said, Nyanti, I say, Papa. Into Bra, committee, you know, Majuma, we are, or Mode, Jinaya, or Musi, and a buy, you know. Or Mode, Bra, media houses, Nina, my editor. And or more, actually, Muse, or objection, I feel, say, Bia. I find you a while when you're in your horn as I say, you're in pain.

0: po hwe mu a wo ho kwan ne se obetumi di advance na finally mpo no o ma pass bill no enti no menim dodo a ekoye a o munsa kan na o munsa nka ene nyina wo kurum ha e na ye tell se bill no akwakopi e wo parliament then e kokko ba se e go through wie ye no na ye twen se his excellency nana be asente ene ti some injunction bi against it automatically if there's an injunction I bind to me mu nani wo so because anamra na cheche executive necessary no so obliged when it comes to the judiciary into one sign but that aside so your Kaiser Ministry of Finance e dey futu by says say aban no assign ne sa bill no a e be mo ma lose billions e wo international funding it na say to the MPP no it was not ideal to pursue assenting the bill na ba be ye emra say whichever way no ya pass it bill no and then now the argument that we are reading no yeah exemptions na a few mono
1: yeah 31 almost 31 amendments
0: good and then the argument is sani amano kan ho nti na npp and I say yam fa na say sabre no the previous era no entimi anya ntuma amana anya mra now the question is nan kade na ombe to me aya fa ho indeed if they really wanted to because the fact that the finance ministry no e tu for say say omutu sa na mo ya e be cause o man no sika puduo sika subi ni and then also the fact that the president at the time or not can say e be bound to no na che say automatically say be link to ya it will be difficult to have the npp led by his excellency Nana Addo Dankwa Akufo-Addo assenting to make it a law now no exemptions are ba the exemptions are ba no osha eyi omo a omo omo professional duty they are like in line of their professional work senka e be criminalize wo say we a media person and I say doctor ni oye na djuma and I say legal practitioner lawyer oye na djuma enti no
1: e ma no oye adwimu so doctor is a psychologist
0: no obo nyina no very well enti e professional work and I say mrano kan na nanka e be a criminalize omo so so ni aho so che de beba now you see there be the adwuma na wo ye enti wo de enye criminal thing na wo ye se kokko ba se wo ko di nguta ho bia e fa sa LGBT and same you ho a enti that is all that I see but the other act na ye participation e wo mu and then advocacy and promotion no nyina criminalize and then also public identification and expression I heard the expression part but also so we identify as one and also criminalize it.
1: Okay.
0: And this is what majority of the people, especially the ordinary people, no, that is their interest. Send your bayer, Emma Mayer, Norm, and Fameto, or Motitine, and Mofom, Yenum, they say, Aboya, Jerry, Yenim, the Penny, Yenim, the Penny. See, for me, you know, I think that there's no much of a big deal apart from the fact to say, be an answer, send an amma bontia. People will think that, and I just say, still, they bet me up, they run a ya, ya, shaman phone crying, say, but then, it is still a criminal thing, say. Kokoba say, we you when you say, oh, come for a dear no, we share won't cry any idea. And see, this is the little that I.
1: Ajarasta. Ajarasta. So,
2: oh, Kasano.
1: Yeah.
2: Oh, can be, say, Nanado can say, bound to happen. Yes. Mekai, sa statement, no. But bound to happen, no. Ne, all can about advocacy, say. Yeti hansi si si, ubi anye sa advocates ni. Aha. Na, unimse se ni wiasene konu no. It's bound to happen, say, these advocates may come up. But when it come up, we will deal with it. Mi kaipa, the tips and everything is there. But sometimes when we are talking, ye jafan bi, ni akan fan bi, ni adi akasi we na okai.
1: But at the end of the okai, say bound to happen.
2: Yeah, based on something. And I say, when it happened, say ni table no so that some will be same na kwara na ebisa na same so no that some will be same o say
1: no nya kwara
2: ladies young lady no eh interview young lady
1: eh ba o kasa kwara
2: oh okay yo young lady no be say no no e no chere me say some will be same it's not on our table
1: that your table so anya dia my pressure say
2: that advocate is there it will is bound to happen say be happen but when it happens you will deal with it
1: watch him thank you sure Councillor,
3: hola Michael.
1: Take the last one.
3: When a bill is passed, then it goes for ascension to become a law.
4: When
3: it's
4: passed, it will go to presidency.
3: Not Bedanimra.
4: Asana the presidency signed the white paper, no to swap.
3: Medassi. Navy. It's not just say, if he, my shep be a four, echo, or my penny, or akoji, ascension, signature, be my emerald. I am be a ekoha, or my penny, na kunya, and an assistant piano. Omonso, omon kwan so mushuma na yashimu yama ento mukimushim.
4: Service of him. Omo ano muye juma wo jubilee.
3: You were the presidency. You were parliament. And I'm going to say, if the parliament, they call man peni hono. And your Robert Sam said, Gina sign. So no so to me to a pound for say yansh.
4: Yeah, also so to me sashim.
3: Me dasi.
4: Say no bina esi ya nana santika se mamu fa. Na yen yenye re.
3: Me dasi. Enti dede ya ye ye. Then ya kudi.
4: Number two. Ye ndi ishi kwa mkra de.
3: Say ye si. Ye passi bill. Si ye formu committee. Ana se. Ye di bill. Bibi bani ye. Ye di huwa bubua. Se. You
4: drive wa formu committee.
3: Parliament. Se formu
4: committee. It goes through committee.
3: Me sire wu. Na parliament committee. Ye ni kwa hoda de. Ba mwa mako fa. So ki wana ufo bibri oho. Yeah, your form is our committees now. Eh, buy us so much, say, I see a form, MBB form, and IMDC form, and
4: I always ask government.
3: Who said, those times are time and another war on crowd. And Crophobic can, NDC phobic, my ETS, yes, say, they are even leading some committees in po, a war, I did.
4: It seems to be the norm, our parliament say, Evan says a majority, NDC is here. I think some of the committees, you know, a minority for the heading.
3: Okay.
4: What you say? But I don't know for this particular
2: but,
4: one day.
2: But Ola, per the numbers of what parliament, you know, these committees, you know, to say NDC 3 and MPP 1.
4: What you say? Numbers,
2: per say numbers, you know.
4: I don't know that.
2: Into,
4: I,
2: no,
4: I
2: just NDC 4 no does saying MPP 4. No.
3: But MPP into, no, ho.
2: Yeah, yeah, yeah. Into what call her? A whole lot of vote to.
4: Okay.
2: Omu bobo, huwa, obet miya kanyo, obet kembi ya, ye yu eni ebe vote. Omu does saying yo.
4: Oh, okay.
2: What's my say?
3: Mr.
4: Yeah, twice, counselor.
3: Data museums are waiting and say,
4: maybe say, oh, grass open, some my intimate Yanu Bissado.
3: Second, when you now, Dani MPs.
4: Yeah, go Dani MPs
3: again. Data Missa Sansem Yanja say, answer an apartment because I say, finally, Niambra, near Farmer to speak any more. Ya young Juma. And the MPP 4, NDC 4 and more committee. Remove ye. When? Why MP that? Have you been an MP before? Have you been an MP before? Have you been an MP before?
2: This is public knowledge.
3: Will you ever be an MP?
2: This is public knowledge, counselor. This is public knowledge.
3: Ola, in the public knowledge of Sokri Safo, who will never
2: not Sokri Safo. Public knowledge. your public knowledge. Omudos will see what you became your betting your beckon.
3: Ola, in the committee. In the committee level.
4: At the committee level.
3: At the committee level, you have a say. So whatever you will say there,
2: majority has
3: whether they have voted, whether they have done what, there is a proof sample. You're the same way one bobo mame can say.
4: True.
3: And you see, you lack a contract for minority. If you want now, oba, they all go can't hear bobo, you're voting against you. You're voting for who? Why are you not share hono? And I will maybe out in a committee level. And you are being a decaso. Meji, this is a young fans, Reverend Fojo, say, or can committee no hopo on from a minority level. Or call no casa, and you're not being a decaso. Definitely, he resented the mind of the minority. So on a committee, you are there.
4: And his constituents.
3: Thank you. Constituents, but say, that's what brought you. But in certain conversations, you know. You don't speak just your mind. But we leader no only need in common. Same say tie. Pay the yesu ya kan kakra yesu gripe na kan.
2: Ah, ni wa kan kan obet na nsi aka.
3: Me dey say
2: committee level report no e ba. Ye mfa no ni awe kan e ni o kan e committee report. O kan say there was an issue be a minority during NDC time. Minority e ma on the side of it. And no so mo be presenting no ye kan say no. A committee there, and you need minority report, you need majority report.
4: What is teamwork?
2: It's teamwork.
4: The committee no conclude you on the
2: chairman. Can or no?
4: By
2: it doesn't matter on the floor. No,
4: you need minutes or committee.
2: Sadie, no, above floor now. You can come and make your fresh argument here, but you can't say committee in my to maintain. Still, I mean, no, you can come and make fresh argument on the floor. The
3: conversation and your argument, they say. Your man, you vote to who call you know who are leader. And in summer, Olako can or committee na sing in nan, ya ja to mo, ya engine to mo, me leader nini.
4: Okay.
3: One ambassador so good, yes, here. And it's I remove. Committee at last, ya ye dear bobo, I am funny, say, young disocrety, ya mean to say, ya vote against the one. Omu raise this issue. And a bill ya ye can, bill na koda. And ya sandy abo.
4: Mm-hmm.
3: It's in Yemi ya first time, Sebio, ya kwa ya samba, ya ye fimu. Dear call, man, penny, wa one sign. It's not beside, say. And now, Yadikui. Would you two say, I bet you could do my penny, my son, sign the apple in you?
4: It's possible, see, I won't be there.
3: It's yet another day. The final onumpo sign we are ne by your constitution, there can still be an amendment.
4: Sure.
3: So yeah, how? Nedeng.
4: And I think after it becoming an act in the crown, I finish having an ally to it.
3: It's adding here jumping into conclusion with a lot of things are ending. Because I'm saying, Kasana Madiana could be beyond what we are expecting. Now you say, I won't. Am I to say the elites are making everybody feel like Mulimde? Remove a year king. Ebiniam ola oni se enye remove Ruby Anka mimi jidi se bia yen koma ye dia ni Monday e be fere yen
4: yeah say ya kobo LGBTQ so
3: yes and I would tie fitin komodie na se na edi nkrofo bi adwe ni se yen passe lo no ye hu se so kretie bia yen bu nku no
4: yeah that one to na ide pa
3: so the local mind of the people. Any day, yes, you're frowning on me. Yen yina, konyo bensi atombrodo. Che? 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
4: But, see you. Hold it there. That thing I near friend konyo bensi ano. Na yen ascribe it to LG.
3: Hana mire bani se. 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Hey, your bad ne to a. Your friend could job is here.
4: But na ye menye sure say na ye adwene say woni be man da.
3: Aha.
4: At that time na we didn't have.
3: We are no matter so ba. But
4: ye we are no matter so ba. That's all we
3: and that's how. And the same Ola, we are what so ba. Ye bu ma u feel say so ye be man. Me no say say what.
4: Oh, and
3: oh mama.
4: No mama be bua betia wa ba antia
3: ye. No but ye ma who say? But ye ma.
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3: Hoe vind je, baby? Hoe vind je ze?
4: Je niet samen.
3: Ja, wat dan in je vier na, wat dan in
4: oké.
3: Ik heb een kwaad auto.
4: Baby, many times.
3: Ya bo kwa ma edu ebi so na odu bema gro kwa for we oba ya bo sade na di bema gro so naturally no in our own way no ya wo kwa yenye faso ya bo ama ye mba no pontete ya no mu sua ko se but asem no ya tra be bia ye ko no se enkomodi ya kwa so no memo mo nko hospital we are psychologist and counselor
4: amo ba
3: she no ya client sa what ma se enti e ko ba ne san so a wan sha. Yeah, yeah, Pessy, I bet you see Sibia on your bino. Will attribute it to the fact, say, yeah, shiny because on your bia.
4: And also, it also, you know, go against the person's fundamental human rights.
3: What I mean by the patient,
4: and me, yes, because me a gun and knee, and son, I may bear their wolf remino.
3: Me that's it.
4: And me a gun and knee, I have rights to health care.
3: Me that's it.
4: And I have right to a legal counsel.
3: That's
4: it. It's your own my dear now what's the may yeno. And mommy take his army right in fro. As I know the constitution. But what I say.
3: Mm-hmm. And now Osha.
4: So remember as well to
3: Yeah, why are sub baby you back on the crowd? And Fidia Yedi Jumanino. ye bani ye bio data eshema ye brain. And me for a simple machine like the MRI.
4: Now they bury amame.
3: Osha, baby, I have fat bio data now. Name, age, whatever. Udu baby, I need actual gender.
4: Mm-hmm.
3: Now new machines are me calibrate just recently. No, now can the any man udu gender a jaw male or female? But the siano a kahu in the system others.
4: Tia trans a male. Female others.
3: Not just that you can have somebody on any level honu, or a transgender or you say
4: to on only others.
3: The system amount quite say jinitum machine de abano. Ola obi to kwine eba a onye ha or fi o mayimu. Onye ganani. 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
4: Uh-huh.
3: Play fi gana.
4: Uh-huh.
3: E kwa manoni.
4: Uh-huh.
3: Your baby, out to feel ya. Edjani and one.
4: Na se play name who to a free Ghana. And your Ghana net.
3: But a two fee how?
4: Eh?
3: The man, I somehow come to me and say, a two fee ha. I'm running in a fee as I see so. But who would play no more? Oh, my dear, no, but some man on my way. Wouldn't that your penny be edited? You do what the Romans do, but they are here. What do you give us? It's media MC and then you reduce the denica cra. Which is
6: business class.
3: Mm-hmm.
6: So we try omuma option, yeah, earlier option of submitting.
2: But within business class,
3: within the business class. Within the business class option, I am on. Look at this.
4: There
3: is no look at this. My brother. Look at this. But there is no look at this.
4: Dog, what in a business class I order for Fufu and Onyada?
6: Oh, Fufu de Unya.
3: I didn't hear. Why
2: inquire?
3: I didn't hear. And ne your luto soy no su ye bia. On we pen and numa caso ye bi mewa. Yesi minya pa me num can peno. Emrano aya den echechreme. 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Obiti radio suno o di unkoma unt mean fa. Because the metima seni was undercover mewa. Eko pen information yaba. O di information ni ba. Aya like data and research.
4: Yeah.
3: How do you publicize it? Because you have been put in fear and panic. Media, Mr. Se, the last place air course is here. And now the second place air course is here. Eye, Omapenya Sue, Ebe Yanka. Onu su oti mine. A oti ti nkomo aye di kakran kakri. Ne hono. Me mom preno. Enko ye political signature.
4: Onsan chishim.
3: Onsan chu. A panfuo. What must ye? No musundi hunkomo.
4: Mm-hmm.
3: The Christian Council, the what for phone ye dey we be anya mo platform kasi bi so so fon kwa na eguo enam nyina da ni politicians for platform no so e say nkomo na nya e fi religious no ayet is a critical socket mu dey e fi creative art no ayet political e ti onset committee bi o mo ho me mo pray no ho na mama sign akubu ala ni dey sign mama say he will sign me mo ti obi a because we ye nkwa e ma ye ayeye adwuma a sansu ye aboto yemu. Emu ubia ebi koswa ompe. 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Emu ubia ne ba edane sa. I had to say, yeah, chichin in say, gunechia manadan in the banadrin. And His Excellency John Dwane Mahama, yes, sir. Don't look at the political lens. Forget about their noise. Form another committee. They remove, remove, remove. If pay your committee, the remove must be done in another way. Please. I didn't even go for team.
4: All right.
3: Let's move to the angle. Now you enjoy the politicization. When you politics new film.
4: Okay, so let's create know that not only did MPP have the numbers, but they had the backing of both the executive and the judiciary. The MPP lacked the will, otherwise they could have amended and passed that bill. Way free Adam Fopa Eho. Na the Japan they know what. I say the changes that were made were proposals from sponsors of the bill, including Reverend Tim. Now, laws are made and mostly amended as time goes on. Because the previous government did not sign, it automatically had to go back to parliament after a certain period of time. The current president couldn't have signed until parliament revisited, and that gave them opportunity to revise whatever, whatever. My point as a Japan is it could have passed and be amended later. In other words, Nanado will not sign this bill if presented to him today because he didn't even allow the bill to come to him to even study, let alone talk the things that are being discussed now. We at Japan at the end messages in their doors from media me him. If removing those provisions is considered acceptable today, then Nanado was justified in not assenting to the bill at the time. The inconsistency is that some people are strongly pushing. No, some people strongly pushed for the bill to be assented to when they were in opposition. But after coming into power, they have proposed changes to several sections of the same bill. If they truly believed in the original version, why didn't they pass it unchanged and presented it to the current president to assent? We, Fred, Foku, and, Odin, it is not about being poor. It is about standing up for your sovereignty and speaking up for yourself. We are alert to Poco entry. I say Ghana has everything that can make any country with leaders who are level-headed extremely rich, which the Western countries are extremely rich. My friends, you. They are some grand. Main can be. Message is not. Rakitic Mauku say, Ola calling an MPP to speak on this didn't help. You should have called an NDC too. Senior, you are trying. We are not getting. Tifache, you try since Enra all the way to Ene. We are not getting. So I beg you, it's not deliberate. Wadaroma. Jose?
3: They are in power, so they are busy.
4: They are busy, yeah.
3: Because they are in power.
4: Because they are
3: in the power. The same thing happened during the MPP time.
4: True. So now, person, they can crack on the NU or Nianko Adjuaso.
2: Entertain and inform.
4: True.
2: And see, many a counselor I cannot or say bill no co presidency. Presidency in fact Christian Council ne
3: say he should form another committee.
2: Okay.
4: And to look at
3: head.
4: It again.
3: I'm just giving head on mention, but me in cast on form. I'm just giving
4: okay,
3: head.
4: Okay, so correction.
3: And then I'll correct
2: within 2 weeks now. President who said BB Wumwa Enya.
4: Yeah.
2: Or the Bekoma Council of States.
4: Yeah.
2: Who will go through, and then they will do their way in consultation with the president, and then they will also give their views, and it will be sent back to parliament. Yeah.
4: Okay. Send an end on the correction is in order. Yes, right. Now, oh yeah, last
3: one. And your own sign that address.
6: Michael, let me be sincere. I didn't think that some of this sensitive bills.
4: Oh, Mike, you know, and you're loud enough.
6: I didn't think that sensitive bills women are. One more pass here. Yeah, one more pass in the Friday night. In this, if you have Friday evening, sir, no man. I remember you left it too.
4: Those days, the cut days of working.
6: Yeah, then if you have Friday, next you say Saturday, Sunday, I come once. We are Monday, business as usual.
4: Peace 104.3 yena home rasisi na yema medi adu yani adua rasta medi mkomo yeba.
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1: Hello, Oba.
2: Tell me what library. I don't know free frame, sir.
1: Oh, besa mi bisa wa sem kakra. 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
2: Wagadugu, bye.
1: Oh, drink, drink. 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
2: Venus. 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
1: Oh, e ye MTN swipe win promo na mi teni wanshi mu. 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Yeah.
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5: 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Yes, sisi eno. Yeah. Hisense showroom. 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

0: Na eda kwesia da we ebei ni na wotwe ewo exhibition hall National Theater Ahima we eje launch in his second book. Na book ni title na me de. I say life beyond opinions. 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Ewo National Theater. 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Yeni ehun komo kaka ni enti na se dien na all patchre dien na wo book ni ma de enti na o se e koto book ni kai but unim ohima we eje dia de you know say she's everything radio pretty face fine body okay eti aja yeah she o launch your second book
1: yes
0: Life beyond opinions.
1: Yes.
0: Titan is
1: saying.
0: Titan is interesting.
1: Yes. We have to live beyond their opinions.
0: Whose opinion?
1: Their opinions.
0: Who are they?
1: They are a lot.
0: Is that counselor?
1: A lot. Social media for my own. I'm not pressure my amount for. They are criticizing a lot.
0: Mm.
1: And they do it in such a negative way that so ebi a onye zo ngo su nete se me a me dey near dey coso apempem so a on be mu aka them. And I feel that it is just misleading. It's amount for a struggle with their identity. People are struggling to know and accept who they are. Without a third party validation. And you know, book, you know, is formed from inspiration of me and Kasa near from the bullies I have endured, which did not stop me from getting to a baby, a miniature miracle. And to life beyond opinions, now basically, you know, a guide to confidence, courage, resilience, and the power to ignore the noise. Because in this world, you cannot stop people from forming their own opinions, from having their perceptions. But we know our truth, and we have to live by that truth. And, you know, the opinions that are especially very negative, no, would not stop us or sway us from our focus. So basically, that's what the book talks about, authenticity.
0: And it talks about you.
1: Well, this book is broader. It's not about me. The 2D experience was about me. It was just about me 20 years in the media, no. The enama firm, Osuenhunu Amenya, and now while celebrating 20 years, no. Made a true book.
0: Okay.
1: At the Bible. But this is.
0: Because when you're talking about opinions and people's criticism about you and all that, I'm seeing myself and I'm seeing you as well.
1: Right. So this talks about everybody. Actually, my touch it on different themes.
0: Okay.
1: When you grab the book, it is not like a storybook. I will come from chapter 1 to, baby, I'm told you, 65 chapters.
0: Was it?
1: Yes, 65 chapters.
0: And a book, how many pages?
1: Close to 500.
0: Hey!
1: Yes, but you see, you would love
0: almost
1: it. And your book, you go back to it every time you find yourself in a situation that you are not comfortable with.
0: Mm.
1: It brings you comfort because who you are, and see, you don't need somebody telling you anything that is far from what you know that you are, and that's sadly never tall. Not a wiki wo obi to me kafia o mpio obi ntimi shatade e biko kwetwa bi dane na hu obi kan ho asem nti o ntimi shatade makwetwa na nede but the kwetwa tells your story. What did I make ana say? People feel they are not complete. Obi feel say na fuso a because obi e ya flat tummy nti no na fuso onye nipa bo fuso na yare enu ma wo ye okay o feel so e tietie nti as I say attending for any attending for penance so omo wo wi ase everybody belongs here and Yankopon Penny San Cabrabron, some crassority, and on Coco Bron Sam, but Yankopon Jabron Sam Ho. And Tabrabi Abron Sam Bahunus when Yankopon Babano. Or respect our woman Yankopon Ede, a free cost
0: room. Then I saw good question and he's had.
1: You know, just
0: I don't know, check
1: one at two for a couple of weeks.
2: Pope Bunsama Sabzan or see a time. Near first time in your money of
1: grass or near
2: Bunsam. You are Yankopon to be in a cotto bet. Yankopon to be near Bunsam cotto bet, no more bonk or more. Or see a time.
1: Should not stop you from living. You have to live. You belong here. Mm. You don't belong anywhere else. And that negative, any positive, any shiny, and you're to me. Now, say, now, coupon per se, said you obey me be a yet something, and I say, obey be a cocoa, now call you any, sir. But if we are still a fairness, say, you won't cocoa, you won't. 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Wade ni nkasa ya kan washe. Ama we fili se oye better person than you are. It is never true anywhere. But people have been like you are slaving on my mind. No? Ama ne people are struggling. Emotionally people are just exhausted. Because they cannot accept themselves. They don't even love themselves. They watch themselves in the mirror and they always feel that there's a need to add this, add that, subtract this before they can be complete. Which you can never even be complete because perfection is the last thing you should be looking for. Perfect. Perfect. So you are good just the way you are. It is just your mindset. But even those people who gave them that audacity, who even tells them that Omu are better than you? Who told them that just because of the way they are the ish? Until so the word no, you are the best person. And when it comes to authenticity, you are the one that the people should even admire and envy. They should not rather have some power and then feel that they can make you feel less of yourself as a person. And this is what I want people to know. The book is purely about authenticity. The challenges that comes with it. And even if you want to live the other way, like go artificial and all that, the things that you are supposed to know, because there are people Omutu sana mono and San Omar realizes that this is what comes with it. That time now are you late? But a kobana sample are most of them no. Why yes any mano with the notion say and on every man a confidence. Or feel say can you need to walk on your side to one bar. The confidence
0: of the
1: other. No, but who said I feel community cry mokina. Now ma can you confidence now know in are you worse?
0: Yeah.
1: And to those people to even the book gives them the confidence because you have to own it. So if you're going to do, if you've done it already and regretted, if you want to live natural, the challenges that comes with it because their society and because the system makes money from when they are able to convince you, say, you need this and sana why you're complete into anything they sell. Obe two mika kwa kwa 20 no. Among the people that are authentic and by themselves, no. The people that are courageously living their truth, no. Rather, no. The other side, you know, making them bad, but they should rather be admiring and saluting them because they are not deceiving themselves. They have the best life. They are living their peace and they are living their truth. The true form of beauty is the one that is courageously living in the original self. Not and, the highlights.
0: And, yeah,
1: we are not, the book is not judging anybody. It is so nice. Actually, even talks about sexual orientation, talks about this.
0: LGBTQ for you know.
1: Everything, but it is, the timely. Book is so respectful. And the point is that you read it, you can skip and go and read other chapters and come back and read. And anytime you find yourself confused about any of these things happening in life, actually, there's a chapter that talks about, I would say more frabby or what. Okosku asemani teacher crabe catching about
3: him.
1: Killing the moral.
0: True.
1: O to me ben a brochure for crowd the oba no affair drone no wewu. Obi wa e can share or you're very timid. The book there's a chapter that's bwamo. Oh, if you read it, a colano toffin the brain. And to you know be me pia bontim will be in can be before fra. Ebe mana junior Daniel mana aye inferior in any way. You know, ain't he? It is good for Obi Afena Onyin if relationship and they are worried about it. A man for a worry about almost it sound like Obi Atene baby. The name, then they say, worry. And because of that, people are doing other things, or they pattern a cry. But how to go about it and make sure that you're still living and you're still happy, because even if your relationship is not bringing you satisfaction, now you still have a life to live. And if you're on your wife, you say, ube jayaware, how to go about it?
0: But Mimi, who book the title, first thing they say, okay, I thought this was going to be about your experience.
1: No.
0: And your, the struggles throughout this whole life, no, especially with the media.
1: None of
0: part.
1: The chapters.
0: But the way I was actually, it was not really about you.
1: No,
0: it's a general thing.
1: But
0: why not try?
1: I did. And now, over a year, like I've been writing this for the past 1 year. Wow. And the team I work with, I'm too quiet usually. I'm you're too busy. Mm. But most of the time, I call holidays for Abutria. I make time to cover a lot.
0: They tell me, but maybe that's why not try, because there are other ways of writing. If you are beating me, I can. No, be actual. If you want to, you just scribble something and then the person will can't
1: help you.
0: I help you. So you wrote everything yourself.
1: Look, even the people at my layout now, the team members I gave the work to, so when they do it and send to me and I check and there's it, like the crowd down there, I quickly, if I didn't write it, I cannot do that.
0: Hey.
1: I quickly notice and I call them, hey, this has changed. I have to come there. Overnight, works that I have done. And everybody who's, so for Mombe review book, on the launch, and everybody I sent a chapter that they have to review, tells me this is a book.
0: It's an old channel. Did you at any point get very emotional?
1: Well, not much. But,
0: not much.
1: Because I have lived it in Tino. And if you just went, you'll be somewhere before at so. And my, like the way I have conducted it, you would love it. You'll be so pleased. And yet, and it's so easy. It converses with you. Mm. It's not like too,
0: rigid.
1: No.
0: It's relatable.
1: Yes, very relatable.
0: Mm. So, for Mike, now, you said there, why are you? Why a media person, say an entrepreneur, say a businesswoman, say also. Chaya.
1: Hola.
0: So,
2: my main confess is, started my book through, it's getting to 10 years.
0: Oh, now, crotch, they would show Facebook, book through, they would do Facebook, oh, now, don't chat.
2: No, I'm in church on a depression.
0: Oh.
2: Yeah.
0: Na, obiante. Ba, obiante.
2: We are depressed. I want to meet church.
0: Really?
2: We are creative.
0: Okay.
2: Yeah.
0: But no more show, so that's not depression.
2: And we are the.
0: Oh.
2: And no more show.
0: Oh, maybe you are burdened.
2: Burdened.
0: Yeah, burdened on your mind or so. But it's not really depression.
2: Is that the right word?
3: Depressive disorder.
0: Exactly. So, you are just burdened.
3: So it's not you're depressed.
0: Okay, so yeah, Life Beyond.
2: Dr. Kwame Nkrumah threw up more books.
0: Was it? Yeah, ma wanted to go.
2: Ah, or threw up more.
3: When was in Ezai?
0: Tamamu wanted to go free Ghana. Or what threw up
2: him? He was burdened by then.
0: Yeah. So I know drink and eat Ghana for pan IBC.
1: Yeah, threw
2: up books by then. Well, I'm catching myself. Maybe radio, so I'm a kind of crew.
0: Yeah, no crap. Oh,
2: you may not agree with me instantly, but later, no. Oko dream.
0: Oh, yeah, no crap. In fact,
3: I
0: doom the mic, you know.
2: And you, which I think the problem they say for me media is about me and the lessons I may feel say the coming generation I don't know whether
0: it's not I want to see my father kind of book.
2: No.
0: Oh, okay.
2: It's about experience in the industry. And you might be I'm a better and say can not a man for baby free.
0: Free.
2: Because a man for about 7 books on me. Mm. My feature in about 7 books. Wow. Internationally.
0: Wow.
2: They okay. come here, we sit down, we write. There is one, Amaga Nation.
0: Mm-hmm.
2: And I will be asking a kind here, how we were fighting the Nigerians.
0: Okay, so I've read a book where you were mentioned. Yeah. And I think you know, a woman, Professor Avino.
2: Bridget Meyer.
0: Yeah.
2: No, and yeah, no.
0: No, I read the one I read. Yes, okay. That had you featured.
2: Yeah, but yeah. I'm a nation, no, no free Australia.
0: If one else, the crisis would deal. Yeah,
2: I'm a nation.
0: But what they would deal with books between the young kind.
2: Says him, if one else, we are friends. Yeah, oh. Oh.
0: Oni, nipa wa kwa, nipa wa kwa ni dimba sa ba ni buku, eye Juliet Asante. Ocho buku ne so ke dimba bem.
2: And Amaga Nation me kai bi ad me kai. Some time ago I call meeting bi o Salam office. 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
0: There is more resolve video. Resolve
2: ni empe bibi kakra. 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So miniaba, it's not easy. So we wait me a ye me no. 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Why are dear? Na nana ya matiao. 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
0: Onye the own donate.
2: Own donate.
0: Meaning like.
2: Eh? Nana ya me do kran na ma amanfo etwa bo winti no.
0: I'm going to go to the next one.
3: Mm-hmm. I just said, it's a broke friend.
0: So, Skawase, maybe.
2: Yeah. And you. But you also lunch a book, no way. Oh,
1: what's the answer?
2: Oh, no, no, no. Oh, you might as well say, what? I am mobile.
1: Emotional.
2: You are burdened. No, no, no. Wait here. What can you hear? Crack.
0: Oh, yeah. Oben or Exhibition Center.
2: Exhibition Center. National Theater.
1: Exhibition Hall.
0: Exhibition Hall. Sorry.
2: Yeah. Okay. Yeah, but why are you?
0: Sunday we week. Yeah. And it's Pacho J.
4: Well, bro, me mom, the metier, book in the moon, Sam. Sunday, our sister, on Nankasa. And, what's on her now? Watch him.
0: Some of one, some of Brian Boabin.
4: Yeah. Na
0: so is the MVP in Pacho Mibao. So is the MVP.
4: Some of
0: Brian
4: Boabin. The friend of Boabin.
0: I said, Nanayao is a billionaire. He should be able to buy 1,000 copies to support on him.
4: Not donation.
0: And I will wear the symbols. As any fan will be known. And I will wear the symbols.
4: Same no kwena no waka no.
2: Hey, I'm Banzo. Nana, anya small.
0: He's a billionaire.
2: Mibra. No. Nana, I'm Antiao. Oh, you're
0: a billionaire. And I also was on donating.
2: Nana,
4: your cousin, Nana, your cousin, Bago.
2: Debbie. Where? Nana, I'm Antiao.
0: Mipacho.
2: Nice, cute guy.
0: Okay. Kacheno. Yes, we're a billionaire.
2: Yeah.
0: Obey me out to 1,000 copies.
2: Oh, no.
4: Somebody
3: gives you such a message.
2: Yes.
3: And this is a
2: sister. It doesn't make sense, eh?
3: It makes you senseless.
2: Really?
3: This is where depression is coming.
2: Come and redeem yourself.
4: And someone, sister, Abosso, has been the inspirations behind book no nentra watro no. I think say e bibi aye ina no yema yadwene koso. I just say society e di nipa hwambo bebre. And said your car say obi o ha people are emotionally abused by life. out of the situation. Said they especially. And they cry, but I quite okay with Tom, I come out my you cry, so to say, so they say, in your flat on my phone, quite a bit my time, we are
3: saying.
4: That's it. To a car, and I'm quite a rich man.
0: Rich one. I don't know who did it. Obviously, I'm about. Also, this is the flat of the back of an
4: idea.
0: I don't want you, man.
4: Oh, God, I'm quite a rich man. And I'm going to ask a baby on him, I say, ask on him, I present. On him, I present will throw jabs. On him, I present will throw jabs because. Looks like opposite or man onion cassatia.
0: Yes, sir.
4: Now, I but and I'm a car, she said, Michael, Obusu, what? This is a fool, bit to be a set of bear, obedience. Now, and the mirror corner of the tower is nothing, not in a safaso. It's an investment. In fact, you some market, minimum investment. One more time, boy, said the bread I build it, and the mirror corner didn't sell fast. Near the crab, one man, even the tea that's so. That's just what, ain't he? Say, oh, flat tummy. Next, I say, oh, crown, oh, flat tummy, you are deprived. Because, Obi-Wan, Kasiyan, you didn't say, first woman, now we need to be there. I think, sir, societal issues, abuse, bully, and focus, go through on social media. Yeah, sister, Beverly, and we're free, and we're doing an hour
0: tree. Yeah.
4: Michael, bully, pa, emotional abuse, sister Beverly, go through. Obi ane danyashi. Na, sabi baby, one ne makwa beda. Aye problem. No kind of situation. Nanko for netizens. Yes, uncle for mini baby omote. Mufo muse, a rich monko for
0: netizen. Omote net in this
4: room. Omote, mini baby omote.
0: Omote net in this
4: room. Omote sume. Omote jagu sisters wa. And then sister, no we are there. Omote the same netizens. Yai. And oh, rest, RIP. Let me say. Nti yati ayebra yeboy na dey dey be ya dey pictures pe comfort dey picture but to mo social media I rest in peace rest be na yakoto action keke enti me I think that people are going through a lot of abuse, musicians, creative people, because and sometimes they na yakwan say yeye ya su na obi techre na so nsem ohima men kasa jam sa jam fo no kwa na ya na tete me kra no Obi to atran social media live on TikTok a wogu anu ma sono no bi e men kasa mo ho when you are above those people ha edi ba bi e ho wan kasa o tiwa ye yua yiboni obi won ma wo hwe nipa na nima yu wutu mi say nipa no ko so an apakwa mi say ne se ko wo twitwi ye and wan me odi na ne asi ho me I have been through it bra na anya asam kitwa ade nsi oto
3: ante
0: so that was to and then I was your man, sir. Go to the book, Life Beyond Opinion.
4: Come here, Papa, get out of the song. Michael, yeah, it was studio hard here. Yeah, you know, you go through one abuse of all of a sort. Ah, just will be our one, na question someone. Uba strano pa ye do image. Especially uko Facebook page bi abe flip bi a ye page obi do atem and bi do atem and nipa na omu do atem. They don't even care what will even happen to you. And as a result of sab ye bully na ye bully no. They don't even care. They just put your obi a what they are all trofa hu. Our thing if you had the comfort. Obi wa ko ishia oda o.
0: And I guess for so many of those people must suffer when this book will probably help them to know to how to stand and overcome that
4: thing. Me, abuse, I'm going to go through insults. And you're my, bra, and yes, I'm ketwa. And some instances, even blackmail. I go through. I want to try radio, TV, studio, and I don't want to. We fight internal battles.
0: Oh, me cry, my go through abuse. Now, say, I say, my kayomo. It's an abuse.
4: Oh, yeah. What did I say? Now, say, oh, cry, oh, dear, baby, we should cry some.

0: By who can we show ourselves?
1: It was an abuse.
0: I tell you, once I would. Done in a positively.
1: It was an abuse.
0: Unya, don't forget because stars were most ponder with shoes now. They
1: are the Afu Froba.
0: Exactly. But. Baby, I wouldn't know for.
1: I had him do Mike, counselor, from Mike, no, me,
2: writing.

0: Is that what I'm saying? Trolling or him, insulting or him, going against Nyama Waye from the figure to the voice to the, I mean, the way she acts in life. And see, the hand kakana, so see books, book you actually we, and fun.
1: One can say fun, or say it's not all about herself, her life.
0: Okay.
1: But there are bits and pieces of hers. Okay. And some of them, what he answer may come on. Some of them is based on, no experience. Nyansa when you're free, and we'll share.
0: Okay.
1: And now him, my boy.
2: Yeah, partially, but it doesn't talk about me.
0: Mm-hmm.
2: Because but the case is now, me, I discuss it, you know, I have experienced it.
1: Exactly.
2: See, I speak it as if.
1: Yeah. So like on, some things you have experienced. Nyansa na unye film na
2: but happening generally in life.
1: Exactly.
2: Yeah. So that's
1: the bear, yes, you go through similar things, you know how to deal with it.
0: Mm-hmm.
1: You know, life beyond your opinions.
0: Trust me. Obituary book. And before obey the final publishing. Maybe I a TBNT. In a maybe I ANT in ya Kenya. Okay.
1: I knew he was going to do that.
0: You see, I said,
1: is it on the door correct you had? No, no.
0: On my near Kenya. Sarkasami, no more correct is here.
1: And it's good.
0: It's good, sir, at least. Go near one of one crying here. Yes, sir. Oh, why? Till me go through book now, or the bus. I said, oh, the bar review. Your uncle for the book bar reviewer. Or the ambassador review, but they won't team no. And over publishing. But yes, obviously, we said this book was reviewed by. But me understand your review, just say, maybe I'll be a shahon. I see a boy on our hands, and now we be, and now they be the count. And see, I'm the source book, no. I still want to say, sir, fan. But, Ola, obia for be book. I'm a book, no moon. Nipana regret is our true book.
1: Okay. But can we focus on.
0: No, me, Kadia, but 200. Say, Socrates, you were 10 years no true book on true
1: book. But Socrates is not a subject now.
0: No, it's not a subject. I'm talking about book writing. Just to say, sir, this is her second book. And I come in conversation from the beginning. I'm going to say, what they prepare to draw back one? They are coming to draw anything.
1: Okay.
0: If you break that thing, say, metro. Now, what? Now, and can you draw? Now, and your process means to now draw. You'll be encouraged to write again. Because, no credit, sir. Se wan konya engina so pape bi wa baby. Ah, ebe ma wa kwenya na odia, ebe ma wa kwenya to get back whatever you've invested into it. One sha, you will not write again. So for her to do a second book, it means that there is more in her, yenina, we're going to say, and to do 500 pages.
1: Almost 500. Or see 63 chapters.
2: 65
1: chapters.
0: And 500 pages.
1: That's hard work.
0: I wish to see the way the book is looking. Because I read. But I feel lazy in reading big books. You know why?
1: No.
0: Because you could know la. The big books look new for 5 pages examination. So we build resistance to big books. It is just to write and, you know, go ahead and forget about it. So congratulations for writing 500 pages.
2: Thank you.
0: Now, you have your book in a review. And,
1: who review are you then?
0: Ah, say I for him a book. You have wrongs and corrections book. We are going to criticize her for things
2: she didn't put inside. I can't wait for that.
0: Because, so our true book now, or can live Nyama, no one for me and can one. Except me bomb or day, now me people could not come. I didn't wish him. Oh, what did them can I say?
1: So,
0: yes, like Socrates. I don't think Socrates is more important than me that I should be mentioned on other books and me I should not be mentioned. That's it.
3: You are very right.
0: Very, very right. Yeah. And I've never been depressed. Book. I mean, someone like a character like Christianist, a former musician, you should be able to. What happened that he stopped singing? And, but see, YouTube. That's it. So, there are characters that are suffered. And I love when people are writing. Nyama okay, you know, Tina. Now I say, eh, nyama de miyo. Nyama wati. Nyama nkrofa fema omidi abe fano. So we'll celebrate you for writing the second.

0: handbook. And I will encourage you, sir. Yes, it's 500. Me. If you could have brought this book to me, I could have helped you
1: to reduce
0: the chapters and get three books
1: from the same
0: with different titles from the same things you have written. What must you say? It was something I also learned from an author, Akokrebia or Kaya, me book myself. What you say? Because one book now yet on. On one can say, wait, not jump each page, we have a campaign. So it means that your book talks to you in every sector. But congratulations, Hima, that you brought all of us on our feet. One may say, it's not just having a restaurant, it's not just being a DJ, it's not just being a presenter. Ohima's story in the 20 years book now, many copy BC and then will be
2: the 2D.
0: 2D now, to say 20 years lifetime.
2: Okay, 2D, yeah.
0: So that 20 years now. Nyama wafia minima enim. Enim. But she's come far. Ohima wadi wye. Obe wa yekura na semo. Ya yekwa wa. Ya yekwa wa diye nipi kura. Ya yekwa wa diye
1: nipi kura. Ya yekwa wa
0: diye nipi kura. 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Ya yekwa wa diye nipi kura. But today, she's
2: a big congratulations to her. It's Sunday we now watching.
0: Yeah, yes, Sunday we. And now watching. Now watching. Eban. They have me
2: seventh
0: thing,
2: June.
0: Say. Naka Oban. The level of publicity are a real way here, man.
2: You could have just copy, no. A be, copy of the book. I don't agree. The thing will be outdoored on 7th June. I don't know if I copy mail.
0: You see, that is what the marketing people taught me when I was doing the marketing class. Say there's always
2: yeah. Cause 7 June now you be
0: but was here by like and now
2: Kabana,
0: somebody could have just got a copy before the date.
2: You can book for it.
1: Yeah, I intend to.
0: Social media time no.
2: Okay, Oima. So from now to 7.
1: Pre-order,
2: all right.
1: Pre-order for Monday coming. Monday, yeah,
2: okay.
1: Pre-order,
0: be all hot. Okay. Okay. Okay. Okay. Okay. Okay. Okay. Okay. Okay. Okay. Okay. Okay. Okay. Okay. Okay. Okay.
2: Okay. Pre-order, no. How is it going to be like?
0: Okay.
2: Okay. Okay. Okay. Put you together the plan for that one.
1: Okay.
2: All right. Richmond, be the last one. Send me guys an umber bobo. I was the pregnant Richmond.
3: Ohima has
2: Dog, Bacho, who didn't come
4: up?
2: Hey, Bacho, Ernest now, or Mutin and Khan, only didn't come up, you know. Mm-hmm. Trust him.
3: Ohima, yeah, one of the very authentic people who have been on radio.
2: I know, boy.
3: We know a lot of them, we see a lot of them come up along the line. Ube Huna just say, oh, yeah, totally different person, physically, any what the person represents, maybe, yeah. But she's been very consistent. Over the years, and Ohima that you would get years ago is the one that you get now with a lot more experience. Writing like counselor was saying, enye joke, and to write 500 pages enye joke, yeah, 1,000 words, kran anko for see no what rotten thing na say say nti.
2: As I was to say a writer,
3: send me 1,000 words no kran anko for enti to be able to write. 500 pages, enye joke. And I like the title of the book and can't wait to grab a copy and read. She joins a niche, a small niche of people, be in broadcasters, a mad broadcasters, a macho book, give the auntie. I think she has three books. And then there's Cornelia Amwa, also from GBC, who also has a book. A man there. These are the only ones that I know that have been able to write this Monya broadcaster.
2: Monya
3: broadcaster. And then even among abroad, there's just a few. There's Bola Ray, there's Mike Egan, just a few people. And then there's David Gate Tego. And then there's Philip Nyako. Yes, I he's the first I mentioned. And she joins an elite group of people are any bad crap. I think a week or so ago on social media, I read a post that, Sarkodie, made him. And he was asking, there, Nana, and mommy, Edin, Nana, mommy, Edin, Edison. And the answer was really that most of us don't even what it means. What it means is that in a few years we might all be forgotten. But what she has done is one of the few things that Etumichuro Udin Etuhoda. For those that have written Ubu Awa Chuo books 100 years ago in Norma, and it lets people allows people to live your experiences exactly. And Tidiawayano is a feat to be encouraged. And I hope say a lot more broadcasters, a lot more people with the experiences that people are Agadano will be able to put it out. Hola.
4: It's commendable. We hear even from the angle where Councillor Lutwort even came from. I think that
2: right, Doc, what do you name it do? I don't know, so it's already their own currency. Tia deal. Tia dog kind. We share even from the angle that Councillor Lutwort came from. From the angle that Councillor came from.
4: Ah, okay.
2: But who are you? Who are you?
4: Okay.
2: Okay.
4: Kakra medi kan akire de aka ni akire ni se yeya obi ya de a na se se yen so du what ono asiripe na wa chokra ta te se book te sa e betumi abo ma ye ni aso no yetumi aka mo nyi musu ehunu no de techire ni se yen so so ebre ne so a ye ni na ye wo media mu a ye ka ne book ho asem a ye ye bon a basuni nanu, ye betumi studio or pepa kota ne chi. Na ye kosusu ane nyese ye de a pocket pine.
2: Empty pockets, empty hands.
4: Yes, ye from pine yema wa. Na empty pocket ne chi ye den.
5: Usun chimo na ke pamba.
4: Ye as I see ye.
2: Awe ma de wea de.
4: Aye.
2: Te kasa bibri.
4: As I see ye ko, ni ye ko support no. Na the oil no nation in crying.
2: Okay.
4: Maybe at the next one called Obetrono, a bit mark 100 chapters.
2: All right.
4: Now Okonen. Because maybe a natural book.
2: Doc, maybe we saw a question back. What are kind books?
4: Me a literature student.
2: Okay, the book Ben Wakaya. Book Ben Wakaya and the chapters at Dosupa.
4: I think that Mayor of
2: Castabridge. And I said the pages at Dosupa.
4: I think Mayor of Castabridge.
2: Not now, how many pages?
4: The Mayor of Castabridge should have almost more than 700.
2: Okay, thank you very much. Oima, it is Sunday, no? How's it going to be like?
4: Written by Thomas Hardy.
2: Yes,
4: thank you, Mayor of Castabridge.
2: Yeah, that's it. Sunday, no?
5: Sunday, no? Program from 3:30 arrival.
2: Mm-hmm.
5: And when we have a full house from 3:30, no? You best start a program, no?
2: Okay.
5: And you book review section, no? Book signing, live performances. Mm. Networking and politicians people in Baba.
2: Nice one.
5: My book no forward was written by Professor Emilia Amwakonsidu.
2: Wow.
5: Yeah. Wow. And me feature voices from the globe. A titre binom spoke on the theme of the book, which includes Beverly Afaglu.
2: Oh.
5: So Beverly's picture and her statement on the same theme. Oh. And when you read the statement, you would understand what she went through. Actually, I mean, Mempo, I didn't know that she will not be present when we launch the book.
2: Oh.
5: Kwabena has featured industry, you know, like media practitioners, Americans, like true Americans, Dutch people. Papa G is not featured there.
2: If you know.
5: Yeah, indeed. I've had people that spoke on the theme, you know, of the book, you know, and yes, Omunina speaks about resilience, you know, kwa mafaswe jina. ọtaya ahodo mu till today. Nti me hwe kwansi Nyakopon ya adom a kwesiada ọchina na awotwe. 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Man ton ticket nti eye invitation nti obi opeso ba bia no se ne me WhatsApp. Eba me number 055-808-5252 so anuma send the invitation no e de ama
2: ona. All right, thank you.
5: You dog, don't need it.
2: Dog, you don't need it. Ayima, edase. Ebo fwa, you see Champions League final bio. So, ye be rapi, na yaswe no mo, ababe fa, diakano. Mu amo sende messages wo YouTube no. Mo fan cheme. Next time I'll do better. I'll read mo messages no. Amamo. Counselor.
0: Yes, madam.
2: Me patro, me nye madam. Odaroma. Josephine, is it Josephine Jameson? Or say, Ohima, congratulations to you on the book. Or say, why are dear Panya Michelle? Na, we say, so say, Ohima Rasta. Or say, I no ball at all. Counselor, yes, sorry, go. Yes, sorry, free angle.
0: Well, yeah, pami, yeah, India.
2: Mm-hmm.
0: If I knew go.
2: Okay. Na Afro Max so.
0: Ben maybe I didn't come and then I nest a bachelor besides I've no watching once to say Yalea ya.
2: Then ya.
0: Yalea.
2: Okay.
0: Yalea ya. Na so it into your machine. Obisa said then yeah they prevent sciatica injury.
2: Mm-hmm.
0: Odin ko make beside said then ya brano. And I can't say
2: what you can say time as soon.
0: Yeah, and I make us then ya brano. Say moon yeah. Okay, says he see, I mean, stopping you from active sexual intercourse.
2: When a kind?
0: So, Ernest. Yeah, it's part of it. It's the first thing they tell you to do.
2: Unya sciatica.
0: You never look active anymore.
2: Unya sciatica. Doc, it's what you want to mean, you just like, go on. Yeah, I'm just so
0: the other time I can go see, say, don't wait until you are stopped from doing what you like doing because the BSC. Yes, starting to say, maybe June, I hear with them, we the month of fathers. And to be and starting the PSA level, go check it, maybe I'm check it, what is my PSA level? When I fear, and I'll say, your prostate antigen needs help.
2: I have 5 minutes.
0: Afro-mask class. Now we, Mark Pajinjachi, or him, or a main sponsor, or Tom Weeper, or the whole.
2: All right. Frame thank me. You very
0: that
2: much.
0: Was 0277.
2: Mm-hmm.
0: 609.
2: Mm.
0: 644. Bearman Shed, 0277609644.
2: Richmond, Jiniango. And the Japan Simin Tobu Kino back on Tuno, Hontino. Next week, Sunday, back. Minima Baba Tatu. Yeah, Richmond, Jiniango. You,
6: in as much as, Beono. LGBTQ plus Beono. May not be exactly what we saw in 2024. Je hoop is dat president Ebe Asante.
7: Wie denkt dat hij het kan en wie denkt dat hij het niet kan, hebben beide gelijk. 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
6: Sent it to it, at least it's a start. If there's any amendment that is needed, it can be pushed. I feel so, you best will be on cry and say, book launch, no. On be show up, na fe, or mato, na I encourage you, such, write-ups.
2: Okay. Thank you very much. So, Pacho, Mike.
8: For the records. No more can, no more can even nursing, I said. Pacho, for the records, we need even nursing. The dinner and everything has been sorted.
2: Okay.
8: Yes.
2: So there's peace.
8: Oh, there's peace.
2: There was always peace. I don't know why. Okay. Yeah. Worry. Doc.
9: Bruh.
2: Be the last one.
9: And it's not just you know, you want to book now. So get the baby without any problem. That's how the inner air panel. Bruh.
2: Maybe or the dinner never come. Mm-hmm. Yango. Dog yango.
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2: okay thank you very much. Oima, yeah, that's it, baby. 7th June, our exhibition center. Yeah, lunch, book, you know, be, exhibition hall. Why do I keep saying center? That's a man, granny. Our National Theater. What's, so I'll say, I best started at 4, right?
10: 3:30 arrival. 3:30. People start coming from 3:30. Okay. You know, we have a full house.
2: All right. Thank you very much. Yeah.
8: Beverly, I'm saying that almost then, one week. Week in
2: it. Yeah.
8: Yeah.
2: Okay. See if we are a committee.
8: Now, Tema.
2: Tema is a committee 80. Yeah, I think.
10: Is it committee 9?
2: Is it 9 or 8?
10: Committee 9.
2: Yeah.
10: Any committee? Committee 9.
2: Okay.
10: It's in Flavor Event Center Park.
2: Committee 9. All right. Thank you so much. Yeah, sorry. So not sports for no Abertras because there's a special match coming up. Meridio La Michael. Now, thank you so much. Clinton Amako. Yeah, Misha. Ya kramu nyame adma ebrada ye betwa so.
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0: 104.3 FM studio abusua fo ya mamu nyina aha eba kasa fidie so sabre no nine eba pawo sima ba ko pepepe na ewiase bobo akansie ya toso miensa ewiase hwepa no eno enene wokwa europe mamu a clubs no 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got a Hadibono, Sakana Kitabo and Esso. 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
0: Young Boy
2: One surprise package I'm in your match, you know. Arsenal playing Kai Havertz ahead of your forest. But I think that Kai Havertz, a player there, was a Champions League there. He won it with Chelsea, a long goal. I think it's an experience back out. But game way is basically attack versus defense because Arsenal has the best defense and Paris has the best attack. So we don't share that.
0: Our Champions League about 2019-2020, and a Bayern Munich, a boy, when you could go, now, or to me, I require, I feel so you have a PSG and a crew and a kitano. Finance will be a sheer pano. Hey, I feel tremu. Hey, in Tamilan for your sheer. Come on, come on, come on. Bonato, Eddie Amas, now for Panatana Krachi. Kavet, and Aquanya Vego, and Akavet. Papa Shot, Ego! Ego!
2: Usha, son of the kindness.
0: Asna, Artisu Trunkani. Kai Havet. Simaya Num Pepe. And on Yabono, boy, big to a hawk, and on Tipraka Bonkuma first war, goalkeeper Savanov, as a Piazzi, and on Yanko, Inter Milan, and on Yanko Crafordia. I in a Concordia season, and they are Mamu Quine. Team Saji Champions League, our England, no, Omiyama Kuma Quincia, as Nigeria, on Notosu and soon, Dodi Kanji, Manchester United, 1968, and out to me Ajia. And when she, a biaba di yaka ho, and a nay asna, or the boba quatra tremwa, a quayo de mana, no ni timo tosu and soon, ewa Englanda, what to me aje Champions League. 2006. And asna.
2: Yes. Palamusha, PSG team now, a weakest link guy, Stefano. I don't know a reserve, even reserve keeper. Mm-hmm. Yes, and this year, Obeni Ebichi.
3: I look boy, who for saying for this?
2: I think say Obeni Ebichi. Osha Kotoa Munyama. Sometimes they come out and they.
3: Babesu
2: yes. Yes. Yes, and Empoye, Afeni has started.
0: Afeni has said, Emom, Abebu Emi Daba Akwa, we have seen Yantiti Abetiano. 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Eswa Di Pa. And then the crew, our nano, and the dean, Atuago Pramaso. Yeah.
1: Any
2: problem with Baba? If it's a good pan,
1: no, I don't think that, body a goalkeeper, no, the fault entirely. Because the Rabon, not here, aging and
2: a bane.
1: And at that time, who need to be out there into Oton Zoya, then you're a bina, Oyaki. And as Oshia, and I can have a scooter bono, crown one. Saka had taken off. Ocean the right, they are not Saka at taking off. And there was another player centrally. And he said, Havertz Grand should to crown one. Still are not all options that wait me a lay ball. Sabo no dear, they are against the run of play. And Arsenal took their chances. Said the Young Boy Kayano. At this point, Ateta went in for experience over ABR 4. And then a man or they have it ahead of Jokeres. But I still think that ball way in your ball Arsenal creating chance. And I'm this perfect goal. But PSG. Obese PSG, you need to create opportunities.
0: Obese PSG also create opportunities. Afeni Asha grown as Ramum. Asa di Katu to Trunkani. Sima and Waki Eddie Siwi. He won a penalty like that. So Asa defenders no. Mahedi Bono Eddie Fuo. Bono Abave Kita Trossard. 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Captain for PSG. 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Probably area kwa FIFA famo area kwa kwa ni nipa Mendes area dia ma vitina le kitabo ro he nipa di bo area ma no kan se no sabre dia eya ma Arsenal enya ma PSG san se Safe and I was so free now to my body say. Asna for Ashabakwa, PIG for N to me anti ye. 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Osman Dembele, said MD Kankayano. Never mean in chief in Mauritania ever before. And listen again, never puff in Mali. And when you're in Morocco, there's a man in there. Why, chaffa. So I can say so. 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Akwanya! Now see a club on the floor. The club on the floor, young boy.
2: One thing PSG is so only say, Arsenal, they are very stingy when it comes to goals. Because I'm not considering only 6 goals. And they are not easy to beat. Especially when they area balls here. They have the tall guys like Saliba and Kouanti. Born with tall, I can't spell it. Unless I would say, really defend.
0: Arsenal 4. We show money Monday, how my beer? Now, so I'm born with the beer, and now what they are here. Starts at 2006. Omu Yirima Kodu Finance. Now, so, Sabrenam, Nantia Basona for Paki Yagu and Yasam Kitwa. Musan Kodi Red Card, the crack on my brabong. And remember, we're more doing the Kashiri. And then, Bayri. Born with the Tasna 1-4, goalkeeper, Raya, or you born at the Achemu. 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Sebeire, Sebeye, and no any asemono. Who quite a year, France Memudia, Timan and Modin Bashwari Panier, or you bought a Toprata Kanwakonia or Boboraso? What you for Dawson? A Brantier, Fabian Ruse, or no, and yes, I quite a year passing the mano. Yao, here's you for a yak a come high and you may be.
1: Oh, Zep, my catcher was this, only PSG bonus also go high line. Man. And so, why do you say you will defend for 90 minutes? Who's Obutonko Kakrebibe on Bavia?
2: And
1: like Willie said, Fabian Ruse, an experienced player like him, necessarily who said, David Raya, a cover fence pool. There's no way he could beat Raya from the second pool. You know, it's all tenable. Because if he had no put a ball, he could have gone into the 18, but would be a trouble a penalty. So, that's all tenable.
0: That's all trouble. That's one trouble. But I'm going to get a branch here, Fabian Ruse. On the Kitabono, the coach of the Quanino Mendes, Mendes at the Bonaco, and a branch of Sakanaso, a Jibon Adia Finis, a referee at the Fire Tia, Kayo Saka, the Dian Casacasa Shabro, Aya Dakamoya, Abrofudino, your friend Moses, or the amount for you, Becapurana, a San Sasna, Ushabolo Mabodia, Uqua Europa, Englander, Omayabi, FA Cup, Romagini Cassiapa. And now, Uba, a league, no, so I'm tossing says the cup on the crown. And to the Akano, and it's on Magic Champions League. Nyame bese na behwe wana ebre na bechire. 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Any space and to a cancer, so part time teacher, baby, have a pepe, born Ekita Fabian Ruiz, or the born Echo, Nelson Pierre Fana for, at one day of Finisem, born Ekita Tossad, Tossad and the born Echo, step over, or the born of Panatara Karimun as goalkeeper, a Pierre Abbe Sobor, Nako, a born in the Maskali, Nelson is an to be Ankano, born in the Asanabo,
4: I'm on the baby.
0: Otevia na si atwa kan si no so ya atwa so
4: because se bon bo on the room is say no ti
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0: 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Or si go on a mafia fair. Arsenal 1, PSG 0. Yakazi.
4: And him say, credit be why I say Edema Mikel Arteta. His ability to shut down the Zire Dwe and Kvaratskhelia. Because PSG team ne kuta on nyina. Oh, Osman Dembele, Kvaratskhelia, and the Zire Dwe. Thank you for me and Sandy players that on any day they can take every player on. Every defense they can take you on. And I never cost a Mikel Arteta into me the year and they say, oh, the midfield now. The passes in now are 5-10 yards. They've not been able to pick their normal 15 yards, 20, 30 yards pass. And no any ideas so I bet me I'm a PSG for an running behind the defense of the Arsenal. That PSG has not done this afternoon well. And I will share at that about Obama man to man marking. And she said, Oma shut it down Desire Dwe, any Kvaratskhelia. And Linky will have to find another way to beat me beating Arsenal defense because send a ZTA idea. Say yeah, never gonna anytime a Desire Dwe, any Kvaratskhelia be far born. We send him here. And be come also.
0: Okay.
4: So born say yeah, they are. No better than.
0: Yeah, boy.
2: I think say but they can't. They are. Now they are okay. Now what Arteta has done is on Messi play access to Mendy, and or the Mas Luis Kelly defender. I be can't midfield no. It's a double up. And so only say on here so be far born or stay in shape. Play at September New York or the Mascara by Asaka Ebuano. Or no game plan or buy any say because we say or a very stingy when it comes to go. And when it comes to the Dwe, any Kvaratskhelia, they need service. Or more service or more, they can't run. And I ask my defense, now playing two. And you want to be gra Virginia plan to me and flow born and more. In Jama game now is very tight. Ask my bit to me defend this year. Ask my name. Or bet to make PSG and start and try shots. Ask the bit me defend this year.
4: And it's like a young boy can. Vitinha, Fabian Ruiz, and who is the third player? Ruben Neves. As I saw Omu who say, they must start picking 15 yards, 20 yards, 30 yards pass.
2: Yes.
4: That will be the only avenue on Vitinha running behind Arsenal defense. No? Because Skelly, no, a young boy can say, Skelly started as a midfielder.
2: Yes.
4: He started as midfielder. And Sana,
2: Arteta converted no, to left back.
0: Mm-hmm. Ya to us and I entered the ever come. Uko France, dear. PSG and myself and a cup, you almost home with that. Very pellet time, 1991. And watching it there. Nanko ya, Kopum say. Arab Fuedu Musica 2010. Omo Adibesha PSG mu. And I say, as you see, Kau Fian Colonzuanopa. A man your mako ye, dear mamma, papa. Ewa, I can say, moi. 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
2: Real Madrid
0: 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That's when Eddie and call Spain and England for Majidunu no more. I said, a Dunciana Babana. Now, my any teams to do a Japano, a on my England teams, Macuma Kunsia and also Capo Muda our England. We have Manchester United, Liverpool, Chelsea, Manchester City,
2: Nottingham Forest,
0: and Aston Villa. Na ya se omo no omo ya de pa na mom o he de ekoso de a omo ani tima toso mi no magine pa England o magine dunum Italy toso mi ensa o magi dumienu en na okwa Germany de a akwakwa yo ba akofu abrabo onu nku
2: Dortmund 1
0: de na mom watwa magi no se mezi agi munsia
2: oya Dortmund 1 ache Any Musa so far so good tactical battle there. Arteta is winning because Arteta player for player, also pitching so well. PSG has the quality more than the. Obi say Mascara, he will not get into the PSG team. Into your buy and also Obi show a team by the ball with two new Mascara now they be our ball shaking. We must have a player for player. Most PSG players no, we just start when they go to Arsenal. So far so good. Arteta is just winning the tactical play. As Enrique and Soria, a very clean sweep for Arsenal, clean sweep for England.
0: Well, yeah, 1983, and now you're from Ghana for Nigeria, and here to JJ. Sorry, Sagari, first. Well, yeah, I'm South Africa, we are Mahama, sorry. South Africa for President Kevin. Osenamenko entertainment review ni ato nchen etia ni na ye comment ye wa ha sanso ana ese studio hadi abobbe asna ni ba akopa no be fa mo kwa omo bompa ye sanse
2: I
0: guess it is and before kasa bisa do anara kanu sema o maka no sanam fafia sambaba na mum sanso sabre die so far so good PSG nil asna one Sima Adjonunum, Askara Nekitabono, a throw in Waturia Koreti 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bought a Taquania, eh, Ekase, Woki Panada one and Nano, Refia Sena Bain.
2: Oh, and Russia softened of the asset, and Tamadon La Roma will not take it. Intino, I'm not even keeper. Yes, he's the weakest link in PSG. He's a Russian keeper.
0: Yeah, you born at the Bamu. What no so then can carry you? And you'll be boot in a bonity. You have no money.
2: Who's that?
0: Asna, Skelly.
2: Marquinhos.
0: And then Marquinhos. Skelly. And you two, first one, a boot born. And Sana, play an equal to give a born. Coach Enrique Ojramu onu pa na waba ma tanfu mi onu pa pa wa kukudro wa bo Real Madrid asebo Barcelona wo Spain wa
2: yes we na na Chavelia onu na nkare keeper Santa
1: so we na Enrique kokko fa na de pam do na ru
2: yes the botting but anyway
1: I don't so buy no committee landers and our the Stefano Betu
2: Stefano
1: but like we have all said, Stefan, onu ne the weakest link ever PSG team no in odi confidence, only confidence, ontimi commanding the post, and ontimi organizing the defense, ontimi everywhere chiro. But I just say, team nanga zanga zanga sana, ikuta PSG no, omo ane ye juma na mano, and odi di husa. But you can't ipa sa kwa wipa dia. But any. Sa ball with particular one way the senka wan kwa enka tosa adbeshe second
2: and ebi ne ka ohwe player tse tosa da ohwe PSG ni mo kwa only bimbo so tactically ateta aye bi boys ni bibi and promise a dom so no stand cronky me no say un story na obi aji we Rolls Royce backo Arsenal player bia
1: na PSG for no we ni obi aji $1 million
2: eh na champions ni ka send that so
1: But Omo, Osha, Omo,
0: we didn't quit him. We have 25 billion euros.
2: And a playing body in air 30.
1: Omo, Omo, Omo, say, Omo, Omo, Omo, Omo, Omo, Omo, Omo, Omo, Omo, Omo, Omo, Omo, Omo, Omo, Omo, Omo, Omo, Omo, Omo, Omo, Omo, Omo, Omo, Omo, Omo, Omo, Omo, Omo, Omo, Omo, Omo, Omo, Omo, Omo, Omo, Omo, Omo, Omo,
2: Omo, Omo, Omo, Omo,
1: Omo, Omo, Omo, Sa Luis Enrique Otie ne konta na o win no so always the car or gear as we embe show
2: it's
1: a PSG four players where o ho no omo win a obi abenya $1 million
2: when they say Cronky Rolls Royce no
1: for omo yebet am say 30 25 and 30
2: playing body
1: obi abenya 1 million na nya playing body no go technical staff no so come
2: and na dey so far 25 omo say Kaká be count asemo
0: eh
2: I everybody say Arsenal will win Champions League here. Obema Chelsea 5 million.
0: Two bomb
2: yes from Noni Madueke deal. And they're not bad. Yeah, they're not a cow. Addons. And if any addons. Chelsea player and he contributed. Hopefully, Romano.
0: I like this of a catch of Obia one interest. Obia one interest. Sima Adonu and Waki Aquadonu and Crooney. 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
2: monument on the hall for that long I will not say omo da committee bia we pray no for that but o say enim. One thing I said years ago, they don't have a striker. They don't play with a striker. It who launched balls this year? Gabi and Saliba. These are big boys. That can be the pen. Boom. Gabi and Saliba. These are big boys that they will eat the ball up. So who start crossing them? No, it wouldn't work on us now. They are tall. Almost to watch. One ball striker do a monomer activity. So we move the ball quick at the edge and try and shoot.
0: Yeah, to us with Sibadia Sabako. Branted no Mendes, I'm sorry. Go Edi Kansima, Enumko Nsiawa. 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
4: Yaya bom move.
0: 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Kani police ni osi masa se make I bring you. Who can they?
4: Odo ba ko.
0: Ene. 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Please any everybody born dia Madembele. 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
1: And sign, but I am surprised, say, PSG of all teams, ombobobo the way ombobono, because I don't think they a yika, yombo yika, mwomo we striker, and I would Dembele now dead him on, wunti, yemi yabo as force nine, most beat is there, especially when waba ufibrede left, so no, all you expected to do is oba pie shot, no, oba ya bibi abe timi esi, and that has not happened. Because Kelly, a player, who makes me a paisa shot in the B. Dembele, and even the Zire Dwayne. And Jamie Wanwa say, still appear the purpose on pre born. Eto net no, that will not work with this as
0: much. Yeah, to kona kikren tempasu ya kasika omanti sano mu ye no. 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Nasre bi Arsenal for club on the floor. 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And Saka ibona ma bona control. 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

0: Fabian Ruiz. 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Or they call commander with Mendes personal. And to be anchor. Declan Rice. Rice Nikita Bono. You born already a call commander. And Mascara. 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Octabono PSG Fana for. Saka Betrana, and so. You want to your foul, you call my Asna. A yellow card, and so referee in the man, the other day, can't work, can't say him, no, no. Then so referee, Daniel Siebert from Germany. Where am I here? I see another Kamobi. See, free kick I call Eddie Amasna. Ewa, PSG for an hour for.
1: Okay, any?
0: Yeah.
1: Only team is Asna, Bobola, or no OFD on a free kick like
2: set pieces.
1: Muyemi, Wo Mendes, only a Yao Neves, and a Bamuyemi, who's not born from looking at the ball. Said the Omadia Shatu Momo in the down. Why do you go in for this tackle?
0: Asna for us a wedding producer of any PSG ball. Omadi cash from Bakuda, and Tomus from New Wakwine, coaching so you ignore Hoda. A freaky can call my PSG, a red one of Rapid Antona Carmenas would have been. A Fawa Etia, a branch of Gabriel. Well, Kodimu. That's a bonnet here. Antoinette and Combaji. Sanse, Asna for the set pieces in the Omoya de Pa, Nitikae, Pono Ekita Asna. That's so. The Benjamin de Flomansem, PSG for any Abre, Manekita Bono, Vitina, Odimica, Rice, Ako, that's so. The Chabon de Aquacoma, Nipa, Penatelaka, Chua Bosho, that's what Cabran did in Nwaji. I best said the Abedi Mayare. Yes, you for any abre, Sima Diasa and nine. Can say Lucusa Tuaso, Bono Kita Dre, Dre Kita Bono. 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
1: show?
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0: you in the show? 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Why are you in the show? Footballers and their antics. 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
3: Oh, you born?
0: Who pass special now? What have you run any man? What's your name? 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
2: Seri ya, ubi ataki kipa. 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
0: I must go to Europe, I'm in England.
1: England, no more now.
0: I am Coco. Hey, you can't let your trouble, Nanso. Saliba had one of you. Nuno Mendes. Chabo and your Quacoma. In the power hall. Vitina Dano. Are you born in your trouble, your coma? Have you lose what you want us? Go keep out. You want to say about war? I have a fun idea.
1: I think say Eric is second half no so opese obo ni say dia and there obi ti say do we and then hunu game
2: no
1: yes Bracula and I say Gonzalo Ramos I don't know oye
2: typical striker
1: yes number 9 yeah
0: Désiré Doué
1: with my fighting
0: ono ni five free la Côte d'Ivoire na so Obama France Ghana for there we dey Mr. Mekodu we be Africa for ni akwakwa ya woche ya woche o mbo bebre African players na so be any day And twa can see no so. A somebody with tintin cross carrier. Oh, there be. Cross carrier, not there. Say uniform the bay ya. Now so, let's be said here. Or the demo, when ya, or best way ye back. Now, when you born or so. Defender Makino, just say, on this young quack, what granny, honor your captain. Into your bear. Now, where you born a dear for throwing a quarry a ma. Asna Bobo Kono, Sima Makuma Quensia referee. Daniel Sibet at the Tosoro. A bomu enum aqua and sieni. A bomu enum anifa. A throwing. Mascara Kitabono. Footballers and the antics.
1: A yellow card.
0: Of a throne in the Pami and Sana for away from the atua. Rising super fire no. On the Piaco and the Chipra Antonio Tamir. The Atikana Reses Alobayana. A throwing out come asna, asna their set pieces no. Of the new pa or Tony Sabuano, or Tony Tinti Adia Tremu. One of the white penalty at the castle and the Pahadi, that's your bad one of your fuel. Referee say I have found it, Yaka have it. What's the corner? Can I have it? On any patch of the choir? A corner kick, a quarter master. Asna, I shall go toss me a nuana. Answer a quarter for toss me a nuana. And answer a fair decana banariana. Not just an idea. No one sabba quack so carp room, Anessa. And my football, dear.
1: Saka Bilia, my mouth.
0: Bibia, it to me, Essi. Saka, twin trains, Saka and Saka. And Saka and I agree.
1: I didn't say any so far, so good.
0: Yeah, and the young boy.
1: At the time,
0: so far, so good, 45 minutes. Akwana wie ye. Arsenal 1 PSG 0.
1: In terms of the tactical playing there, Arteta has assigned the master Luis Enrique. Because Oshia, I mean, this is what they came in for, to defend well and just get one goal. But one thing I want to say, players to say, Vitinha, against low block teams. Arsenal is just playing low block. Whenever you play against a low block team, you move the ball quickly around the edges and look for a mistake. But some pushy ball around, see ya. Now passing slow, see ya. Sabi kwa bibi United kwa bitima bolo blogger na go enti abi.
0: Okay.
1: To move the ball quickly and look for a loophole. Don't try and take the ball say unya say Dembele the ball back off lands across it, because Saliba and Gabriel, I don't think say any pair in the world right now are better than them. So it's very difficult to beat them. So if you don't move the ball quickly and try and look for a little mistake, the people need say near their point.
0: Yeah, Gazi.
2: Yeah. Hey, the young boy came in the shame camp for first half. Arteta, a winning battle now. First half. I expect Luis Enrique to modify his system a bit for the second half, especially Arsenal for actually say, Omuni may be a PSG for Mudanger and I'll be free about and I'm shutting it down. It's what you do. You have to go back to the drawing board. Now they be before forever. But as it's this year, the end. Say, I'm not going to be Arteta is on top. The game is in his hands. It is his to lose. We have to see what Luis Enrique will do in the second department of the game. But so far, Arsenal has been perfect. Tactically, they have been superb compared to PSG. Because the PSG are balling in, but Arsenal, no, we must know ever play ball home, Debbie. Or by say, okay, put a tactical shape, and that has worked for him. And I walk away a mistake back, and I'll find him on the shell. Now, say PSG, I also chase the game. No. If they want to do something, then they will have to chase this game to salvage a point.
0: I know, do something before you die. I'm going to dress in room. I'm going to the pep talks, you know. Said the Mourinho can, you know. Say I can't see no corner. No guitar striker back home. And I got any abrant here. Balotelli, on no padding any that's one or two no four. 15 minutes, only Balotelli can say 14 minutes. O Borre Muna, no baggy red card.
1: I was in a balo or yellow card and I say, Mario, don't tack. Or the engine on your working body, man. I say, buy and Mario, go push you.
0: Anyway, I can't go to a mofo. I put two on. I don't come on, come on, never call the fan.
2: But I didn't, oh, I never go, interestingly. Time, over Kaya, time, a PSG, Bayern Munich. Bo, Bino, and now, Omuni, like I say, a Arsenal tier, a penalty tier PSG for me, them, like I say, nine penalty. Okay, I know nine chain. Say ball noir a ball sack and sack
3: when they are clear penalty.
2: Say VAR referee sack. It was an obvious penalty because once the rule say
3: se ball no ball player no body and san na ball nsa enye penalty but where the amon body you see form and the ball nsa nsa mienu
1: and an nsa so that on
3: natural position it was clear penalty and then Arsenal for back name and in football sometimes e ko yema en ko yema wa and e do baby so na ko yema wa wo nya ho abotre so far first half we there bibi akoyie am Arsenal
4: any 11 championship 5 we korosi e ga nima e bonu so mu nyo e ye boni ti
1: ese mo it was a pen say am boni baby ada mimi say boni
4: e san say the appears nya ya na hunso ne ba finals na bi ena na so ye di atia ne a the obe germany ni ho enti e be kan say me di di ani mado as we come on and I can see news editor Sanso and a DJ Young Boys with me a penny question him. Sanso and a Sokri Safwa, William Gentu Ewaha, Sanso and a DJ Mauli Ewaha, and you are nominal Ewaha, Chesa, how about be recommend to a very caravan away. And then you have a special, a mineral water, special ice BM, Mongwea boom. Yaba, a fair toss me, you know, and the Eberbrum, Asna J, and a PSB Batinica, Ebre, and a bit.
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0: this 104.3 FM so many na kwaba biem eba aye peace FM studio salamum ya the comment to no every hungry aye Puskas Avenue aha and a comment to no ya the abremo acha case na say said and share it to PSG and a pass here body to mom 114 omukita bono ibori atubo nkuma fa so dia kwa koma ini pa bono kita PSG. The boy now due the boy ama vitia vitia the boy now remu vitia is we free aye bonkuma faswo omasi samana ibona chena surabi Gabriel clear boy the free one as born down where siwo born ever to area man he throw in a quarter man asna he throw in a quarter man asna line up on the shot said no one since I be a member here enti yen to aso born with the mascara throw in a call. And then I saw the far first one now for Ascara delay.
1: Daniel Sibet should stamp his authority.
0: Referee Daniel Sibet.
1: Yes.
0: And then I saw the kind of a kind of him. And then I check player Mascara. See, I can't edit my Arsenal show number three, Jesse. Young boy.
1: Yes, this is what he's supposed to do in the first half. Sibet, give me no answer why he linear with the Arsenal place. Delay 30 seconds also. What you say? Into start to show him cards here. Right now. Obi said Dembele, and I said do a bit. Say mascara or yellow card. Or the boy number Konsu sir. Yes.
0: Sir, there I am. PSG for any kind. I am referee number 40. I say Benfica. I can't see Arsenal no musi ya no. Arsenal referee this match ne yano. This I am PSG start here can say. I'm doing common penoso. I'm the referee. I say me di can viamo prekukra. So musi me viamo di ani. Me viamo prekukra no man. 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A two hundred out of Parata Rakatua. 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Yes, Rebi. A you wanted a few. Arsenal forward that storm no club already remu now so agbo dey feeding them agbo dey free Arsenal for them Fabian Ruiz chabo na dey atoo e dey abra eye nini power ho due due dey kitabo no chabo na dey atrem tete ope Dembele na so dey bi e cook kick ko e dey ama Arsenal ya kasi me yidi say dey appear for the ball no anye zakra bi ama e
2: any as say omo dey agency kakraka oh ball aya bo wi a maybe a acabe 2 seconds and maybe a referee be a 2 minutes after so now consacre 2 seconds 2 seconds now so no point and be now here PSG for there all because start brain now and who will be a throw it at the game because you have nothing to lose and there's some more agency and I still cannot understand why PSG will not be able to pick 20 or 30 yard pass mean just here
0: once you see the energy so I can't see the current man you have a way piano money buy any and chira coach di chira omna nuwa niye inti ya nuwa suwa niye di ya musu suwa edema yetie fuo Arsenal, yetena afi 1886. 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
2: Game eh chale. But the good thing for Arsenal is say Saka is not a defender. Say u defense no na o mun pick card
0: defender ba kwa gidi o.
2: Mascara. O le mascara ni game na obon. En adwuma ateta dia man he's not supposed to even cross the center line. Do the upper ball nobody in on cross center line because on himself of course he here Kabaskelia de nobeko it was gina hosa but Saka no on your winger it was picking yellow card e won say enye de but a less of an evil than say defender obi to say Gabriel Magalhaes and Nasser Saliba e be picking yellow card but sir e be wicking for 50-50 tackles ah unti mi ngo
0: e be wicking free kick am run tell it na chire na hu say Akimi e gina ho Vitina gina ho Sansu Ana Jao Mendes. Onusu Edna Wayne Abo, David Raya. 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
1: yeah Harvard has always been a player on him hold up player no between the nine grade naso no am after lunch now but still I don't think say Ricky we are correcting the mistakes o share game no mbo na whenever a team is playing low block you move the ball quickly but say move bo ball no just passings around them. They are relaxed, move the ball quickly, and try to look for mistakes. Team the ball low block. Was it deep?
2: If you were about 5 minutes ago, some of the statistics, nobody, PSG completed passes, some about 345, Arsenal about 84 completed passes. So it should tell you, Arsenal came with a game plan.
1: Yes.
2: The game plan, and they said, obesity deep. Unlike Arsenal now, you know, throughout the season, you know, this game, Arsenal has shut the door. Omo ma jese omo attacking. Omo ko ba bia. E no ma ja e Havertz nko a e wo top. What do you do? You must work harder. Especially ono no wash one. Osaye low block. Wo ne no be bo part to part. O bo part to part. Game no falling into his hands. Ono no pressure be here ni so. E do Arsenal na back line na. So omo line up to say dey. E go press five one ko pinju asa. Omo line up akasa. E no mo nyo ma jese omo be ko anim ho. It won Louis Henrique, no, and a sister we have,
1: yes,
2: and a coach of his caliber.
1: I'm surprised. Even Obi to say, Dwayne, this game he has been off. And who quality say Bakula, also pay 1-on-1 play. Bring him on. What I say. But what the nothing I say. Now okay, yes, BBC yeah, I don't think say. Because so far so good time you call. And of course say Arsenal will just win the league by defending. And let's not forget, say PSG no minimum on all attack. The only thing say, funny and I am boring because it has just been defending and it's not the ball. Yes, I mean,
0: and see, fan and I have boring kakra. I say just a crow to rip a kind of fight. Yeah, to a cancer, so I was there for. See, I can see my dear no man crown. Let us see my duna a far a toss to a me and I a woman. Ask now for go back home. The cancer is my sienum. And one year, dear woman, your elbow mo. Yes, you follow. Don't we have the Arsenal for some money? Be a dance with me. Auntie, I heard you bet me. Some work of her, work of her, maybe. You ever should have been a beer. Ebra and a bachelor. Born Ekitaya Dembele. Dembele the Anne Henkepi. Chabonne Tete Edia Tremu. 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Chabonne de Acomani. You had born a quite tree. Arsenal for any abre papa basabon. You better come on Nepa, yeah, Mamma Pine. Born a barbecue, aye, Vitina, now so. Referee, I defile, Eddie Tia, Saka.
2: Saka should be careful.
0: Saka, I'm sure the yes, I say. The yellow card, Dada, Oko Trevima, a bear born Eddie Amano.
2: he should be careful.
1: And it's even fortunate. You know, first half, Ghana so concede the penalty. And Ubobo, we are. It's a foul.
2: It is even a book.
1: So Daniel Sibet match with referee. I don't know.
0: Oh, who bani bi anti aso referee ka referee minya no ban. 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Abo bona kwa ko pema corner kick.
1: And Mosquera.
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0: yeso. Bitina.
2: Mosquera.
0: Na ngo ba bi atwa.
2: Eh Kavaskelia.
0: Kavaskelia mom. 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So yeah.
1: Zadim zo.
0: Sabre dia do we wen san kai. 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Yesi akan fifre fuzu na u ba bi twan so dia. Eh penalty na karibu.
3: Move the ball quickly.
0: Penalty.
3: The team play football. Move the ball quickly. Move the ball quickly. And I see when the team is playing low block.
0: Aji penalty.
3: When the team is playing a low block, you move the ball quickly.
0: Eh your penalty and now see that.
3: That's a clean pen. Daniel Sibet. Come on, that's a clean pen.
0: Yentie the referee back. Hey, a goal kick and I say a penalty.
1: That's a clean pen.
2: That's a penalty. It's a clean pen.
1: And Sibet, boy, we want here. It's a shame.
0: Hey, a goal kick and I say a penalty. Simaya do Sam Yanuni a predia quay. The ball will open at Arakarmu. Osanji pass.
1: Now, what is Arsenal complaining about?
2: And it will be a red card.
3: Mosquera card, they have to show
2: it
3: him.
2: It will be a red card.
3: They have to show him a card. Oh, yellow card, then the second yellow book up offense. So, what are they complaining
2: about?
3: Yes, this is a clean pen.
0: About the nine.
3: But let me mean to know. Me catch him. So, oh, yellow card. Move the ball quickly. I want to sign. You force him to.
0: And Sakraya Babana said.
1: Arsenal for Champions League, the other.
0: Oh. Arsenal for Mutia Samati. Papano Kwakopatan, Papano. Okitasika and Nadayu.
3: Oh, come on, Daniel Sibet, come on. Check what? It's a clean pen.
2: If you knew, you would check. I don't have penalty back on one.
3: One check, yes. What's this?
0: And only every son of Papa and Tokwari and Kopatos.
3: Number one, you boy penalty, and the boy been obeying the penalty. What body nature is it?
0: Hey, Tibu, me, I'm here. Yeah, I can see. And
3: Waji. Ah, number one, you penalty. Waji penalty is a clean pen. Number one, you penalty, Waji
2: penalty. Waji penalty, I'm surprised.
3: So, man, the card, yeah, now can.
2: I'm surprised. Waji penalty, a yellow card.
3: Yes, a second
2: book. Second bookable offense. And that should be a red card.
3: Nenim, na boy want you penalty. Which penalty are you to have?
0: Young boy, I mean, me and we say, yeah, no, that is all was in two more. So, about who you can't swan you. Aha. And you know, the umbaka, Anna, your day, Emma,
2: I'm surprised the referee has not given Mosquera
3: a second yellow.
2: I'm surprised because I would chief penalty. It means that it is an infringement within the 18 yard ball.
3: And one thing, Grant, PSG people, and PSG players are not protesting. PSG players supposed to even protest for a second booking.
0: And to say Arsenal dia go keep a better no. Say Arsenal dia, ebi anaya tuaso. Enti PSG supporters any age. Na penalty no.
1: Oh, better no betting, better.
0: Nisha.
1: Oh, better no better.
0: Ebi Raya. Oh, di Arsenal si one now.
1: Better no simple, bro.
0: Dembele di ani asai.
1: Or pass or check your phones. Hey, support and win.
0: Dembele di ani asai. Goal!
3: That's why 3-1.
0: Ousmane Dembele. Are you left-footed player and also in the right foot, man, boy? Otuba akumi anu na anu adini fani pau. Experience, they say, is the best teacher. Wabobo na hum. Esans a goalkeeper ni msani bon kumre dia. Obo ni mbebi efa.
2: If you no comment person metis Arsenal ni biabaka se Mourinho about defensive football.
3: Omukapa. Even carry.
0: My answer match be honest today is born. Into Casari at one
3: can. Palermo, Palermo. Daniel Sibet has not even been fair. And we say a comment, but has not been fair to
2: PSG.
3: PSG. Why a second?
2: I'm not going to be able to do it.
3: I was saying, oh, or the team, Baba. I'm surprised, eh? Daniel Sibet, that's a top referee to who do this kind of mistake. A second book of offense.
0: Yeah, he was called in every one of the master one friend here. We are from Mutimuba, no, my friends, and every moon train.
3: Manchester and Brighton, your point here. And it's a fair place in Baba. And everybody go.
0: Every Manchester and Crystal Palace. Goalkeeper. Goalkeeper, Chibo, my Manchester for the referee was just a crane. Goalkeeper, born at Chenumu, we are one of them. Enti, Ayampa. Sabre,
2: your car is the Hawaii. What one are they in?
3: In Tobapian Harvest, I caught 10. Odegaard position, or creative.
0: Odegaard, captain, Ababa Tassi.
1: Any player?
0: Adane Dane. Osi, so see, bra, I shall see about one. Any part, I don't know, in the Bobo. Osiano, Nana Bobo Pepa, I Lionel Andrea Messi, Neso, when do Messi, and then do a come, I see Opera Messi Bobo, so Perso Bessano.
2: Why?
0: The boom,
2: Yokaris.
3: Odegaard.
0: Odegaard. And there's all kinds, where the wishes are not bosses. T, what can I say? A twasso. Bonus, I'm ready, I was here for. I quite quiet to Pancron. Aye, said the uncle, I believe we are 12 was we had a William Pregay. 12 year.
1: Good evening.
0: Aha. After now, Grandmash has here. Sima Makumaku, Adrosia and Song. Pace 104.3 FM Suye. I go promise you a PSG 1, Arsenal 1. Obi also the cup for the fear and a buy. When are the second one back home? Sabre. Arsenal foreign who said, Abby, I'm quite a 2 year content, Grofana Beidia. Yem Pierre and Copa Fufro. Ninti, referee, sir. Oh, foul. I'm branching a part to a challenge for Gerson. Swing down for a challenge from a challenge. Hey, can I say, sorry?
3: Oh, the any change gums need to for energy. So you are lucky energy to me. When a woman man energy to play.
0: Young Connage, yeah. A truck, citizen. Born a Gitajao, Neves. Neves born a coma patcho. Patcho a job on their coma. Mendes. Mendes are you born in Tempasso de Acoma? In the power. Sabre Mubia Sadi Asna boy ready you. Sir Sancro for the Anu Mumia.
2: You can pick this.
0: Born a Baba Kitaya, Hakimi. Hakimi the Kitabono. A bonus of Cockopim.
3: Let's go away.
0: Bona Kikako. Eddie Emma. PSG.
3: Fale mo mintron ya start ya uti se me boss ka se. Mu Virginia switch play like when you play against low block teams this is how you play. I mean that's not to me fine cap any players win by the Champions League. Me dey mean support you.
0: Hey. Ni dey yon body we here ni mo wa ya ni mse wa. E tu kona kick ren tampaso. Bona we kita yeah Desire Doué. Doué dey na fa so. Dey na fa bonus so. Na fa bonus so. And the knife of Bonoso, Utu and Asmato, Jabona Korechi Bona Kwakoma, Ninipa, you bona de Atrabu Naso, Abby Pacho Chingam Nanu, Anti Ayakoki Kako Ariama, Asna Bobo Koro, Simano Edio Sankron, Ye Piako, Yakoba Stratamana, Osman Dembele, Ocha experience for Papa. It's answer. So you see two of you and you send a nine bonkum nekapa. That's what you're in the final boy. Or some you soon agree.
3: Then Billy for Champions League, not France. Let me do final one from Sandy Amanu.
0: What best?
3: Yes. And because of Bian Shadan, you understand it. So for Champions League, league. Not France do it. Which possible say France beat me. I had your World Cup. Or beat my Sandy. No, beat my Sandy back to back.
0: Yo! Yeah, Tia Kwa. 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
2: dadade nyam
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1: yes they were shock
0: distract o mi fo se go no distract o mi
1: yeah
0: entina asna play no so

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1: Mwa.
0: Santin kai. 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Bono kita PSG fono. Kwa skaria. We plans was share. It might have told your mammy team. Bono Ekita players you are busted. Hey! Bitina!
1: And any Mukai.
0: Yeah. Now, cast on me in your
2: own. I
0: can't let an Akudu. As my man, I
2: defend the young boy. I can't have that. You see, football is simple. Nipana Mount, low and middle block. And who beat him at the crowd? There's still another low block. What do you do? You must seek to go behind that wall. And the only way is to pick the 30-20 yard pass. Why, yes, I want to be
0: a talk and say, so I'm kept a kitabono. Somebody asked now for Musso. I'm asking some of Pierre and him to be asked now for Ayana, which a bono. Hey, I'm going to mass now as a goalkeeper. Safonov. I told him about that. Where are you? I was like, I can't put him on the time. Me, chilling in a go.
1: And any more guy, Virginia, not all England, not Wolves Crown Fanning.
0: I'm
1: Fanning Yashi. Football, dear.
0: Quite a kind of bro.
1: You will be a
0: cool. I say, I don't move you, come from my hopeless.
1: Then he's in there.
0: Profun on Tiasa, everyone was in your careless for market. I ask you as well. That's why I can't say so. Pacho, Chabon, or the Aquacoma, Fabian Ruiz. Lose a kitabono. Bono was not for now for. Sabi asna for no maba. I hear, says the son at your yaw. All this asna for, so I imagine tanta. Yemiuman asi yanko. And no, and I asna for
2: no. Oh no, asna no. The game plan was to sit back. Now, when who said, I'm a kiamana. Then I say, you have nothing to protect sitting back. There's ubium. Ubium now, go ahead, you see. Now, ubium no shout to Benahon. I feel now, but who said, I'm anti brothel.
0: Dear ma, to Benahon, I'm going to say, I'm anti brothel. Yeah, ready, aqua. Bono kitabitina, ewa ye PSG forum, sambo utiti inti yadi abre, nini pao ho, mechle, aye, naso akrimi, ama bono efinisa, bono ekita asna, bono ekita ye, tosada change direction, bono adi aba, naso anu 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the center circle, after the center circle, inside the center circle. A fire called them Asna, Tossad. So, Carlos, then you have to be with you, pass, eh? Say, I have a Shaba Kodia. Oh, no, so I can't go. Randy Nunu, as much as go. Susan. Auntie. Yeah, the Cosimano, Yabono, Adioson, Enum, Afan Tosimianu, Akoni say, I near the Pondia. Nase, yes, I acquire Koba extract time. Sign a Bakwana Bakuba, the car sign, Edibo to Atenabium, Ebrena Betre, Yatua Kansenuso, Asan Bona Quachi David Raya, hey, back pass where dear, Marchery, Quako Fasababa, Raya, you bought Edia Chemu, Naso, Pacho Baba, you bono, Edia Fuel throwing a Cordia Ma Asna. Why never for Bono? 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A quite true, you bought Eddie at Chapana Tarakamu, Nasupacha, everyone there for, Bono still, Ekra Asna for Pratcha second go, Bono Babekita and Kapi, or you bought Eddie at Temu, Bolo di Temunu, Aquada Yama Timba na Kitabono. 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A tip crack on the one who call, or a scary one who call, bitchy, or a scary, or whatever plants are coming, or a scary, a quagga, that's one of people.
3: Raya,
0: or a scary,
1: is he?
0: But I'm grown in my day.
1: Palem, who say?
0: What's that? Abrantiano. So,
1: and then who say? PS, this is dead.

0: 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Omechio 6. Omo no biemu.
1: Hey, the point you achimu abo since you are here gusa no.
0: Yes, but I think an injury,
1: injury now come hard dream pa.
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0: Kavaskelia.
1: Saliba. Hey, Kawedia. And come on, this is your best house now for you. 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Sadio Lindy Fanisha go and if I were Makona ye. Different in front of the boy. Sabre de Mwaire, who's your four? I can't see what I do. Now they can't say by we are now so. After now, grown up as a Jodigi. A Mwaire papa. Ampim Chale, a Mwaire day. Ask now for Peguache, Piazzi Peguache, Rice, or the Massacre. Saka, what a rapper at Saka, a bona swakakopim. Nuno Mendes, a club on the floor. Ababa Dao, Saliba Hadibono, Mwayade, Skelly, Onoso, Akoyi Kachama, Ebwakem, Adiwanda Finisem, Adiwanda Fiskalinsem, Baro Ekita Dre, Dre Nakwe, Nasu Skelly.
0: Asoni Mugu.
2: Ebukabo.
0: Yes,
2: Ebukabo.
0: I think Mas Luis Skelly will break Akra, and Arsenal has a capable player like Zubimendi.
1: I have found a TFPA Zibom. Sorry, I mean, Uno. Uncle Block here. I don't know, Supuno. Else we said, Abby.
0: But any Musha Adibaqua, Luis Enrique, I think, sir, as a Onia could do on the bench. So far, Onia Ching, and good players for bench. Oh, but yes. Yes,
1: yes, sir, I say, young boy, Casas, now we need 5 million bureau. 80 at 13 of the share. And then the neighbor, more. Now, what baby and son is Canaba. Sans obi mono meji 5 million. Enti madwoke. Sabre. Yedina abem.
2: Yes. Five back kukra league.
1: Five back kukra Dembele. Dembele le kita bono adema Piazzi. 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As number one attempt, now when they ever talk next, 1-1. Oh, about 10 o'clock. Goals, no. So far, scholar, no, 1-1. Arsenal 1, PSG 1. Bono, Kita Vitina. Italian Mendes. Mendes, no, Kita Bono. Dana, ni Diamond Vitina, say, you are the name warning. Diamond BM. Vitina, you'll be Diamano. Or the Bono, Diabre, captain. Captain Makinos. Akinos, say, the Bono, Diabre. Akimi. Akimi, a Chabo, Diamond Fabian Ruiz. Fabian, a Chabo, no, say, your question. Yeah, you phone a person with your madiano. Ask our phone as well. Empty your motor tell me. I want to tell me about. No, so we just now home. The born in Eremo, Karaskaria, the Chabon and Aquachi, born Ekitaya, Dembele, Osman, on a Tikano, or you born at the Eremo, Vitina, Karaskaria, on a Kitabono, and you are going to be another born in Eremo, Vitina, the one in Koro, or you born at the Aquarius Rebbe. Empire Bono do a Mediabo. Why can't you have one of your finish them? Now, so ask now, if you have a Fabium, Bono Kita Dre, do you want to represent the Academy? Do you want to call? I want to call him. A Yakona Kikako, Adi Ama, PSG, the Siakaya Simano, Makuma Kodio Wachibaku, Akasi Mankron, and Sakaya Eba, Martinelli Ebem, Juan de Babe, you know.
3: Wait, I have not wished Madweke is very Saka.
1: Osada Babet Nasi. Now, Madweke is Ube, you wine. And yet, I did have four be a new. Obi Abba, this an India.
0: I will. Why are they so?
1: Amoyan Sakaya or Muaho. I hear papa. A two can I kick out your trouble now, so?
0: Asna.
1: Pacho Bolo Hadi, you know. Now I was wrote, yeah.
0: as 19 year name, sorry, we conceded only one goal from corner, even in the Premier League. 80. So, Tunisia, the center backs, they will head it out. Yes, you work your way around
3: it. Martinelli for Trossard.
0: Yes.
3: I'm looking for Saka.
0: Saka, and a good change.
3: I like for life. Yes. Let me catch you like for life.
0: Bakola, so between that.
4: Let's just restore the play. On the stand, do I no cry?
3: But you see, Adia Bakola says, I tell Tahini, he said, either Madueke, Noni Madueke will come back to help Julian Timber. All right, back because
0: which Madueke won't do?
3: Madueke. So one year, that's who exposed Timber to Kamaskelia and Desiré Doué, Ousmane Dembélé.
0: Yes. So you know, because we're bread, at least for Bakola, bro.
4: Kamaskelia, Pla, Antino, referee Enrique. But you know, Adi, Bakola, Ababe Sharanai. 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This is wakobo nkuma faswo. 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
3: o hwe a o shinde ball man keeper
0: bo amba so fona
3: keeper na amba
0: o sir keeper na kasa tension kakra dan so
4: o shinde man so afra ni antu go keeper so ntino
0: but any one thing I say PSG here say Arsenal enye Paris City a oni ne bobo o mputa good players o ya obetuma pan show Pachao, center back, you're two born, I'm about to happen for him. Makino's not yet ceremony, proper, they should be careful.
4: I'm two born, Adia Ramu, 10-10-10, ask now for! Now, so that you'll be a yay! I can't say! Now, Castle, I know I'm going to toss me, now, so, and run to me, I'm them. Here's your former by Jibono, he wanted to talk about Dembele. Dembele, the recovery of over. Can't tell you what I'm going to do, I'm going to it's answer or delay a crap. I call a ball of Piasono, Oko Piano Dodo, Bono Ekitaye, Akola, Obami, Odiamadi Fufro Yaba, Naso Paso Mano, Nadia Filism, Bonabatoria Ma, Martinelli, Naso, Bono Bono, Odia Quacoche, Odia Quacoche, Bono Kita Piazzi, Omnom de Boraba, Yabo Esidium, Bono Abba X-ray, Piazzi 4, Pachu, Bono Jama Gokipa. 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Ade be ko okrom. Hana di ko okrom aba no. But then if you are not baby, you will be there. I say, oh, far, how did you get here? Well, tell us, how did you call the baby? It sounds so weird now. Because we didn't have a call, man, can I see? We in France, we every England, and my baby, Shem. Now, it's just a North London for any Paris for. My idea, I need to call the now, one soon about calling San Sansa. Ebren Ebechre, Sima Ediowaki Ensia, Bono Ekitaye, Hakimi, Hakimi Ayubona So, Ekona Kikako, Edi Ama, PSG, Sima Ediowaki Ensia Yawomi, PSG 1, Asna 1, Kense Nano Yaya Dimpa Papa, Boki Pano, Ekade, the calculation Nikae, and Yasanka.
3: Oh, Bakola may say bon.
4: To Konaki credit at Trabu Naso. I want their friend, I want the wire boss. I'm pretty sure you have to refuel. One other Thomas Marchery. Bono Ekita Air. Yes, there be. And from so to from so.
0: Nuno Menchene and then Kasakra. Yes, and then the poor is not.
4: You know, Mendes, no court to say, you know. I can't have a muka, can't have a mupe, just watch your matches. So, Bono, Ekita, PSG, Tessin, why did Papa Pebbles have four? I can't see one of me and son. Let's make your clone as soon. Sandy, I did come home. You have 12 o'clock about extra time. And now, sir, oba ku benya last minute goal na ye de akọ da wieye ebre ni sunsonso no e na ebekire bọnu ekita vitina itire jabo na de akwa koma Makinos Akinos ekita bọnu san bọnu de abani fafaso e de 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
0: Boss, if PSG wants to play like this, why don't they bring Gonzalo Ramos or Headbot and Fanny Bring? Because when Nipa Ben obits my head wall, then Billy now or head number nine, or no, on Jina BB Fab. Do who cross it on my one? What do you think? What do you
4: think? You know, Mendes, the morning boss, ready for Papa Sanse. Sabon, idiot, now I eddie. I thought no one's going to know. No, no. Asembu aya na eso kan die die go bi hu agro na so Luis Enrique asmo kan no eye bua bo no si Arsenal je cup na nyane wonwa sanse ateta we fa team na che yo ampanso ne akore die Arsenal akore die anisa
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4: game. Ayo
0: and let's not forget say onuno last coach cause we need Barcelona in the Champions League don't win yes
4: onimo win here win in here born have a kita chabona dia chem tete Adi ave to ma due. Due ne kita bono. Due di bola la penalty da Kanati. Due a Chibako. Bola pa to manco. 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
0: Pronto. 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
4: Bola la to penalty da Kanimuno. 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
3: So
4: Asna bobo koro.
3: Eni, o si estati game nyana me se. Men tias ye se. Omon pick it 20-30 yard pass. 20-30 yard pass.
4: Bola boy and there.
3: Let's expose this team.
4: Efa poor no so there now so.
0: Yes, sir.
4: Arsenal goalkeeper na pra.
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4: Ojo PSG a cap o mtene historic paisanse. 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England for no hwe Europe caps no maji mie no agu dada. Tinkas na de kokan ho a na ye trouble e san se Europa no Arsenal for which Aston Villa
0: any who's a player you ask Crystal Palace player
4: eh ofiri no
0: eh Hughes support them
4: Aston Villa for the card Europa na da and Crystal Palace for so aje Chelsea cup na mom conference
0: o pale mo na any dey o kan dia. You know, Nyadu.
4: Alasia, you want to move here?
0: Nah, David.
4: Alasia, you want to
0: Roma, Aji.
4: Oh, man, you're saying you're going to go for
3: one and a independent champion.
4: And you're just.
3: Jessica.
4: Etika kwaba ntina
0: unu say in history so yep na ye team a you win all the UEFA cups ka bia UEFA dia bari
3: so fun so gbon fun fun league o beje
0: eh but tell unji bida
4: enti
3: me nya funu na mabebo fun fun league
4: Arsenal a Chelsea penalty cups me ensere nyina nka fi dia nka ekọ na Crystal Palace da bi ye brand penny for me nko da e beje amam example mienu edi kan aba England akaba ko ma kuna aka no.
0: That's fine. I don't
4: have brand. Pass on my idea. I'm calling you now. So I'm going to be under home. I'm not saying from so. I'm ready. I am Tokobia Mokoya Tama Community too. I won't call you as one, but I'd rather do Bab and Pier one will be up.
0: As an almost case opportunity,
3: the belly is limping. So this is the right time for you to introduce Gonzalo Ramos.
0: He's a good player. He's a good player.
4: We're prepared and not in town. In Tinaswa, we'll be up for Hamano.
3: When the right time, as I said,
4: we're this council better G. $1 million, no budget here. Now so.
3: I want you Dembele.
4: Arsenal fire at the pop. Is that say? When I near cross to our Europe now, no behind him so. Where there? Now so, match as a champion to champions and pa. When they soon, I want an DJ qualify. Smedo Okuna soon. In seeing the two, see a bomb on me and any fan. Yeah, Pumko. Extra time, baby man. Desire Dwayne. Chabon on the tour. Eddie Akoma.
0: Ramos.
4: Yeah. Ini pa aho. And we say. Ramos, Buano, Eddie Abem, Abrante Ronaldo, Huna, Nenino,
0: Ohanapa, what's up,
4: sir? Jabona, they are 21st war, Eddie Aqua Coma, Hakimi, Hakimi, Chabarama Dre, Dreyama Hakimi Bim, Sanya Becha, Dama, Fabian, Fabian Chabono, Eddie Ama Makinos, Makinos Apreda, Coma Vitina, Engine Room War, Adebe Viviana, Madanani, Vitina, Sabre, Matandani, Adebona, Rama Dredi, and Umbertono. Now so I'm going down so check green.
0: The ends will be more.
4: Bono ekita do I come back home? But the bono call. Do you want to tell you want to fuel? A sabotomo dribble. Do you want to wrap it at the Rakanachi? Now so that be Bacola. A quacko had the one at the tour. Eddie Akoma Mendes. A call up the one who had the war. And Carfona Brebre. Or the one who had the Pandesia Cano. Fabian. Fabian the Bona Quachi. Eddie Akoma Makinos. Akinos at Jabono so. Or the Abre. Hakimi. 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Fabian Ruiz, Fabian Ruiz, Hakimi Jie, Nasabre Die, Obia Reserve Energy, no. Bono, I call Jao Neves, Jao Neves, Jabono, Bono, Kisya PSG Forno, Ewa Asana Forana For, Bono, Edi Akko, Edi Akko Akuma Bakola, Akola Jabono, Edi Akko, Akola Nekita Bono, For PSG, Ojana Trans, Obimran Antrino, Obia Asusi Oma, So Jabono, Edi Akko, Tua Di Ama, Makinos, Akinos, Nekita Bono, Sambono, Mutin Tinti, Pia Asana Forana For, Bono, Ababe Kita Ye, Jao Neves. 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Yakasi, Akasi Mabako, next man see at a tosono. Need now Korea,
3: yellow card.
4: Yes, I'll call this Abrewa.
3: If we have a Rem Kakra. Because, where? And what is the yellow card about this?
0: I mean, it stop a counter, and yet tackle, no, it stop a counter attack.
4: No,
0: which could result in a goal.
4: No,
0: it's a yellow card.
3: There is no rule in football, actually. I said, Obi Kaka, a counter, how to stop.
0: Yeah, but he wasn't even a foul. A foul.
3: No, but a foul, Minkas, then a foul. But when you're a yellow card of him.
0: I mean, boss, Omo Zio Emery, which has the legs. It is we never seen a yellow card and a big deal. My PSG bench, you know, is full of talent. Players a good bench.
3: No, it's not about a happy PSG and I say how, but the reality of the game. Okay. Yeah. So where a yellow card? And then will be a committed penalty.
0: Yeah. Mascara at the end there. Mascara at the end there. It was a charge.
4: But the penalty that Karibu asked for Niabri. Bonaventure last minute go on Bonekita Gabriel Diama Martinelli, Brazil to Brazil. Martinelli, you wanted to have some Aquana? Now it's your club already a few. A club already a few. Smile Siana Asun, Naswasna, where the other Boswana? Last minute, Nankanio Kong, Nasam de Nasamco, Asna Fonikita Bono, Ebola de Chapana Tarakarim, I wanted a few. Bonava Tori Amas and Nipon. Abonis as well as the Enfaso. Bacola, Bacola Kitabano, Arbonaco, Bacola Bona de Panata Graci, Bacola Kitabano, Akana, Masina.
0: I think say and the day reverse now because born a sack of pin post.
4: Some more pimping poor baby, I let you say that in your idea.
0: I think
4: I'm cola.
0: Jobiano here, born a pin post.
4: I'm pimpo. Side netting.
0: Refino, I think I will enjoy game. It's the opposite of a pun, but so far so good.
4: And I can't sit up by your way. You're crossing Amber. Yeah. Say, no, holiday on. And yeah.
3: I was your hope with you.
4: Yeah.
6: 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Charlie, you know you. It was serious meeting. Be.
7: Hey, Allah, Moshe.
6: Now send it, Charlie. In front of you.
7: Oh, we need to wash it.
6: Momo day.
8: Hey, what fun ye?
6: Anu, magic a card yam in your maybe. Mitya, na free wash up.
7: Hey, say,
6: huh? Ah, minya, what ya busi ane di? 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
7: Hey, Abranti, ngogu huweni mwasi wa hawati. 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
9: Uba bisyan, na usentia, eno na utimidi wa wawo. 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
13: Hey, na nante musta bia ababa frono no ana. Na wo nante ana wache wo sisi wo sugar. 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Enka wie wo nya me ro fo kra.
14: Oh, sorry. Ya ready am fan siri nipa.
13: Menim ani etie me yare ankasa. 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
13: Lawson herbal mixture. Ani e wo adwuma ye pa. If you say, "Semi malaria ne kan ne ho a,"
14: e chinje sei e na Lawson herbal mixture so edisun kunim no. Wonam ya pa. We born where we are, we are not proud. We are not ashamed. And so, children, they are the year after malaria, cocoa, and for to come one man who was also tired. We are at the end.
13: And you know, mean to touch me, pan, as a dear, and we could to down who be sad.
14: And Miss Roda Bancha, who won one. 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
14: Oh, let us say in kind.
13: Hey, we don't know.
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14: 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And one as here, in kind.
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0: I was a friend, my quarter, my first toss me, and son, I shall see a son of a canoe. It sounds a similar, you know, now, a year to Pencobia, I said, Uncle Baco. And T and A, your quarter, said your first toss me, you know, and me and son of a corner. Answer any comment in the room, man, I can see. And then, yeah, DJ Young Boy, too, now, for you to comment in this, Young Boy. Any game way, say, we'll be to me when you in the extra time, a bear from the bench.
1: And I think say, both teams in Iowa changes. And I think say Arsenal player Mimu so much that will be Mupe, Abias will be Mendy to replace Obi Skelly.
2: Only as in Yanaba.
1: Yes, to, yes. But PSG can also bring a player like Kangin Lee, Petre, only bad players. But Arsenal, now Mimu, no, I think say they have trust in their keeper and they would love to take it to penalties.
0: I'm a person when you call penalties, they say, so I'm going to keep it. Maybe so I did the Anko Faho.
1: So far, no, no, dear.
0: Yeah, Abby and I so far now, for no so baby, I am money here. Penalties. And T, Yan Twasso, not Yanshia, born a Kitasna, you born at the room, Ezzy, Ezzy, the born at the Aquacom Medwicky, and working at the Bon Echo, at the Praka, the Bonner Penatalaco, you born for us, baby. Pontua Club already a few. The Sansa and Conquire, sir. Nanka Aquacquire, Bonnie Eddie Amamo. And T. And no, I don't know. And no, I corner kick a call area man, Asna. A corner kick a call area man, Asna. Champions League, you know, Chelsea and Bayern Munich, and then call penalties. And a Chelsea, a win here. Apart from that, in the FU band there, Tembiano, regulation tempo, near the area. And the NRS are saying, and the corona. I do a cage na bonnechi. A bayer go toss me na masna na. A you wanna dear owners, a head of a dear fuel. Referee yesterday. The referee back and I eat ye. A corner kick be mana. Arsenal supporters no air train. Giddy giddy giddy. Sounds sooner 2004, 2005. And also Liverpool in AC Milan. And also Korea penalties. Liverpool at Dimu and Kunim. It's a way of a cup penalties, and I say extra time. 2001. A corner kick, beam. A quarter, my asna. I do a current age, Nachi. You bought Eddie Ramon, as they be with you. I bought Eddie Atun Chancra. Bayern Munich, and Valencia. And also a cup penalties. Bayern Munich, 5. Valencia, 4. And nobody, a winnie here. NT. Where is to say, and I corner extra time. Now I heard the ever call. And tonight the end of the game, where you own us. Sima, your crew, and me and son. And I see a king. I felt also me and son. A Champions League, I can see a Koso. I was hungry. Puskas Avenue. Ho, and I can see a Koso. I was so brave. Arsenal, I can't say. And a PSG ever ten a car. And no actually dear. A grown son. Saliba the bona quack one goalkeeper. Goalkeeper David Raya. It's not born a you watch them. It's already a yeah, and you catch any of the bow. You're born any adenso. Club on a dear fuel. Cotto Eddie Ama. 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What down born a corner chair. 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I see a top me poor my assay. 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
0: 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Bonita Vitia, high water, cover fever. Jabari Atuanaso, Paso Chayano, Entrianco, Asna Fonaji Boli, Martinelli Nadiboneba, Martinelli Bono, and in a Bunkwavaso, or you born the Akakwan Nipa, they said to me Akano, Zokares, or the Bon Eba, and what you saw one of the Fenim, Bonita Piazzi, Piazzi for the Mika, Eddie Bon Eba, Piazzi Fono, Eddie Bon Eba, Nelso, Abrantiano, where the yellow card, Zokares, Obedi Yao.
3: I say obor off the door.
4: Yes, obor off. Say why would the car cars on there and the ball one on obor off. But any when it there a foul any serious player will go in for it. Because then go Jan Mani take it the next ten in Kedibay Arsenal. The way there a foul and you have a ball on that.
3: So no answer no may be born
4: if you have a ball. Then go Janua and car ever hardening. Into that as I said, a committee we at the team. The way there, I don't blame him. Not a professional foul, as I said, a committee, not the GSAV team.
0: To a professional foul, said here. Suarez, kwa ye professional goalkeeper ma. Maybe I don't know. Na I was saying, oye de boa mu, aye free kick. Itinga ne jambo na chi, awa asana fwa na fwa. Sima edu okron anwa chi. 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Hey, throw in an arm. How ready? Dembele, I'm going to coach. Now, service, I say. Oh, bye, you know. They share a penalty. On a kita, hey, Emery. Emery, Chabono. Eddie, I'm going to come. Ninipa. Oh, Bono, a kita, hey. PSG for no, or mu dinner prepress and as Arsenal for say, Mudemuyen in Ayahu Muyen in Ayahu Bono Abave Kita Aye, Nuno Mendes the Kitabono, Chabonia Kuma Vitina, Italian Kitabono, which are for I send someone poem Nadin, Bobono Boko, San Se, Obion said the Ayan idea. 45 minutes to assure I ask him, not 30 minutes, Edge Straw, Asamaba, the Twakensinuso, Bono Abave Kita Aye. PSG for no. Ono kita bomb the basna for an hour. Come on, dear room. PSG for no ebbe. It's not a bona penance and a crunchy. Answer that be. Nanka play any dinner day. Hakimi. Person ko ebi vines one far. Sima makumako oha. 100 minutes. A fan toss me and say. Asna. Ashabako. PSG Ashabako. Supporters, no. I saw them quite even. Why am I? Be a honey fate. Why not call Shaman in Timon and Yaji? I'll send a dear Jaco. And I say, here is in a dear Niger Echo.
4: I have it. About a month when I was in.
0: I have it. So for Biafra. So for Biafra, I catch an open to me. And yes, I call.
4: And at this point, as I say, Victor Gyokeres, Onyabutre. Because the ball now all born. On the Obobugapa. One, when you're a yellow card.
0: Yeah.
4: On Tony Boasikakra. Because at this point, so committee in the blunder now, Jikada.
0: Wahao Tim. Oh, committee blunder, Wahao Tim, no. Luis Enrique, I can say, ah. Now, call you on your train now. Obenantia, now, Heno. No, we have become. That's what to born. Gabriel for Asna. Gabriel for Kitabono. Somebody with Tintinapa. 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Or no, any. Abrantia, eh. Mendes, or Uncle John, what to Asna. Bless me, sir. A penalty, what goes to Major. Reference a Debbie. And ya, dear Veggie. Still, I want my mom's asso. Nasso, here you found there. I want to saw Dogo Binunabe. On the born echo. Vitia, or Chowan of 25 or so. Eddie Aquacoma in the power. One of 25 or so, Aquacoma. Eh, Dwe Kitabono, or Kamekami Bonosu, or Penny Padabona di Amano, or Penny Padabona di Amano, Nasu Asna Fonaba, or Mo Kitabono, or Piazzi Fana, yeah, Asna Fana for, Vitia, Tabono, Eddie Aquama Kinos, Akinos Kitabono, Eddie Ma Piazzi, Piazzi Fono at Dandano Mua, Nasu, Asna Fosi and Timon Kakra, Ebedi Fandi Bibia, Bonaba Kita, aye. 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A club on a dear Fuo. Goalkeeper, now Kasia Danfo, Safono.
1: But I'm surprised Asna players.
0: As a referee, I know when you're that's referee. And yes, better to us. Or the yellow card, the ama. Or the yellow card, ama. Declan Rice.
1: Come on, the referee to go.
0: Only the captain's by the crowd, the amano. One money yellow card. I tell them, so the yellow card. Hey.
4: On the reality. What can you do in your penalty?
0: Referee Daniel Sibet.
4: Yeah,
0: Kasa.
4: Oh, Asna. They're not, didn't I make a say? I mean, when was the first time referee and check it? VAR. What were you the penalty? No, Madweke, no, we are near a red card grand piano now or no, or Babe, a shadow. Who's the first half now? Atenta. Until the Naya Cassis, that's a carbon. It was a penalty.
1: Yes, a refuse.
4: And then number two, timer or J penalty in my PIG. I only
1: look at
4: the second bookable offense. Now we are saying who's out there, you know. Went to me, I the referee, I say, not the old baby.
1: And in Kapi.
4: Sabri! So why change you saying?
0: In Kapi,
4: see you. Who the Tim Baba? Who the Eze Baba? Who the Jokare? Who the Noni Madweke? And the Martinelli, about why five?
1: But, exceptional. Okay. Extra time, wait my one.
4: Extra time,
1: okay. And take the Kero Fury. Rabbit, not three.
0: Emwe di siwa edunu ma yabo afeto su miensa no yabo mu edunan enti aka sima na ye de afeto su miensa ne bana wieye ekwa to preku ana se obi e de bo beto no nyonko atenam ebre ene be kire isan se afie twa mu ba this time no na nyazi fo O ma jo mu kapo ko mu fie dada. 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Aye. 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Yes, I'm penny for the open move out to the bell, my dear. About to ask now for the red. Capron me need you. We mount Quansa. There was a for ya quack and once a
1: man. Bernardo, that is a defender.
0: Fabio Hakimi.
4: Mendes
1: are left back.
0: Yeah, you Hakimi. Adding a film. To our cancer, so. Smammy, you I keep it at home. I feel very changing. Smammy, you know, you to a year, fan, a tosso, yes, son or so. Smam or any ado and
4: only Mendes.
1: Yeah, he's tired.
4: Because Hakim, even though on your fully fit, Obian, you soon, sir.
1: Hakim, don't own son of
4: Obo penalty, papa. Hakim,
1: Obo penalty.
4: But I mean, the way I miss you here, game we are echo. As a PSG for killing game within regulation time, because I got penalty, I'm warm. And you keep on cross him. Keep on cry the end there, obey to jump because. Aha.
0: That was all you have here. Be a young cop and also. And then the opening on a winner. Throw in a cordiama. PSG. Crown of Hakimi. Only a throw in. And it's mammy and not to see my dunum as a fat of me as a. Be a young cop and kabaku. I get a papa, papa, papa. I was hungry. Patua Jabo already abre. Nuno Mendes. 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I bet you born at the free. 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Sto. Asana 1. PSG 1.
1: Any, I think say
0: Bettina.
1: Yes, but Bernardo bit by bomb for me ball. I think say your chorus. Give no by on your impact jaw. Sanka be a gab give you subscribe by because give you says you play a be is good.
0: Yeah, me when he said
1: why frustrated
0: by no or no more struggle. By yellow card no keep him in the mute. It sounds the type of ball or bono yellow card. Aha. No aha yeah. And the third half now by the year.
4: And immediately the echo. Everything is playing into Arsenal's hands. Game now who's here? Arsenal be a koi mano. Be a koi mano. Arsenal is not under pressure. Say team be oha, especially of force. Now Osha we deal with regulation timer, a PSG. You know what? David Raya now to say bad dear dear. Obetu ya sebu bonu biama Arsenal. But PSG keep a idea. Minimum say coach nankasa kwa nini muji di say eba penalty ya. Obetu ya sebu.
0: Oh, the last time I heard the penalty.
1: No, but I think say he has won them twice. When you try penalty shootout, the last time against Marseille, mm-hmm. suffering of Oye three saves. But compare him to Raya, and the Raya is the best in the world now. So.
0: Uh-huh. Wait.
1: Ebia. Van der Sar.
0: Hey.
4: Rio Ferdinand.
0: Rio Ferdinand, when eh?
4: Van der Sar.
0: Van der Sar, when you have copy, Obia, Church, and Agri. Omuko boy against, and also Omuko stop it.
4: Debbie, Omuko against.
0: My informant. My informant, nice idea, Sidia. Omuko boy against. And as Omuko ako support to aye Arsenal for. Yeah, papa, Tamir sana. Azu ofi oya na se we there. Hey, Omuko chi chi chi. A fight also na na eba no. Se no zuko ya tipe nkundi ya. Na chila se. Odwa ho wo sun. So aye ano no. Na aye ano zombo bo penalty. 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Sanse goki pari di obi aso washa no.
1: Okay, Abre. The two defenders. Where Zavani?
0: Asna PSG for ye changes. Vitina e free. Makino se free. Hey.
1: Bonimo. Omalio Bonimo.
0: And Lucas. Beraldo. And Zabani. And Abem. The bank is here now.
1: Center backs. but rather than people know some of the matches in the news.
0: Yeah, Connie, yeah, Cassica, I am part. It sounds tie, dear. Yeah, vast spare time, I shall see it. Spare time, Bema. On power, one thing I'm in for good with you. Tiny boyfriend, take me home. Ain't he? I was up once a crying up. Now, so still. So, partners, you are married. One family, that ma. I hear papa, fat osuna, and Eddie Bay. Or a scary film, Vitina film, a kinos a film, Dembele film. Keep less reading a film.
1: Also, work a Portugal, you know, only nervous.
0: The Amuba can say. Also, and Yanabon Tinia toss our players, Nana. The Casa Paolo Di Rossi. It's a two. Eko work up on your beer, and also if you work up on a bayano. No, Baba Gidin. Yes, so mama, my bum, we expect tying. We bet you had Gidin, dear mama, and I. I shall born, I see a fetus on anno. Born a guitar PSG. Nuno Mendes. Mendes, are you born? Eddie, of course. I'm ready at Tipan Governor 4. Southern was so a figure and I. Peace. 104.3 FM Su NA. Champions League, Nicra. Tivis Makumaku, and you walk back on a chassis here. You man abide, you are some ancient. And I'm about group stage. Group stage is no. Be able matches my Kumako and Watry. And what you know, Afay, and by a say, Yamma a year. Baking crying. Baking crying a bayano. And no, any of the Dima, Yaboy, ya, Sabre, Ababa can crack cross air. Asna, any peers in 5 years so, near head you bet me Edimu Enquinim. Twakan Sino so, Bono Ekita a year. Nino Mendes, and they were Diagropa, that's so. Okay, so boy for our padia. I was so caught in that so. You know, near Colabe Fino, only fear in Conquaria Ba. Bono Bonadiafa. Bono Ekitaye. Emery, Asani Bono, which I tell you, tell the boy, wrap it up, tell the boy. Aquanya, right about where you want to know so. Hey! I can't say. Nanka, yeah, how are you, ma? Arsenal for no. Son say David Raya buy no. Obey you born no. Kade nanko hawa yaba. Abren su dia towa trema. Nanko ebi biya oho. Twa kan seru so. Bono kita eye PSG for no. Mwini abri pa na so. Arsenal for so ni abri. Ibo ni ato dia ma. Eh, Bakola, Bakola, sorry, Fanadi, Otofon, as well, sorry, we bought my Panatera Karimu, Bona Yawa, Jawa, and Bobana Sakakopim, or Braba, Nancopa, so you found also, and to Bianco, Zabai, Ochabona Diama, Hakimi, Akimia Ibono, Edia Kakoma Emery, Emery Natanitani, and the Kobana Kakoman in the power, Akimia Ibono, so.
1: And one thing I'm
0: going to say, Premier, and David Raya Fanadi.
1: I'm going to say, strike our beam with me at the bottom.
0: I'm going to cross the border in Farman. You're going to go from your river.
4: It's a matter of trust. Because a team, Nankasano, I'm going to go on the side, and you say, sir, a Juma, we, and him, the betting me, I am here. It is a Judy, I will hire the services from the mouth.
1: So, only one.
4: Only one. 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
0: To us, sir, you can get back to the Masna. Bona question, our goalkeeper, David Raya. 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
0: Go kick kan asa aye corner. 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
5: I will mean he was there. By the corner.
0: Aje corner. Etra PSG supporters ni bo mo nsam. PSG anya corner duba cause na mienu. You born at the Achrebu now, so how about the Afriwa? Just born at the Afriwa. Born at the Kwakuma goalkeeper. Safonov. Safonov, a job on the Akuma Mendes. Mendes, the Kitabono. Sima Ohani, a Duba, Kwaka Simankron. Obisha, and answer, Yadi Aye. Antoprakun, a very time in the Vegikapi. Ebren, a Vecre. A job on the Akurechi. Aria Kwakuma, Zabangi. Zabangi, you born at the Atua. A coming coming any. The Bono Elko, the Cabon Kitabi, Edia Kwakoma, the Zilu Dwe, Dwe the Kitabono, Dwe the Ama, aye, Ninipa, Asadi Amani Bim, Dwe the Akoma, aye, Mendes, Mendes the Cabon Edia Kwakoma Bakola, Bakola 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You born at the Aramu goalkeeper. Come on to tell my you born so much in so. 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

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You know Mendes a jow de ama jow neves. 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

0: outside netting.
1: What do you tell me, say, Kukro? I saw Kokoyam not to Kukra Mingani at the end of Renee. Nanka, no. Timber. And a couple of Sasha to Naso, not quite a woo. No one yan direction ye. Chibona de Rum Naso. Kasima Bakon. Need a referee to battle so. Yakoba penalties, Anna. Anna, sir. 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Luis Enrique. Arsenal 4. 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You see? Capon Obi Aqua, they toss me a new noji. 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I was struggling for. You bought a dear runner, so I had one of their fuel. Bought a damn one hour. Had one of their fuel. Zokara Sanya, Quanya, about Pai Shortana, Wabo Shortana, so. Hey, Quana. Boy, you better talk to him. I think I say a foul. Arsenal couldn't be a banana.
2: I don't know.
1: Arsenal could you dear na banana? Kona we ta trema ya pong. Referee kwa indicate yan fa sima ba kuna ntoso. Kona we ta trema ya pong. Arsenal di cap no.
2: So fano should be very careful.
1: Kona we ta trema ya pong. Yan kono so dia, mi di se betom. Yeah, I'm calling to them, you deserve it. I'm attacking the crowd, I serve it. My just spaces. And you want to do a so. I had a ball of your fuel. A punch ball of your fuel. But I tell you, I can't see you. Now so. And you want to do a fuel, Aquanya. A boss of the other ball of you. A bomb on the upper mass, Nani. Referee Napon. I am to Praco. Yeah, I can see.
3: Anim,
1: mm-hmm.
2: I still think that PSG
1: will be asked.
3: Well, penalties in the from where I sit, any day, if it's a penalty, it's no favor Arsenal. But it is football. Everything can happen. But at this stage, the team be who will me after if it's a penalty.
2: For me, me who suffer enough.
3: I still believe that Arsenal has what it takes.
2: Yes, but I still believe suffer enough. Me who say we save penalties, Abu PSG, not on one occasion. Against Marseille, Oche, three penalties. We are looking down on him too much.
3: No, but I'm not ruling out, say, Obetimi Abi, but the MMA can say, the MMA, any Marseille Arsenal throughout the season, you know, any Sabre say, you know, say, Edu Sabre say, yeah, Arsenal is a favorite. Penalty, Nadia, Arsenal will be my favorite to win the trophy.
1: Suffer no, final, you can't say, no.
3: Say, that I've been on trend, maybe Arsenal for, will be up on the ball, any fan.
1: South or North? And I can ask Samuel. Nah, yeah. When you're in Fiona, I do no answer. Why are you rushing? That's why I said I'm going to put in what's it? I'm about football. Uncle. When you see Adrianu Anson, 25th February 1999, and I Ono and I go keep an A. Delma PSG. Nah, I am here. I'm ready. Why am I all swank with Mediano? Na wan so ana ebebo ni tri so. Sanse wen die. Wa abesha last one no. Oye nkunim de hine. Wa abesha ana no so. Ona yebo tri so. As against goalkeeper David Raya Martin. 15 September 1995 ne won wanya 31 years. Oye Spain ni abrantie. Na Anay, no no Jeremu, an England or Wadini Wadini Kweeper, Blackburn Rovers, Southport, and I'll feel Brentford or Balloon Wasna and no quarrel some baby or an idiot. I'll number one. No, what that post will make my quick do me a new and a day. I'm a yes pain minor. If you 2022, no, my bar asna team Nadia 75 times. And now, what them go keep as a ship goes on to one can be on your good. And no, any a goalkeeper near Demono David Raya. In Tiaha, you are the Baba. Now I am fire who answer them. And for MSUM Branter Bacola Bem, in your chances, Nibi Brananka was there. Obayana nka so bebo anenso amfa mano Bakola ono so ne fa fitogo ne maami eye togo ni na
2: South Africa dia ze o Japan fo keep abe fe no Kofi Suzuki
1: ah ye won won Lyon ne mom ne mame eye French ni ena ne papa mom na ye Togo ni player ni din Ede Bakola enti ene Ivory Coast ni wom chance Sabre babo penalties no one ever first captain me no ne Hakimi ene Rice atotos na wi mane wini ye when I say about first, Graf Hakimi, or no winning toss from
2: Saturday, winning a morning.
1: Hey,
2: so fun of best shock in the world to do.
1: A man for one such a free gym, one a bandom. I answer 2013 Legano, Manchester United, Manchester City, and on a last minute. Okay, new Manchester for a park here. United for Anfa, City for Anfa. I'm just say, the Crowbans and Angabo Maba. And then so yeah,
2: any supporters no pressure crowd there.
1: Supporters, ready? They and their some boy na I your friends say Johannes has in the Kotoko Confederation. I say no, you know the one born a Maba, my son a Maya born. As I do, Steve, no do, don't go by one of my bona, my son, and my bona. Oh boy, I sank a bank. And to wait here, send a bestia called a man who be that 2009. Oh, Egypt, I remember doing on one. Play, I do not know who I'm. Sans a gunner say two. And on my brother, best said three at a twasso. Tonight, I ding. Not you remember the soil, you could draw a commercial straw. Gunner, the carpon. I'll be a record near Yano. Yeah, the four nations cup for a boy and what's up for you, sir. On my amount for a bedroom at the core eight near the sound soon. I call Atlanta, Barcelona 92. Any agenda first, and also be a bedroom. World Cup, a quarter under 20, Morocco for a bedroom. On my Ghana, and Pablo Bobimo. I'm an hour to
3: maybe GFS as sponsors and Joe for BT really took a case. I didn't do be fred the record new offer. I'm saying, hey,
2: me too. I just said, I was surprised because.
3: I think I can't even be a wound. You say, I'm doing kind of crow.
1: Yeah, I'm quiet. Manage number one, Chi Ramos. Budapest 2026. Nego keep us me and we are Casachra or Mo. Salon, when you know the paper, bought the Bama Winchin. David Raya.
2: Oh, he's not good in saving penalties.
1: As a supporter, the most say,
2: come
1: on, come on,
2: come
1: on, come on, come on, come on, come on, come on, come on, Zalo Ramos versus David Raya. Back come on, come on, go! Washa, Akala na ya kasi adamfo. I will feel Russia was requiring. I will put in what's over Bobo. goalkeeper Safonov otone chini akra raya di kan kra na ante koye enti here is one
2: no usoreshe oni penalty bo
1: John Carres edi ebedu abeti ewura no so one na eje Arsenal fo no PSG ambo wa she one ma kumie no miensa shobo ni di oso boy ukwei kwasha ma kumie no miensa go atuna chini o shobo ni di asa kwano no mapete oso ukwei bi wo miyem dada o ko ukwei go ko bi a ho ne bi di kan o dada goalkeeper Safonov akase adamfo for whom got two baby twitwira Arsenal 1 PSG 1 penalties no why na baba bon next one
2: we oni mbo
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1: 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Here's your Ashemi Anu. 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Enti Ukwe. One of the net in him. The Briar said, well, you never bought for any find your bachelor. The one or two no hook.
2: Is it? And that'd be the new. I better
1: check. Hey, Atata.
0: I said, you know, I said, no, I'm going to.
2: No, sir.
1: Have you before? Eze ba kubi yonu miyansa. 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
4: Harris.
5: Why ye juma ni mdengi?
4: Harris gentlemen.
5: Oh. Are you ready?
1: Penalty do you send the first round or winning? Penalty do you send the first round? Ano winning? Penalty.
3: You
1: are saying the first one or winning?
3: The dominant foot you left.
2: Yes.
3: And now, or change the keeper and move.
2: Penalty,
1: do you understand the first in a winning? The Arsenal still.
2: Oh, watch.
1: Yes, now come here, me and Sam, go keep our channel.
5: Left, you put in a say now, Bobbitt.
1: David Ryan channel.
2: And no moment to a bread.
1: Here's the Abomian, sir. Watch him, you know. Arsenal bomb you know asha ba ko
5: move dada asa dia bo asha ba man
1: na ka che mu se penalty you send the first run no winning meli ka ka che mu dada you send the first no and the winning enti Arsenal all the way
2: right
1: e dia mu na si ja so. He can rise. Onone babe boy. As against Safonov. Bakubi Onumi and San, he can rise. Go! Arsenal about three. Washer two. PSG about three. Washer two. Auntie, here is your boy. And he can't catch him all. The penalty do a sandy first, no. And the winning. You are saying the first one. On the winning. Hakimi versus Raya. Bakumi on the answer. Go!
3: Anyone said I make a chance? He said some of them are Mendes Ababon. Mahakimi, but not for pressure and to team. Mahakas have been like that.
1: You are ready, okay? Is a young good boy. Sabre one ever above. One ever above.
3: I never know who audio been unfold.
1: Martinelli.
3: Ovation simple.
1: Martinelli Bakumi Enumiasa. Martinelli. Go. Sabredia. Here is Shah. Pressure was Arsenal so. Here is Senna. Arsenal fa. Ovation. I can't say more. Namuni mini. Messi penalty. You are saying the first, you know. And the winning. Yeah. And Teta at the cap on the court. Berardo. Coach, Nankasa crying in the player, Nini. Arsenal for Alpha Capono. Capono Aqua England. Go! David Raya. What the Mirica? Sense dear. Arsenal for no. When Aqua Coba Masna?
6: Last one.
1: Hey!
3: What's
1: up? What's up? Gabriel! Brazil, you're a brand new one. On the way, you're a mafia, you're a so, what's up, Sudia?
3: Where's John Terry and us? Where's Hamza Mohamed?
1: Hey! Hey! Monsieur, I Asa Venga. Hey, Makumi Olumiansa. Hey, Piazi Fafa Kapuro. Piazi Fafa Kapuro, Asna. Against the Fuawa. Anyeye. Anyeye. I got it.
3: Obo left and obo right.
6: Obo left.
3: Ah! And I want say, or you're so overconfident, say. Oh, say, Usha Premier League in Munina, San Obon Boru. Or you're so overconfident, as an excess to defend that you will be that. As an excess to defend that you will be that. He, on one out, Abu Asna football side game with him.
1: Here's the fire history.
6: Back to back.
1: And then, Omar Babaka. Real Madrid home. Sansa Omadia Twaso. 2025, 2026. Ateta Kumbia.
3: And in the
1: Arsenal supporters.
3: The world has been saved of noise pollution. the world has been saved and the world will know peace. Because a PSG for me supporters, who will be our or say or support to PSG that they are against. But said true and true PSG supporters there, you who
1: are. I'm not sure.
3: And in the option, Opa, share prior to this game. Now, near my Arsenal for church, even first half, no crowd normally the one there. I was just certain. Usha near my Arsenal for church,
1: just over left now. Just over.
3: No. So, I mean, left footed player, Ben, above penalty, AOMC. Left footed player, on balance, you see. Oh, what? This is the one say. Oh, that's all. Oh, and now, and him, so you be ground share first half, no, every year. Now, Usha said, yeah, Arsenal for church, and I'm saying, hey, go for Isabel, and get woo. At least we will know some peace. We will know some peace. But I am and him. Luis Enrique, watch rese were a master tactician.
2: I didn't see.
3: Yes. Because Osha ball no anomo bona. Time a second half, PSG for not say a canoe. I asked na for whom so mu game plan and yeah jumamu be mono. Osha, any time an asna e attack PSG be an huma PSG. Arsenal attack you be na a huma PSG. And one would have thought to say, sa control na Arsenal for nyano. Omo de beko
1: akwa ba. But I won't sure say Jukares am a boy because bra omo di players in the bem no share per player for player. Na kwa kwa say you for my home na perform. Instead of so be omo move to empty positions, no not only players mum pim pim.
3: First of all can say be o say tamana make catch na o say Desire Doué Dembele and Kvaratskhelia omun to me en kono o ka kire mi se san ko fonu hia service
1: yeah
3: en omo dia yedu she game I share 120 minutes yen bi sai ho se how many times na Arsenal etimi move ball every omo midfield e dey call attack
1: I mean just where them play so na respect you omo
3: no o se omo na nkasa no Arsenal concede se on timi mbiem any PSG mo and the OCD and your fence possession and my PSG fair enough but you see the link play in the middle especially when you are playing or captain Martin Odegaard how you be or no no where schemer or between your ball I say any offense defense via my throughout the 120 minutes man the number of times are Arsenal for ultimate transit every midfield LNK attack, no? Especially time when Luis Kelly, Ebon, all they could do was to cut the supply. But so almost link your attack, no? Omo intimi anye because game now they buy, no? We are massive obebo attack. O do here ya Oja a Kai Havertz nkwa e was through up because Kai Havertz nkwa was through. Arsenal could afford to keep the ball. No ma bon one top there. Ebi obeti na ho aden asuku ball no. E na anye ye amfama.
1: No boy, me is a question we. Yeah, say do at a point in time they were need to Havertz anymore, no? Now say
2: Osu. I don't know. Nipa, yes. I think say Kayavet. I don't know. So Osofu bi share in come ah. Ah, say go no be long goal because Osu share in dimi na. You take kanu cry do baby I no. As na onya, I wanna come say ebi omo lose we. But as na they shouldn't be answer by home. This penalty eh will be a game. But game no so far. I think say Asna approach no towards the game was a bit wrong. Because
1: Palermo have someone na mo na mo ka
2: say second half na make con. Yeah, but second half no. Arsenal tried to so, attack Kakra. They were giving PSG problems.
1: Yeah.
2: They were giving, yes, I'm going to try to so, attack Kakra. They were giving PSG problems. But I mean, it's football and they should go and come back again. And PSG, kudos to Luis Enrique. Yeah, breaking Real Madrid record, no? By winning it 3 times in a row. So we need 2. So next year, Opa,
1: no, I
2: equal. Sorry.
3: I'm breaking.
2: We equal.
1: Hey, Real Madrid, okay, from 92 now, back can there.
2: No, because
1: from 1956,
2: yes.
1: Bano.
2: Yes, even Zidane. Even Zidane, but 3.
1: Yeah.
2: And I think, say, no. Oh yeah, in Arsenal, some of our Premier League, you know, they should go and come again. Yes.
1: But we say, me the name can say, we the name can must win for Arsenal because they could walk up and, Uba where we are, play a bit breaky, Eddie Akko, the team near the end. Oh yeah, Emma, the Premiership need jubilation, you know, a back cut is short because see, we can say, yeah, the Champions League and the latest match our ball. And we lose well.
2: Yes.
1: And then also now win Gibida.
2: Yes. I don't know win Gibida.
1: And now win Gibida in the same car. Even one league in the corner of the Champions League.
2: But Palermo, which is Arsenal season, you know, I think said their target was not even Champions League. They do maybe not Premier League, you know, from Usha or Mudimina, they do maybe not Premier League, you know.
1: But now,
2: I
1: agree.
2: Maybe they're not Munyadi because more big squad are meant to be winning. But Usha Premier League, you know, and then now, Omo, eh, most of us say, also break it 22 years. Who do not know the final? Yes, nobody final. But I think say so, Arsenal, yeah, because coming to this game, you know, and I'm a guy, you know, Arsenal, no injuries.
1: But you sure, sir?
2: Yes.
1: Who just play a bit, sir? Eze mu wo bench ni adi aye.
2: Eh, ati na ehu
3: mu. And him, oh, sir, Eze no. Mistake Arteta, yeah, time wa.
1: Because Eze is straightforward than Odegaard.
3: Meba o. Oh, sir, time wa. Odegaard dey pray. Sabrina Eze, he walking ho into the Arsenal team. Oba e no first match. O bench Eze e ball. Odegaard. Who ya player sir? Who do media? E je fi orun sir.
2: Yeah, what's up down Bium?
3: Go. What from?
2: Obe Piki.
3: And
2: he was playing well.
3: He was playing very well. And all you could have done was to keep
2: Odegaard
3: on the bench. My name Rembi Afen will free injury by 60 minutes there about. Now the bank kanga class until time Obe finish our rhythm. The office or yeah, as a sardian, or Dumbo Nija. I'm a boy in entity and live up to the belly in one. You name no Ebium. That is one thing that I tell you. To be honest with you, even in the Premier League, Opa, she second round of the Premier League, Neshe Arsenal, the Champions creation.
2: They were wobbling.
3: How much even credit?
2: Arsenal,
3: in fact,
2: Arsenal scored one goal against Burnley from a set piece.
3: A set piece.
2: Burnley.
3: And if it's about to come, Burnley, clear infringement than they say, come on, Edgemon, but almost a goal, Kurane, and you get it. Oshe second round of the league, nobody in Anna. Not Arsenal, team in creative.
1: And there's almost declining, Anna.
3: Almost declining. I'm a decline and kasa. And now, mistake. I finally say, I tell Taye and say, some senior coaches, no, I don't know any say, or squad them. And he say, or emu at ebi a double and not triple. Or Tima, or bet me the third team we have for Premier League. But or Champions League, no, I want to best a team. The second team, no one or
1: they put out
3: second position. Oh, yeah, Marquinhos there. Nigga, no, Moby.
2: Yes.
3: Marquinhos.
2: Or is a van you move the ball?
3: Or maybe
2: because I think so Yanwo.
3: Champions League. Yes.
2: So, and when you see
3: and I'll show a bit to say I Hasharafa. I give me Hasharaf thing. Says that we'll pray him.
2: On ball league.
3: On ball da.
2: Da.
3: He kept him for this game. He needed him for this game. And he has lived up to that billing. That is what a smart coach will do. But he Arteta. The same squad no audible league, you know, and one audible Champions League. And one audible FA Cup. You don't do that.
2: It's true.
3: Because who Arteta? Womfa,
1: yeah,
3: my mean, sir, sir. But my mean, any Arsenal, Womfa league in 22 years. Now, Mope league, Mope FA Cup, Mope Carabao, Mope Champions League. What do we need for Nina?
2: 11
3: points. A smart coach will have thrown out two. FA Cup, ne, a year.
1: Debbie,
3: at the time, I don't know who are the
2: other four. No, Ope. Ope. So, sir, Saddam T. Yomufim. And, Sena, me boss, can even against Crystal Palace. Ah, I'll be to my back, Bob Miles, Damos, and Yamano. He played Gabi and Saliba and those boys against Crystal Palace. What for league name you? What for league name you? Minister, I make out here.
1: That's
2: it. And he, I brevet my beam.
1: Yeah.
2: Yeah, but, I mean, that's now. Why are they? Obi cry started season. You can ask my Obi needs to be to make the final.
1: But, a young boy, Obi said to whom much is given, much is expected. Okay, players of Koto Toye, the caliber of players, ni, the Omuyadia. Uba Kase, going to play with Indiana Catcher, so because 1 hour,
2: yes, what now? Watch
1: it 1 hour, the seconds are 4 times. And he said, Uber do an answer, you know, mistakes, but you say, still, you have more chance.
3: And him, yeah, watch a young boy about Osha teams, you know, about born and wow. Obit is a Hasharaf, Akimi Hasharaf. He knows what it means to win a trophy,
2: yes,
3: Marquinhos. He knows what it means to win a trophy. Palacios, he knows what it means to win a trophy. Mendes, he knows what it means to win a trophy. The only person that won or more back five no more on GB Dano Eye Wadamfo Kibano.
2: Sofonov.
3: Kibano.
2: Sofonov.
3: I mean, last year no.
2: He won last year.
3: Okay, that's fine.
2: He was part of the squad.
3: She PSG midfield. No? Jao Neves, he won the Premier League last season. Men cup or domestic league, make even the Champions League. Yawo Neves, Nesha Pitinha, Nesha FSA,
2: Fabian Ruiz. We win on national side with Spain.
3: Look, before. You understand? Then go to the attack. Osman Dembele, last year OJ. Kvaratskhelia, last year OJ. Desire Doué, last year OJ. And who had PSG team on the ball? Bakola, last year OJ. Uje PSG team no dey ball one. The first 11 Obi anim what it means to win a trophy. Arsenal for na e ho no. Obia nim what it means to win a trophy.
1: Just ah, Obia waje league no.
3: Afei and son of Mabeji bi. They didn't come to this game with that experience.
2: Yes.
3: They didn't come with
2: experience. Who should be second Vescalia? Or winning even league with Napoli.
3: Napoli.
2: Or be winning league with France.
3: France. And son winning Champions League.
2: Or a winner. And all cano. Barcelona players no. Eze, off you over Crystal Palace, no 5. So, Nipa no experience, Kakana Kayabes. I will win with that. And also, Bray of you.
3: Asa?
7: It will be the third post which I say, Asna and Champions League. Last time we lose the 3 matches in the position, soft will be next.
3: But Blasters, Nedia, any. Blasters, Nedia, that one, I'm on my end, Asabu. Aye obi ebusun agya pade na kunu ada obi fie me the Black Stars assembly my enkan se me serious man so my Black Stars assembly
7: we dey enkan champions
3: league enkan champions league na se enje bi so we share Arsenal team no omo dey ban one until last 2 weeks omo win the Premier League apart from Kai Havertz obi any team no mo na oni what it means to win a trophy
7: oba se but yeah on the other hand no we near mo my year caliber you be say as say. So Timmy Boy FA Cup a winning with his in Hammerland. But who bought my Crystal Palace? Ah, no money Man City Nebo. Now this our cup now. I don't know, say a big occasion. Ubo English national team. Share players in Kai Wom say the friend is saying Gabriel Money
3: guys and Saliba.
2: How many proving winners?
3: I mean say Bissau say. Between Vitinha, no, even not between Marquinhos, any Gabriel Magalhães,
2: one of them. But say now, come on, you
3: need to play but maybe say between Magalhães, any Marquinhos, one of you win.
2: And Marquinhos, let's not forget, we're both final now, even under Thomas Tuchel.
7: Marquinhos, yes. Marquinhos, the only sir, or a very experienced, not only former Chelsea player, Thiago Silva.
3: You understand?
2: Pencil keep Pembe.
3: Yeah. You understand?
7: Pembe, yeah.
3: Yeah. So, anyway, the experience was there. Coaching mentality, Luis Enrique. What the Barcelona?
7: Yeah. My missing question was: Edu Bra, PSG for any player prior. Apart from players, no. Over coaching, sir, I think today, because it will be a. We say Nipano. How will be a Kitani feeling, sir? Ma, we should count me the first member.
3: So, anything that I'm a young boy catch out earlier, said there is a way you build confidence into a group of people. I only want to share at that time. Even last match, I know why you're in one of the boys. Obon is starting 11. He did not give the bench players the opportunity to warm themselves in there. But unlike Luis Enrique, time of Luis Enrique, and you who said, Champions League, you're a trauma. We're in the league now. I feel the North Shago League.
7: Yeah, I'm here.
3: North Shago League, no, because now Obenchin is in their players, no, just to encourage the other players to also play. And don't say time, one. Any morning in every month, now you can say, hey, we're in the senior players in every month. You can say, well, one point I can expect time be or why be another one part. What I say? And indeed, who should players now? Luis Enrique do a mobile after sir a injury to his players now. Why in the buy of a floppy? Obi and a floppy.
7: It's a buying you
3: and they played as though they were the first team players. Almost the board
7: and
3: the
7: Emery no super
3: ball. Zai Emery. Zai Emery on any day or your starter. Or your starter. Bacola any day. Or your starter. Except that only mean took Kvaratskhelia. Into Bakola Betina Benjamin Kvaratskhelia I started. You understand? It was shake game Nankazani send his equal and one. In fact, game way it was won from the technical bench. And Luis Enrique proved his superiority over his technical superiority over Mikel Arteta.
7: Okay. You know you have been on the ask because me baby I mean who say Arteta Tipoda and say bra na between a nominal Kvaratskhelia money at the few mono. Na Enrique onpe but now new option be a Dembele muni ade nef no onpe but now new option because players no might take knock but who nipa do mobile no where players be out mu say which is as the money ade no but nele woman na we use o mu ntino now na move a unya spaces na chances ni be the player that come for say when you see here joker because player striker dey oba maybe I'm a striker say Ghana striker when you foul no no ko attack defender to money ma pass
3: any ma menchira ade ba ko Oshaya, Arteta changes away in your name like for like. Like for like.
7: Or restore the play.
3: DJ Youngboy, Ebo number 9. Uyi no no. Udi any more Ebo number 9 in the
7: no restore
3: the
7: play.
3: Uyi, your friend is saying, Trossard, no boss saying, 11. And now I don't want to buy Martinelli. Obo saying, 11. Uyi, Hazard, Saka. Bukayo Saka, almost 7. Almost 7. And I'm not in Madueke, boss.
2: 7. Okay. And I'm now left footed.
3: Oui, your friend is saying, Kai Havertz, at the time, I'm not all as number 10. And I don't want to be boho. Is it? Time when we have us first, no? We in the first, no? What the Victor Gyokeres, and a bubble 9. And now we, your friend is the captain, Martin Odegaard. And now we drop who? Kai Havertz, and then the bar number 10. So, as an Oban, or the boss, your friend is the captain. Oh. Number 10, Arsenal captain, your friend is here.
2: Odegaard.
3: Odegaard. As a buy, or the boss, Odegaard, run, life for life. And as your car is ever bought a 9-1 harvest,
2: and tactically,
3: life for life.
2: Tactically, Wanyashi.
3: And I read the system now, or the buy, so he came to sit back. And now, which time I'm not Kai Havertz, woman, you could see, say, not Oban one top. So, Obe Yusu, Kai Havertz, hold up play. But Gyokeres will not give you that. We have Gyokeres on your striker, officer striker from the middle.
2: So
3: then we are officer running around, and especially he operates very effectively from the left. Okay, Victor Gyokeres. Then we are once a drifter by left one. He wants to carry the ball, and I say, who the ball to Namin to me?
7: But I'm going to buy a cup. But me now, baby, I'm not in yard here. So I block, no block here, na a defile brand. Because now, no man, I'll come to
3: and then I make a chance, say. I tell that the number say, on the ball, hold up. One top, he said, they're not Kai Havertz, Ebon. So he could have played him off Havertz. Now Havertz number 9, now no Gyokeres number 10. But because of the Gyokeres number ball, 9, Ateta's game plan was that the number 9 or ever but hold up play. That is not Gyokeres' game. That is Havertz's game. And to Bohavers, what did Gyokeres number and on to me most I game? Internet is all chicha. And Tina, a massa, we now can win here.
7: For example, Brenna, so I had a cup about my son, sir, medals, no. A teacher in Ama, a captain, McInnes. And he had an idea to know who pe na fi UEFA, a president. Ebe tam trophy no, ebe tam in kanuwele fi yo Makinosu, me adansu nko kwa tam trophy ndi ama be Dembele, Makinosu no sunde he captain, enti Sabri, Khalifa family no, ene na 18 kumwe sanse, abeng, UEFA president no, echi ano, wande tournament mi ensengi na anebe yoba ano di di nechi, kose, eye UEFA president, mi back it where we, Conference League got nearby.
3: Afar.
7: Also for our town camp, no, trophy, no, Eddie Ama Makinos. Wadi, we wave Eddie Achre, supporters, no, we see from Oba. We say players, no, can no more join money. A crank, Brazil, ni.
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7: Nee, die kan maar een paar kapels zo. 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
3: Enim.
7: Yao.
3: Nyamisi yankano kre. 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
7: Chao.
3: Kenye bat, ene zi ya ubiso. 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Se there is ban on noise making.
7: Ah.
3: Anji.
7: There
3: is ban on noise making.
7: Aman for wasebu.
3: Yempe de de biya.
7: Ba on se, edi bi a reference, you know, so kama man yanko pon teke di teachings biyo. Ubobo. Mre wobo on mulu, e biyesi. I was a Uyusu. Well, but it was so clear. Even Sky from England,
3: hey,
7: was a clear penalty. And he,
2: yeah, it was a young boy, so made an assist.
3: Anyway,
7: I can't go to our young boy. I am with your team for your domassy and me and for cause there. On my World Cup, 104 matches, peace of him, a bare commentary 90 from 11th June. Cabana, I'll trim you know, and a Kakrana. I shall see at the comment.
3: What up with the Nina Shahumachu?
7: Maybe a BS, a BA, and you make a crime.
3: You
7: are much, you know, Bailey. Yes, one, yes, neighbor, dear.
1: Won't even gas away. And
3: you might
1: have quite no born you are. Or say, Obisa, you move, you know, say, I had the answers, and now we had dentist ideas.
3: I'm going to go to the UTV.
1: In Naya Daumo, as Yadimu Senya Miaduma, Yawna Dachina, Yakramo.
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Beautiful Saturday evening to the 30th May 2026. Shouts to all Arsenal fans out there. The Gunners at the same. And tables, you know, wherever you're tuning in from, if you're tuning around the world, if you're around Africa, West Africa, Ghana, Accra, on the Abeka Junction stretch, you'll find Ship House. That is our Ship House. 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And this is the only show where we party out on radio through good music. Peace Party Mix. Let's go. That's right. My name is Erinian and call me DJ Youngboy, the particular, the man with the flavor. Here to rock your stereos with back-to-back bangers. Easy. And tell me wherever you're tuning in from. Maybe I'll tell me if you be a higher soon if do me mean you may say someone you were, you know. We party on the radio. I always tell you all can no play makes you a dull person. Let's go. Something coming on Timaya, I like it. That's right. And let me say hi to some Arsenal fans. Man like Samir J. Samir J do peace if you know, cause Samir J will be anymore.

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We live on TikTok at DJ Youngboy 55. Let's go.

0: house, we definitely don't give up. She said she know me got a guy friend. And so what? What if I? What if I?
1: What if I? What if I do? And I see you, Efia Sapoma, watching me live on TikTok. Efia Sapoma, what's happening to you, baby girl? AKA Ni. Let's go. So you can get on TikTok at DJ Boy 55. Leave your shouts there to be ready for you. And I see you, Porsche. And this one says, good evening, DJ Youngboy. You're doing a fantastic job. Coming from Jemima. That's right. Let's say party and show you me predict my ass na fancy now, especially Samir J. Samir J. P. Self, Mobianim. The Gunners. I better watch it. Let's go. I will show you some new peace 1043. Also goes to a peace party mix. Don't mean anyway, say I the top from sir. We party out on radio, took good music. Taking it nice and slow wherever you are. So once again to you, Sapoma. Doing that lesson inside Cove Town. What's happening, baby girl?

Kofi Asna, I say still Asna is the best club in the world. Asna is not even the best club in London. Asna is still virgin in Europe. I'm afraid that. Yeah, man. I see you, Kweku Saiba. So exactly 9 p.m. DJ Foreigner takes over radio. But in the meantime, peace 1043, peace party mix in your speakers wherever you are, loud and clear, rocking your stereo to some classical bangers.

0: Yes, yeah, fuck up, no. AK, I shot it. What's happening, bro? One solid photographer. I shot it. Check him out on TikTok. Yeah, man. Let's go. Let's go. Let's go. Let's go. Ah, bless, pa. You did ask nothing. Luis Enrique, what is it? Uh-huh. So get on TikTok at DJ Mboy 55. You can leave your shouts there. It will be read on the show. Do the like, share it. Let's have fun on radio as usual. Peace, party mix. Mm-hmm. This one says, man, why you worry we? Chema, I beg, what I do? My team be Chelsea. So Chelsea too, I know we'll make us now win. But that's DJ too much. Shouts to you. So check him out. On TikTok, I shot it. One solid photographer. I shot it. I know I'm Madrid, the team in Ukraine.
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I shot it, I beg. If I call Zola, or if I call your friend. I saw friend Zola. King Zola. Uh-huh. So once again to you, Sapoma, doing the listening side, Cove Town.

Akinzola. Inside the United Arab Emirates. I had asthma fun. What's happening, bro? And I see you, Emmanuel Kranz, just joined the live. Emmanuel.

I see you, Pastor George. Hey, but you hire some new for your peace, 143. Peace, Pat, it makes no sense. You know, beautiful Saturday evening. And I show you, I dedicate your mass, Nani PSG4. Two forms are.

So we're still here on the Peace Party Mix. Party hard as usual. Let's go. 34 inside it. 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Peace Party Mix. We're doing more music. Let's talk. The only show we party out on radio. True good music. Or leave the boy at the background. Let's go. That's right. Let's go. That's right. And once again to you, Sammy J. Oba Peace FM will be any more. That's not just ice and Netflix. Next season, they be they be go there and corner. Shouts to PSG. Let's go. Man like a good maestro. Bokowati. And also to you, Kinzola. Okay. So we still got like 25 more minutes to go. Party out on radio, back to back classic. 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

0: That's right. 6 more minutes to 8 9. One or two, so my time is up. I gotta make way for the man DJ Foreigner. I hope you enjoyed yourself.
1: Yo, what's up? It's your boy DSDZ, aka the original Rufunyato. You are now rocking with the best of the best of the finest. DJ Young Boy on the 10 tables. Place no toy.
0: My name is Aaron Yan, call me DJ Young Boy. The particular. Same time next week, Peace Party Mix comes your way. I always tell you, all can play makes you a dope person. And I always remember, God is still the king, God is the ultimate, and God is the greatest. I'm out.

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